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1: 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And he has allowed me to go up to a mountain. And I've looked over. And I've seen the promised land.

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y'all niggas talking about. Y'all know y'all f***ed the game, I'm here to sort it out. Made it through house music, through bomb and popped off when we don't need this in the slaughterhouse, imagine. Huh? The nerve of these. See, I'm disgusted at the nerve of these. I'm pretty sure that I could go to their hood and find a lot of people who never heard of these. 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Mentioning my name in your songs, putting little songs in your bars. When I make more money than your boss, when I make more money than your boss.

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Sidley Pig, will you change your fiber? 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
1: Pamgwa, you'll be smamele pana u Ricky Rick, together with a 25K Focalistic, Ublay, Kike Kid, Blue Puppy, Low Fame, sitting to Shena Poster. 10 weeks of Hell Night, you're dropping 5 places, well, from number 24 to number 29. It is the Top 30's countdown. 3 hits, 10 seconds, we call it the Mindstein. When Akaya, you will guess the songs that we do have. 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
4: The SACC has urged South Africans to shift their focus towards building a continent that can transform the economic realities for everyone. And a man has been shot dead in a restaurant in Cape Town. Good morning. Welcome to the news at 6. The South African Council of Churches, the SACC, has urged Africans to shift their focus towards building a continent that can transform the economic realities for everyone instead of turning against each other. This call for unity comes amid protests against undocumented foreign nationals in South Africa. SEC's General Secretary, the Reverend Mzwandile Molo, says unresolved systemic challenges have created frustration among citizens, leading them to blame foreign nationals for their problems.
5: SADC needs to rise to the occasion and say to itself, what is its role beyond simply securing the political future of the elites in the region, but committing itself to work seriously into transforming the lives of our people so that the riches of Mozambique, the riches of Angola, the riches of Zimbabwe are all employed to lift our people from this deep dehumanizing poverty into a great possibility of believing in a new future for our region.
4: The Free State Department of Education has expressed concern over the disruption of teaching and learning arising from yesterday's shutdown across the Mangaung Metro in Bloemfontein and Botshabelo. The Education Department says while it respects and recognizes the constitutional right of citizens to raise concerns and engage in lawful protest, learners and schools should remain protected spaces. Palisa Mweti for the SABC has more.
6: The Provincial Education Department says learner attendance at Mangaung Township schools stood at 13%, with only 5,000 learners attending of 38,000 enrolled learners. While educator attendance remained relatively stable at 69% reporting for duty. Schools in town, including former Model C schools, also experienced reduced learner attendance with good levels of staff presence. In Botshabelo, schools had 63% of learner attendance with 81% of teachers in classrooms. Palesa Moeti, SABC News, Bloemfontein.
4: A 33-year-old man has been shot dead in a restaurant in Table View in Cape Town. Police spokesperson F.C. Van Wyk says the victim was found lying face down with several gunshot wounds. Van Wyk says the Table View police have registered a murder case.
7: The victim was declared deceased on the scene by medical personnel. The circumstances surrounding this fatal shooting incident are under investigation, and the motive for this attack is yet to be determined. Anyone with information about this fatal shooting incident is kindly requested to contact the investigating officer, Detective Captain Jude Titis, on 079-894-1257 or Crime Stop on 08600-10111, or alternatively, use the mobile application MySeps anonymously.
4: The NPA has welcomed lengthy prison sentences handed down to three men convicted of murdering an off-duty police officer and a state witness in the Western Cape. The trio hijacked and killed an off-duty Wynberg police officer, Sakhumzi Mbucela, in Gugulethu in August 2021, before later murdering state witnesses Siyabonga Yanta. NPA provincial spokesperson Eric Ndabazalila says 40-year-old Luzu Koyalezo was sentenced to an effective 28 years direct imprisonment by the High Court in Cape Town after he was convicted on charges including two counts of murder, robbery with aggravating circumstances, conspiracy to commit murder, kidnapping and illegal possession of firearm and ammunition. Ndabazalila says his co-accused Mzukisi Ntetha and Atenkosi Kolanisi were also convicted on charges of murder and aggravating circumstances.
8: Data was sentenced to 25 years direct imprisonment for the murder and 15 years direct imprisonment for robbery with aggravating circumstances, with the sentences ordered to run concurrently. Kolanisi received 20 years direct imprisonment for the murder and 15 years direct imprisonment for robbery with aggravating circumstances, also running concurrently.
4: And that brings us to the end of this bulletin, recapping the top story. The South African Council of Churches, the ACC, has urged Africans to shift their focus towards building a continent that can transform the economic realities for everyone instead of turning against each other. For SABC News on True FM, I am Bongi Baliti Mantakana. Next update, headlines in Isikhosa at the bottom of the hour. It is now time for True Breakfast. The boys, Osinazo no Azile, standing by.
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9: It is 6 minutes after six on True FM, like none else. And for sports making headlines this hour, SAFA expels four suspended members for taking matters to court. And Sipho Chane talks about his achievements and his World Cup dream. And lastly, Divine Lunga opens up after a penalty drama in their Champions League victory. 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
11: And our weather today must probably be sure. Well, we're expecting a low of 9 to a high of 22. Sia Butterworth, 11 to 26. Victor Magala, 9 to 24. Edigeni, 8 to 23. Gugombo, 13 to 23. 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Babeja, 12 to 21. 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Egomani, 6 to 24. Lusigisigi, 13 to 23. Emakanda, 7 to 21. Maletswai, 4 to 23. Matatiela, 5 to 23. Mbizana, 11 to 27. Mtata, 10 to 28. Ngangahu, 7 to 25. Enuba, 8 to 22. Pedi, 10 to 23. Port Alfred, 13 to 22. Eport St. John, 17 to 28. Global 11 to 26, Kong 9 to 22, Robert Sobukwe 7 to 25, Naseyuki 7 to 25, Baskuma outside of the Eastern Cape at Bloemfontein 4 to 23, Cape Town 13 to 19, Durban 19 to 27, Johannesburg 6 to 23, Ekokstad 6 to 24, Mbombela 12 to 26, Epolokwane 9 to 26.

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1: Eastern Cape, are you ready? 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
0: Good morning, welcome to it. I'm Boys Budze.
5: I'm Azile Maka.
6: My name is Senazo Yola Vukani Vukani. Today is Sorry Day.
0: Say sorry.
6: Sorry. It's not too late to say
5: too late now to say sorry?
6: Not at all. If there's anybody
0: missing more than just your body.
6: If there's anybody, yeah. If there's anybody you want to make amends with, you know, want to bury the hatchet and all those kinds of things, today's a good day.
0: Sorry, man, that's such a sad thing to say, Snazzle. Well, it's such a good thing to say. I woke up this morning and I said to a friend of mine, one of my close friends, screw you. And that friendship.
6: Hi, Bebo.
0: Screw you is a better English term that I used. I used a better term.
5: The most appropriate one.
0: The most appropriate one.
7: I said, I'm Nancy. I'm Nancy.
0: Yeah. I'm Tyvel.
5: That one, yes.
0: Yo, that's what I'm seeing though.
7: I'm lying,
0: biggest
7: guess.
0: That's okay, afraid of my car. I go straight. The guy is sucker. The wrong guy. That's an exact. Oh, I had to make sure that the grammar, punctuation, that it follows, it makes sense.
5: Yeah.
0: It's a proper letter. They re-edited it. They chong. They come back in the egg. Depend on phone. They phone get so that it makes sense.
5: Just to make sure.
0: They come a year. That this morning, yeah, tell them, I didn't take thing off phone. That press enter.
7: It does.
0: I've done it a lot of times. Even for Palelo Azil, Nomsindo Azil, Bagadi Palelam, Bagadi Divotanam, I can call Nazi Ted. Oh, shame. What
7: did you have a look
0: at? I probably Nomsindo and Glow for no law violence. Nomsindo must be the normal, the good Msindo. Okay, my type of Msindo. But yeah, okay, like I'm sorry to you, sorry that I didn't phone. I phone Nix. In fact, delete my number.
5: So you pay a little?
0: I pay it.
5: Oh, okay.
0: A friendship, you pay a little. And you know, I didn't thank you, friendship.
5: Good.
0: It was a kezayo.
5: Oh, good.
0: You know, the thing with people who think that they are doing you a favor by being friends with you,
6: mm-hmm.
0: is that for the rest of your life, you're always going to be sorry and begging them to stay. Or if you're not doing it, ngomlomo, their actions will prove to you, but bafuna ucengo
4: ngokoko apha. Yeah. Like, were you cast member in their movie?
0: Yeah.
4: Basista. Yeah, you just have to do whatever they want.
0: Dude, you can't. And I know about Mamele because you can't miss all my important dates of everything in my life that I've achieved. No work, no pay for you. And then I'm going to return a favor. Not even return the favor, but when you need to do something for me, when I excuse a lousy.
4: Oh, yeah.
0: You might know. Umchana mya kula mya gafe.
6: Ay, mako.

0: to Rihanna and Calvin Harris. They found love. I hope you did. Also, 20 after 6.
1: Mzansi Afrika isukile waye iSABC 3 iya eza kube ilikhaya lakho esemagunyeni le FIFA World Cup 2026 ukuqala nge-11 kaJuni de ibe yi-19 kaJulayi kunjalo kanye sikuphathela imidlalo A34 kusasazo nqoku 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

0: Nazel and Asila Marka on Q Breakfast.
1: It's exactly.
2: Is it too late to say sorry?
1: Off air, we now have a conversation about things that happened. Go sorry, and we're talking. Azul and I talk about the fact that we, when you pay this friendship or your relationship, of money kwebu le letter. So Azul turned off money. Let email did you know? Off money read more WhatsApp about it three. People to read more.
2: And in the same text.
1: And then talk. The clappers I painted.
2: Is it?
1: That gave me 2 days, I learned. Because that 2 days, that piece, I was gigging. After 2 days, I landed back in PE. The Lala, the Fugapa, the Fueming, the Kokaman, the Daichong.

0: That's number one. Hlanayo, number two. Number three. Number four. That come high book. Who's that? I don't know. Texas. 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The Basil Chum Zamba, yo, a guy's. Our father, my daughter. Give that go out to the Baba Sadba. 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It didn't have the energy. Energy guy. It's not giving the boys that I know. You want to pose? People say, hey, everybody. No, no, no, no. You want to pose? Mall. Hi, boys. This is the two. What kind of man? What's that?
1: Come below, boys.
0: Yeah, come below.
2: Are you the same person at work and outside of work? Do you maintain the same energy? I'd say my personality is my personality, but obviously emsebenzini, you're not going to get the full range of it because it's a professional setting. Mm. But it's basically the same.
3: I think for me it's the same, but it depends how I'm treated at work.
2: Mm-hmm.
3: Because at work I decide which azle to give out.
0: Oh, yeah.
3: You know, should I give the azile, or should I give the azile OT? Let's just get work done.
0: Okay.
3: And get out of each other's way.
0: Okay.
3: Otherwise, if the clients are going to be same azile throughout.
0: Yeah, I agree. I agree. I give the same boys generally.
3: Oh, yeah.
0: But I'm going to buy I don't give anything at all. Sun chunk.
3: Exactly. See?
0: See,
3: you get it.
0: Bog.
4: Yeah, contrary to popular belief, when the Pelawa news readers fell in love, they both mean young, doing no ted. Doing no shake and then a phone shake. So I had to turn on a shake, cook shake is to funu money encounter on the Bawella.
0: I'm Zala Sakwas.
4: And funu, yo.
0: That's
4: like Dr. Sanchan, but yeah.
3: Also on Ndaba, like guys, sin respect till it wasn't normal sense in Ndaba and all of that. But some of them, man, Kulabungu clown law, so that's all.
0: Yeah, something is some kind of ice
3: of a sauce.
4: Yeah, back now to my number more left on who do your papa come here and go and pick him up.
0: Because it's a song of social gathering. I won't go bong, it's not just one clown. Bong, it's an economic policy. Don't go
3: pala policy.
0: Are you the same person at work and outside of work? Do you maintain the same energy? Ebo! Zala! Shake some legs! Hey! Asan!

0: Ngumalo entanga supreme bari mzala mzala siyakwazi sikhuva nawe sikhula nawe mzala sazazi indaba zakho sicima abantu ngenxa bangokuwa hey mzala wangu zinqumalo asazazi into zakho siyazazi ama haters amenza emhlabeni all those remind you of things that you did in the past anyway siyabuza namhlanje are you the same person at work and outside of work do you maintain the same energy come through 0723980922 call us on 0860023 75 for now news headlines and sports after
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0: It is 28 minutes before 7 on True FM, like no one else. But like I said, was Midlala for the first time this morning. And kicking things off on football news right here in South Africa. Now, the road to this year's South African Football Association is SAFA Mafutshane and selection took an interesting turn yesterday as the Ordinary Congress moved to expel the four National Executive Committee members who were suspended. Now, SAFA held Constitutional and Ordinary Congress in Boksburg this past weekend and suspended Gladwin White, Sumonde, Motswa, Urapeling, Setla, as well as Emma Hendricks. So was all of those one of the people that were expelled due to what they've done into SAFA and its proceedings, taking everything that was going on inside and taking it to the courts, trying to make sure that they get Danny Jordaan expelled. But we'll get more on Danny Jordaan's expulsion or his continuation as president of SAFA in the next hour. I was moving things off still in football news right here in South Africa as Bafana Bafana reports for their final camp today ahead of their 2026 FIFA World Cup. Orlando Pirates goalkeeper Sipho Chane says that every player's dream it is to play for the national team, especially in the Ultimate Football Tournament. But he's also leaving everything in the main upstairs for himself and his selection. Now, speaking to the media shortly after winning the Betway Premiership title this past weekend at Mbombela, Chane says that the form on his side is very much helping him coming through into this match. He has done all that he could to put himself in good position to make sure that he's been considered for selection. Now, Chane is one of the four goalkeepers in camp who are very much vying for the three available spots for the World Cup. And then closing things off still right here in the African continent, Mamelodi Sundowns left back with Divine Lunga admits that he was very much relieved that the penalty he conceded against AS FAR did not ultimately cost the Tswane Giants their CAF Champions League dream. The Brazilians held to a 2-1 victory on aggregate to be crowned the African champions with a winner's medal on their necks. Afterwards, Lunga opened up on their emotions that he experienced during the traumatic encounter. But let's hear what Divine Lunga had to say.
1: Guy, I was caught off guard as a player. And in this stage, when you play such finals, you have to switch on every time. I'll say, like, I was off guard. If, like, I did hear that ball same time, I couldn't be another story. And maybe my position was bad. And then after that penalty, like, I was, like, so down.
2: And yet he was one of the best players on the game.
0: Yeah.
2: He played so well.
0: Very well.
2: Couldn't be, did so well. And that
0: such
2: mistake,
0: an amazing,
2: I know, could have costed him. I was like, no way. The one guy who's playing so well, yep. I mean, he defended right until the end.
0: Yep. He was, the mental state that it needs for a person to do that, very much good.
2: Oh.
0: It was amazing. And still in that news, Sundowns have now have this difficult task of trying to make sure that they defend their continental title and equal records held by Al Ahly, the seventh-time champions. Lungage had a lot of things to say regarding what South Africa has to say, and also the Zimbabwean international arrived in Mamelodi Sundowns back in 2021 as a bit of a pot player who was loaned out from E Golden Arrows. But right now, he is full-time at Mamelodi Sundowns. And that brings us to the end of the sports right now, coming back again at 7:30. Otherwise, for these and more, go to our website. That's sabcsport.com. 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
2: You're not going to say anything about pizza?
0: Kaume.
2: You're not going to say anything about pizza?
0: Abona ban balatim.
2: You're not going to say anything?
0: Abona ban balatim.
2: Nothing's been confirmed, but look at us.
0: Abona ban balatim.
2: Hey. I mean, we might be getting the best coach in the world. Huh? Come on. Oh, you got to this on the long
0: way.
2: I can't wait for him. I love his commentary.
0: Is it?
2: I can't. I think Peter's brilliant, right?
0: He is.
2: But also, Peter's dramatic. So, one thing about him, he reminds me of. He's got showbiz. He understands it.
0: Oh yeah,
2: the commentary, the drama, the tracks we're about to get. Come on, you want that coach on the sideline?
0: But pray for your management to also be open minded.
2: Of course,
0: that's my only worry.
2: I mean, one of the reasons they said he couldn't go there, Peter, when he spoke to Robert at some point, he said it's because he likes working with the management that understands the bigger game and understands literally just saying I need them to broaden.
0: Yeah.
2: Their understanding of the game and what's happening on the ground.
0: Yeah, and stop just sticking to business.
2: Yes. Which Kulam's
0: business layer.
2: Shale!
3: Now in!
2: Shale! Shale! Shamatazi!
3: Now in!

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0: my job. By the chalet, until breakfast, through him like no one else. Still more music coming your way, Bromsgrove Avenue. Well, I've got Younger Chief also on my playlist.
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0: South Africa, the countdown is on, and SABC3 is your official home of the FIFA World Cup 2026 from 11 June till 19 July 2026. 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From the opening ceremony to the first big clash, South Africa versus Mexico. 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

0: Ubalu Mawengan, we are the son of Chukuchela Chelsea, Sykes, and Major League DJs. Mawengan, check us out, exactly 12 minutes to go before 7. So, both of them, are you the same person in M17? Are you the same person in M17? Are you the same person in M17? So, both of them, but we are mentioning the number of energy. Leifa and I, you know, young Okuya, 072-000-072-999-8092 is our WhatsApp number.
1: Boys, Snazzle and Asila Banga on Cube Breakfast.
0: But for now, we find out how things are going on our socials.
2: We've got some people coming through on Facebook. Kaba Mosole Uti, I have a work character and other personalities outside of work. For example, if we drink together the weekend, don't expect I won't need duty report on Monday. Tomile Janji Uti, yes, because that's who I am. Siyathandana Valisi Uti, I really can't say, Shem. I can be too much of a character at work rather than outside or the opposite. Kolan Kobodo, good morning, guys. Yo, nah, I don't change my character at all. I stay the same. Nalapendlini, nasemsebenzini. I'm very hyper, but ke Monday, yayas most. The mood changes. Ke maye Sunday chill. Fane, they're slow at work. Dango. 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
0: Oh, I'm trying to do that. I love her. All right, keep them coming. 072-999-8092 on WhatsApp. Call us on 086-000-2375. We get into voice notes and calls just after this.
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0: So, do you keep the same energy outside of work? And also, do you maintain that energy? Slovet, good morning.
4: Hi, boys, and for the person, the shallow and the head, and for the shallow and the other one, and like you, it talks. So, the shallow, like, energy, I'm going to buy a dog, but can you send me outside and send me another photo with you? I remember my young husband was a rich
0: one. All right, thank you so much, sir. Really appreciate it.
4: So, 9 minutes, so good.

0: Thank you so much. Ta-da. Also coming up next on the phone on the line, Gwen.
1: Boise.
0: Hey, I'm Sanjay. All right, thank you so much, Gwen.
1: Thank you, guys.
0: You're live on True Breakfast. Good morning.
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0: 072-9-8092. Thank you so much for coming through. Really appreciate it. Well, more stuff coming in the second hour of the show. Sandy, the numerologist, is coming up next. Attack the remix. Young Achieve.

0: 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Still show my the click click, Lambo tatak, yeah. 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
3: SADC needs to rise to the occasion and say to itself, what is its role beyond simply securing the political future of the elites in the region, but committing itself to work seriously into transforming the lives of our people so that the riches of Mozambique, the riches of Angola, the riches of Zimbabwe are all employed to lift our people from this deep dehumanizing poverty into a great possibility of believing in a new future for our region.
2: Kusenjalo isebe lemfundo kwiphondo leFree State livakalisa inkxalabo kukuphazamiseka kwenkqubo yokufunda nokufundisa kwizikolo zaseMangaung, eBloemfontein naseBuchabelo. 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Ntathele SABC nguPalisa Mweti.
4: The Provincial Education Department says learner attendance at Mangaung Township School stood at 13% with only 5,000 learners attending of 38,000 enrolled learners, while educator attendance remained relatively stable at 69% reporting for duty. Schools in town, including former Model C schools, also experienced reduced learner attendance with good levels of staff presence. In Botshabelo, schools had 63% of learner attendance with 81% of teachers in classrooms. Palesa Mweti, SABC News, Bloemfontein.
2: Kwezinye iindaba, kudutyulwe kwasweleka indoda neminyaka engamashumi amathathu anesithathu budala kwindawo yokutyela eTable View eKapa. 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UVan Wyk uthi amapolisa aseTable View avule ityala lokubulala.
5: The victim was declared deceased on the scene by medical personnel. The circumstances surrounding this fatal shooting incident are under investigation and the motive for this attack is yet to be determined. Anyone with information about this fatal shooting incident is kindly requested to contact the investigating officer, Detective Captain Jewett Titis, on 079-894-1257 or Crime Stop on 0800-10111 or alternatively use the mobile application MySeps anonymously.
2: Intloko yombutho wezonyango kwihlabathi WHO uthi ukuqhambuka kwesifo se-Ebola kwilizwe leDemocratic Republic of Congo kubangele kukhawuleziswe kuziwe namaqhinga okukhawulelana nokunqandwa kwesi sifo. 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UAimé Makomeno weBBC wenza ingxelo eseKinshasa.
6: The tensions in the community are still there with people claiming the bodies of their loved ones that have died of Ebola. Obviously, the response team cannot give them the body back because this is considered highly contagious. So they have to convince the communities that proper, safer barrier must be done by highly trained health workers.
2: Ngelanqaku sibuyele ekhaya sijonge imali yomzansi Afrika ngalentsasa imeko R16.31 kwi-dollar, R21.98 kwiponti, R18.98 kwi-euro. 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

0: It is 5 minutes after 7 on True FM, like no announcement. For sports making headlines this hour, Zwane can't confirm whether Danny Jordan will stand for the SAFA presidency. And West Ham in talks with Santo over his future following relegation. And lastly, it is day 3 of the Telkom Netball League Power Week 2. Otherwise, catch these and more at 6:30. 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
2: In our weather today, Masipale Bisho, where we're expecting a low of 9 to a high of 22. Sea Butterworth, 11 to 26. Etumangala, 9 to 24. Edigeni, 8 to 23. Gugombo, 13 to 23. Eflagstaff, 11 to 28. Gqeberha, 12 to 21. Gariega, 12 to 21. Egomani, 6 to 24. Lusikisiki, 13 to 23. Emakanda, 7 to 21. Maletwai 4 to 23, Matadiela 5 to 23, Mbizana 11 to 27, Mutata 10 to 28, Mangahu 7 to 25, Nguba 8 to 22, Pedi 10 to 23, Port Alfred 13 to 22, Port St. John 17 to 28, Kobokobo 11 to 26, Ongwe 9 to 22, Robert Sobukwe 7 to 25, Naseyugi 7 to 25, Baspuma outside of the Eastern Cape at Bloemfontein 4 to 23, Cape Town 13 to 19, Durban 19 to 27, Johannesburg 6 to 23, Ekokstad 6 to 24, Mbombela 12 to 26, Epolokwane 9 to 26.
3: 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The tournament is opened to amateur netball and soccer teams. 10,000 Rand is up for grabs for the winning soccer team and 5,000 Rand for the winning netball team. If you think your team has what it takes to win this tournament, register now by WhatsApping Olwe on 069-565-7985. We have spots for 32 soccer teams and 16 netball teams. This tournament will take place at Lupili Sweni Sports Grounds in Bizana from the 16th to the 18th of July 2026. Our spectators will enjoy 3 full days of non-stop entertainment, and many, many prizes are up for grabs. True FM brings you the Abongile Mangala Sports Tournament. Kuzodlalwa like no one else. They tried to write our story, but we picked up the mic. Africa, unfiltered this Africa month like no one else.

0: abantu ba Gompo, citizens of Gompo, proud Gompo citizens. That's the one and only Bloemfontein Avenue together with Msaki. It's called Breathe, is the name of the track. I mean, Element Boys with Vukani before that one. Well, tickets are only 20 minutes after 7. It's time for Sender's Numerology, but before we get into that.
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0: It is exactly 21 minutes after 7 and True Breakfast. Remember, like no one else. How you doing, Sandy?
2: Good morning, everybody.
3: Good morning, Sandy.
0: How you doing? Are you well?
2: I'm all good, thank you.
0: Good. Oh, Sandy, I wanted to see you the last time I was in Joburg, but I couldn't. It's, you know when you get to Joburg, it gets so busy.
2: When you're running from appointment to appointment where you live, it takes 5 minutes. Here in Johannesburg, it takes 25.
0: Exactly. You know, I was telling someone that the thing about people who are from the Eastern Cape or other people who are not from Gauteng province is that, for example, Sandy, it takes me 6 minutes to get to the airport from my place, right? If I'm far, it will take me 15 minutes but to get to the airport. And then I forget that I can't plan like that when I'm in Joburg and tell people, no, let's meet at O.R. Tambo, because they live 45 minutes away from O.R. Tambo, and then they still need to catch a bus and a train and e-hailing and all. It's so complicated. Because I can't call you and be like, Sandy, let's do Sandton tomorrow, right? And then I'm like, no, I can't do Sandton anymore. Let's meet in Midrand. You're just like, okay, no, you're messing up my life, right? But in PE, you can say Walmart, Summer Strand, Cotswold, anywhere, I don't care. You can change as many times as you want. I'll be there in the next 10 minutes. So,
2: exactly.
0: Joburg
2: is 45 minutes to the airport, unless you Uber to Rosebank, you get on the Gautrain. Then the Gautrain does a switch in Sandton.
0: Oh, gosh.
2: Listen, it's still quicker, but that switch can take 15 minutes. You know what I mean?
0: That switch always messes up my mind. I never know what to do. Every time I have to switch, I'm always like, do you stand on the other side or do you stand on this side? Where is the train that goes to OR?
2: When are we going to do what the heck? I'm missing it.
0: So do you really miss what the heck?
2: I love what the heck, and I'm sure your listeners would agree, and I double dare them to WhatsApp you saying, bring back what the heck.
0: Okay.
3: Yeah, God, we've got to make a plan.
0: Yeah, we've got to make a plan. Now we've got to make a plan. Okay, cool. We'll sit down end of the weekend and we'll see what we can do.
2: Don't you miss it?
0: We do. We miss the Queen just saying, oh, that's a blender. All right, let's get into it, Sunday.
2: Right.
0: Oh, it's Sandy's numerology already. People sending in stuff wanting to get some readings from Sandy this morning. Well, you know how it is. It's as easy as that. You send in your name, your date of birth, your gender to 072.

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1: The boys, Snazzle and Azila Manga on True Breakfast.
0: All right, that being said, the first one for today, Sandy, is female, Blossom, 19 October 2003. Female, her name is Blossom, born 19 October 2003.
2: Right, okay. Okay, so Blossom's got a 7 life path. The life path 2, 7, 11 are the ones that if they keep their lives above board, they are always going to receive payouts. You know, is this inheritances? Is this winning the lotto? Or is this, you know, being gifted money, etc.? So Blossom is one of those. Blossom's spirituality is off the charts. She's got double hidden 11s, and with her 7 life path, always brings in somebody who's very keen to know about spirituality. It might, and it could include religion, but they want to know all of it, across the board. Now, she is independent. She's self-driven. She's got the word bursary or sponsorship in her numbers. She's 22. So at 22, we're normally doing some practical, and I wonder that she's been studying, and she's now still studying and doing practical, because I feel that there is going to still be some study that's going on at age 23, which is from October of this year. And by the time she is 24 and into 25 is where her career is starting to gain momentum. A lot of recognition and acknowledgement at 24 and at 25. Her money is on the improve and a great move and change in direction. She's got law in her numbers. She's got psychology and counseling. She's also very good at looking after other people's money, so accounting is very good there. But, you know, when you've got a number 7, you don't need to be in that back office doing accounts or bookkeeping. She needs to be out front and running around, et cetera. So, you know, I'm just going to say she should be doing music and art and theatre and this counseling and psychology, and she's a healer. So there's luck coming her way that starts at her birthday this year, which is really good. She's been very unsettled and undecided this year, so I wonder if she has kind of changed some subjects, added some subjects, or is she applying to take her studies further because she has that ability to get master's, PhD, or go, you know, from one avenue of study into specializing within that study. She's going to do amazing things. She's also going to be famous. So good on you, Blossom. Stick to your guns on your study, because you'll do amazing things. And the other thing, she carries twin genes.
0: Wow.
2: So she could be producing twins. Yo,
0: Lawson. All right, let's go to Tebogo. Tebogo is male, born 19 October 1991. Tebogo, male, born October 19 October 1991.
2: That's the same day as Blossom.
0: Yes. Wow.
2: Wow. Okay. But he's now... Tebogo has got a 4 life path. And a 4 life path is always an author. And that is author of anything. Is it writing books, poetry, prose? Is it working with earth, metal, and wood, woodwork, glasswork, sculpting, metalwork? And she's got double hidden 11s, the same as Blossom has. And that 11 is always psychology and counseling. And even for Blossom, this is working on contract, working as a freelance, seeking out contracts and tenders. Taboho is very independent. His weakness, though, funny, was a four life path, because fours are very good with paperwork, but not with their own. They go, oh, now let my wife do it. I'm going, no, no, no. You need to know what's going on, and you need to do your accounting every day. Not once a month, or I'll get to it next weekend and you never get to it. Then you find out somebody else has gotten into your accounts and money. Now, your age is 34, so your turning point would have been last month, April, which means that your money's on the improve. You might have even made a move in your career. Could it be a move within a company that you've been working for, is this that you've moved outward to go and work for somebody else, or have you moved outward into your own business, which would have started in 2025, now in 2026. You're also feeling very unsettled. You're in the year of ankles, knees, and hips, and that is for Blossom as well. Both of you need to watch for any falls or injuries, and actually both in the kind to do I can't get the word out now. What is the big run that we've got in Natal, June 16th?
0: Comrades.
2: Yes, comrades. I lost a word. They both are kind to do comrades. But that's why these people with 11s always push themselves a lot further. But Taboho likes outdoors and nature and mountains, and I think that he would enjoy doing a comrades or a two oceans or something like that. But he's got very good property numbers. So the career, on his career side, he's 34. When he turns 35, it's brilliant. 36 is really, really good as well for him. And I see that he's very unsettled on his home front. It's kind of like, should I buy or should I sell? Maybe this is to deal with you're renting at the moment and you're kind of looking forward to owning property, or could it even be a second property? Your buy time, Taboho, is at your birthday in October of this year. So do start doing your research over the next couple of months of where you're wanting to buy and what you're wanting to buy, and get an idea on what's happening in the marketplace. But you're going into a beautiful year of property, and even if you're looking to, you know, buy a new vehicle, whatever, do it all after your birthday of 2026.
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4: The Patriotic Alliance and Al Jamaa Party have indicated they will be part of the impeachment committee, but oppose removing President Cyril Ramaphosa over the Palapala matter. Health Minister Dr. Aaron Motsoaledi and his finance counterpart Enoch Godongwana will conduct a site visit to the Charlotte Maxeke Johannesburg Academic Hospital today. And lastly, the South African Weather Service says residents in KwaZulu-Natal should brace themselves for a cold front expected to hit the province on Friday, bringing rainy and cold conditions. For this and more, catch the full update at 8.
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0: It is 27 minutes before 8 on True FM, like no one else. But I guess it was a midlalo. And kicking things off on footballing news right here in South Africa. The road to this year's SAFA elections took an interesting turn on Sunday as the SAFA Vice President Linda Zwane was asked where the current president, Danny Jordaan, will stand for the fourth term. Now, Zwane couldn't confirm whether Jordaan will stand for the fourth term or not, even though it's been widely reported that the dominant faction, that is the Football Transformation Forum, the TFT, Mafutshane, is backing him for another term as president of SAFA. But let's hear what Zwane had to say.
1: I think we have to be honest with that, we will be unable to say so because regions have not started to nominate. That matter belongs to the regions, and I think we as leadership of SAFA respect that. Once the regions have made that determination, we can then tell. But it is for now prematurely to can say who's standing and who's not standing.
0: And then still in footballing news around the world, West Ham United are in talks with their manager, Nuno Santo, over his future following the club's relegation from the Premier League. The Hammers can terminate his contract without compensation due to their drop into the Championship, while Nuno himself is free to walk away. And we guided West Ham to 39 points, the highest total for a relegated side in 15 years, but survival slipped away despite their final day win over Leeds United. And then lastly, onto some netball news. The Telkom Netball League Power Week 2 is underway. And the Golden Fireballs claimed the Gauteng Derby bragging rights with a dominant 44-26 win over the Jaguars. Meanwhile, the Flames were stunned by the Aloos, Eastern Cape Aloos, who also secured their second victory of the competition with a 52-46 win. Now, the Aloos goal shooter, who's Andre Smets, was the player of the match, scoring 29 goals in total, including 16 super shot points. Now, in Division 2, the Comets fought back from three quarters behind to salvage a thrilling 42-42 draw against the Lilies. Now, player of the match, Ulindokuhle Modise, moved from goal defense to goal shooter and scored 19 points from 20 attempts, inspiring a comeback that ended in a tie. And that brings us to the end of the sports right now, coming back again for the last time at 8:30. Otherwise, for these and more, go to our website. That's sabcsport.com for all the breaking news, match data, live games and competitions. 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
2: Boys snazzle

0: It's Bongani Fosse. It's called Scum Line. Take us exactly 20 minutes to go before 8 on True Breakfast. Driven like no one else.
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0: Mr. Mlombele, sir. Mr. Mlombele.
2: You've got Sandy on the line.
3: Boys, Snazzle and Azila Manga on True Breakfast.
0: I've got Sandy on the line. Let me continue with Sandy then. All right, Sandy. Let's go on to another one that's coming through this morning. Someone else had called in. I think we're going to put him on the line. But for now, let's continue with Mvuyo. Wait, before we get to Mvuyo, there's Neziswa, female, born 1410-1974. Neziswa, born 1410-1974.
2: Right, okay. Right, so she's got a nine-life path. Nine-life paths are people that really have a... It's not that they don't worry about money, but they have a perspective about money. Money is a part of their life, not the whole of their life. And therefore, money will find them. She independent, self-driven, accountable, reliable, dependable, got absolutely brilliant numbers for being in management positions or heading a division, a branch, and even their own business. Good with fact, figures, detail, information, and property. Marketing, sales, management, and trading. And then mechanical, electrical, technical, and chemical, which doesn't mean that you must have studied in any of those areas, but it could be that you work for a company that is in those areas. Now, Neziswa is in a sixth personal year, and their age adds to a six as well. And this is a time of implementing thoughts and ideas that one has had for years, and the idea wasn't fully formed. So April would have been Neziswa's turning point. And this is where if you speak up to people about what your thoughts and ideas or business or are you starting a business or are you bringing a new idea into your own business, this is where people are interested in what you've got. If you are currently working for a company, this is your time of recognition and acknowledgement and people are still wanting you. At your birthday of this year through to April of 2027, you're making a move in your personal space and you're making a move in your career space. It's almost like you're going to hop on this plane and your whole life is going to lift off and you're going to be running around a lot. There's going to be a lot to do. Your money's on the improve. You're definitely changing direction in your life. And, you know, sometimes this is also you're in going into the year of freedom, and this can be because your children have actually left home. They've either gone to, you know, university in a different, it could be in Cape Town, or they come to Joburg to be studying, and it's suddenly you've got this empty nest, and this gives you a lot more freedom to do what it is that you need to do, and that's starting to happen from your birthday in April of next year. So it could happen by the end of this year, but by April of next year, you know, there's a lot more freedom for you to go and do you.
0: All right. So you go. Sandy, thank you so much about Bongi, about Nezis. So let's move on to Mvuyo. Mvuyo is born 1st August 1992 and is male. Mvuyo, born 1st August 1992, male.
2: Right, okay. So being born on the first, whenever your first digit is a one, that means you're independent, you're self-driven, you're a leader, you're not a follower. Being born in August, that is you are bullish, you are strong-willed, you are passionate, you love a challenge, coaching, communication. You've got double-headed nines, which is also brings in teaching. Then you've got a three life path, which is about mother. And it's kind of how do you mother people in your life, but how do you also mother yourself? How do you take care of yourself? You're in your a nine personal, so you've been probably overthinking things. But your age currently adds to a six, and your age is actually 33, which is the magical age of time to start one's own business. Your turning point would have been February of 2026. You're in a year of recognition and acknowledgement, and if you're starting your own business, if you let people know what it is that you're doing, they want you. They want what you are doing. Money, kind of what's coming in is going out, but not to worry because your birthday is around the corner, and by February of 2027, your career has lifted and shifted. Your money's on the improve, a lot of running around, things are gaining momentum, and you got your totem a chance here from August of this year. And we've got a new provider that comes into play from the 1st of June, so I can't even remember the name of our new lotto provider, but Mvuyo, you're going into a win year, and I do feel there's something about your own business that is happening, or there's thoughts about it, and your career for the next 4 years, 5 years, absolutely fabulous. And you're going into a year in your personal space of me, myself, and I. How do I look after my money? How do I make money? How do I invest money? And to let people know, you know, I've arrived. It's a great year that you're going into from your birthday in 2026.
0: Wow. I'm so excited about the 5 years that look absolutely stunning. All right, that's exciting news. Let's move on to Sanga. Sanga is female, born 3/10/1992. Sanga. Female, born 3/10/1992, sorry. It's Sanga, female, born 3/10/1992.
2: Okay. So that three in her day is, three is always they always got a smile. They're always happy. And this is about a very strong mother figure. And this is very, very artistic and creative and very, very engaging. Born in October. That three says I work in the collective. That born in October says I function better when there are people around me. She's got double-headed fours, which means I don't do surprises, mapping and planning, accounting, figure work, project managing, head up oversee, take charge, definitely can own her own business, good with property, earth, metal, and wood, build, restore, renovate. Got a seven life path. So there's, with the three in the day, which is a very creative number, her seven life path, music, arts, theatre, culture, travel, trips, journeys. And as much as Sangha is incredibly a step-by-step person, there's a lot that she does for people and probably overdoes things. But thank God she's also got boundaries. She's currently in a full personal year, so she's been feeling a little bit stuck, and she's having to look at her accounting and her figure work and anything to deal with property. Sangha, please don't get into any build, renovate, or restore starting August of this year, and definitely need to watch for fraudsters around you, and they could even be in the relationship department. There's watch anything to do with finances and the tax name as well. Your age currently is 33. Oh, another one who's turned 33. A very good year of recognition and acknowledgement, implementing ideas and thoughts. This could be, you know, starting your own business. People want you. But if you're working for anybody, this is where everybody around work is now seeing you and recognizing you, and even people that you worked with before, could be clients, etc., are starting to see you. This is a time, as I say, to launch your own business. But if you're not ready, don't worry, you will launch a business in time to come. And from your birthday in October, you're going into your travel, movement. By April of 2027, your money is on the improve, a big career move that's coming. And the other thing that's quite interesting, Sandra, is that you're going to a year of study. And this might do a short course or short courses, or you want to go in and step into doing masters or anything like that. You will need to obviously make application by the end of this year. You go into study throughout the next year. But on the career front, you've got the next 3 years that are going to be absolutely fabulous.
0: All right. Thank you so much, Sandy. I want to squeeze in the remaining one so that we can... Okay, let me quickly do that. Kanya Cruz Magi, born 30 November 1992, male. Kanya Cruz Magi, born 30 November 1992.
2: Okay. So he is an academic. This is serious master's PhD stuff. He's got medical in his numbers. He's got marketing and sales in his numbers. He's got the healer. He's got psychology and counseling, which he would do naturally. He's got a very strong mother figure. I think that he overspends when it gets to money things. He likes to wear labels. And he needs to make sure that he is being very careful where he's investing and that he may remain above board throughout his life. He's got an 8 life path, which is the health life path. Look, it's not that we all don't have health issues, but 8 life paths tend to self-medicate. And they go to doctors when it's too late. And we've got to watch. There's some, there's sugar here, there's cholesterol, there's thyroid. We've got to watch all of that. Now, he's in a 5 personal year, so a lot of difficulties about truth and honesty and trust issues around your personal space. And this is also to deal with the tax man. And you're also another one that is 33. Something telling me about this 33. You've got to play the lotto. It's not today. Yeah, it's the Powerball today. But 33 means to start one's own business. But if he's not ready, that's fine. He'll do it in good time. He is definitely going to also be shifting and changing his career. His turning point is May of every year. So this is now the time where he starts to get recognition and acknowledgement. By May of 2027, his money's on the improve. There's definitely added responsibilities coming into his life from November of 2026 into 2027. So I wonder if he's paying Lebola at the moment and doing the traditional marriage, but also this can be to marry on both levels in church as well as cultural marriage. Children coming into play from the age of 34, and definitely 34 is also about your own business. So 33, 34, big things are shifting and changing for you in your personal life, definitely much better from November in the personal space and moving forward over the next also 4 years, 5 years. He's got some really good things happening around him.
0: All right. Thank you so much, Cindy. Where do we find you when we're looking for you?
2: Right. Email address, sandy@numerology.co.za, website, numerology.co.za, and then I'm on all of the platforms if you want to pop a message, if you'd like to make an appointment. Thank you, boys. Thank you to your team and to all of your listeners. Stay blessed and take it easy.
0: All right. Thank you so much, Sandy. Really appreciate it. We've got in quite a number this morning, and I'm excited about that. Thank you so much.
2: Okay,
0: Bye. Really happy about those readings this morning coming through from Sandy, our numerologist. You know, it's as easy as that. Next week, if you want to get a reading, SMS your name, your gender, and your date of birth to 072-398-092, and Sandy gives you a free reading right here on True Breakfast. Sex.

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1: This is my man with check coming through and letting us at exactly 1 minute to go before 8. Now, coming up next, it is the final in the last hour of True Breakfast. Oh boy, on a Tuesday morning, you know how we do on the show. We get into, of course, Snazzle's Corner. Coming up next, our sports bulletin comes through for the last hour or the last time in the mornings. And then we get into birthday celebrations. So if you're celebrating a birthday today, let us know so that we can send you a happy, happy birthday, sing for you, do whatever you want to do. Let us know on WhatsApp. Well, singing is our best thing that we know how to do. Oh my God, that's easy. Singing is what we know well. So if you're celebrating a birthday today or know if anyone's celebrating a birthday and would like to dedicate a song to them, 072-999-8092 on WhatsApp. Call us on 086-000-2375. It's 8 on the dot. 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
3: Build One South Africa leader says the recent protest against undocumented foreign nationals are as a result of the failure of government. And South African Weather Services says residents in KwaZulu-Natal should brace themselves for a cold front. Good morning. Welcome to the News at 8. Build One South Africa leader Mosi Maimane says the recent protest against undocumented foreign nationals are as a result of the failure of government. The BOSA leader has warned that the recent acts have a danger of spiraling out of control, leading to violence, discrimination among South Africans themselves. Maimane was speaking at the party's Africa Day celebrations held at the Constitutional Hill in Johannesburg.
4: Today we're witnessing an emergence of movements without moral clarity, without ideological grounding, and without any construction of a vision that will serve the people of this country, begin to go out and brutalize our fellow African brothers. These are nefarious movements that organize themselves not around building Africa, but around persecuting our fellow Africans.
3: Meanwhile, the South African Council of Churches, the SACC, has urged South Africans to shift their focus towards building a continent that can transform the economic realities for everyone. SACC's General Secretary, Reverend Nzwandile Molom.
5: SADC needs to rise to the occasion and say to itself, what is its role beyond simply securing the political future of the elites in the region, but committing itself to work seriously into transforming the lives of our people so that the riches of Mozambique, the riches of Angola, the riches of Zimbabwe are all employed to lift our people from this deep dehumanizing poverty into a great possibility of believing in a new future for our region.
3: In other news, Health Minister Dr. Aaron Motsoaledi and his finance counterpart Enoch Godongwana will conduct a site visit to the Charlotte Maxeke Johannesburg Academic Hospital today. They'll be there to assess progress regarding the repairs to the section of the hospital that was damaged by fire in April 2021 and the impact on the provision of health care. This follows the release last Friday of a damning report by the public protector, which found systemic failures, severe maladministration and budget underspending that led to repairs being prolonged. Health Department spokesperson Foster Mohalem.
6: The two ministers will meet numerous stakeholders, including the provincial government leaders, to chart a way forward to address all issues raised in the report as part of efforts to improve access to essential healthcare at this facility.
3: The South African Weather Service says residents in KwaZulu-Natal should brace for a cold front expected to hit the province on Friday, bringing rainy and cold conditions. Weather forecaster Wiseman Dlamini says the inclement weather is expected to persist from Friday afternoon into Saturday. He has urged residents to remain on alert, particularly in areas prone to localized flooding.
7: We do expect 30% chance of showers only in the extreme northeastern parts of KZN. This is your area surrounding Umkhanyakude districts. Mostly fine weather conditions expected in other areas today. From tomorrow up to Thursday, we're expecting fairly fine weather conditions over the province of KZN without any rain for the whole province from tomorrow up to Thursday. There is a cold front expected to pass through over KZN on Friday, resulting in isolated showers and rain over the province on Friday, extending into Saturday. Good news is no warnings expected for this week.
3: In your entertainment news, Tyler has won two prizes at the American Music Awards in Las Vegas. She claimed the award for Best Afrobeat Artist and Social Song of the Year with her hit track Chanel. Meanwhile, K-pop band BTS was celebrated with top award of Artist of the Year and the fan-voted ceremony. On that note, we come back to Mzansi. Looking at the markets, the rand is trading at 16.33 to the US dollar, 21.98 to pound sterling, and at 18.98 to the euro. A recap at the top story at 8. Build One South Africa leader Musi Maimane says the recent protests against undocumented foreign nationals are as a result of the government's failure. For SABC News on True FM, I am Bongi Paliti Mantakana. Next update at 9.
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9: 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And Mamelodi Sundowns land at midnight to a lovely roar at the international airport. 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

0: Ngiyabonga mphela ukuqalipha masipala silindawo bethuna. It's 10 minutes after 8 o'clock on True Breakfast, True FM, like no one else. Welcome to the third and final hour of True Breakfast.
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2: 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The tournament is opened to amateur netball and soccer teams. 10,000 Rand is up for grabs for the winning soccer. Mangala A Communications presents the Abongile Mangala Sports Tournament. The tournament is opened to amateur netball and soccer teams. 10,000 Rand is up for grabs for the winning soccer team and 5,000 Rand for the winning netball team. If you think your team has what it takes to win this tournament, register now by WhatsApping Ulrich on 069-565-7985. We have spots for 32 soccer teams and 16 netball teams. This tournament will take place at Lupili Sweni Sports Grounds in Bizana from the 16th to the 18th of July 2026. 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
1: Boys,

0: It's talking Zawadi Yamongo, it's called Tula Tula, Bridge Namkaba's Garden, I'm tuned Tulumo, Yakabumpela, Pa, the kicks is the last and the final hour of the show. Welcome to it. Welcome to the third and the final hour of True Breakfast.
1: True Breakfast with
0: Moses
1: Snazzle and
0: Asile Maka. And then we're celebrating a World Password Day. Say yes, we know. Kukhona abane apps as in password protected. Umuntu mhlawumbe ngena kwifoko gallery on the computers.
2: Yeah.
0: Athi afake like this. Khona ba. Oh, khona ndo kuzo. Guys, kuthi this phone lezi zinto. Ama notice. Ah, I want to know a phone nini. And my melanin. If I have a TV, this is supposed to be going to my car, please. And those are the Mugana game, but that is doing their wrong. We took the wrong DVD in my principal's house. Okay, to be fair, we did not take the DVD from the lounge. We took it from the bedroom. Why did that movie? Why did Satan has changed the DVD?
3: Alrighty. Halloween, everybody. Welcome to my corner from
0: wherever Otune in corner.
3: Two things on my mind right now. Mako, you tell me if this first one is bad news, but the second one is most certainly good news. All right, you ready? So, niyabona u Kim Kardashian, she's got this company, underwear company called Skims, right?
0: Mm-hmm.
3: When's those compression garments, is gogelelayo man, you know, to wear underneath your outfit. Now, Kim has a suspiciously large number of shops or outlets in Israel for Skims, okay? And it's like, the country is not that big for uba ishops akos ben ninzi kangaka. Finding that binam sele in Zelonto. The latest shipment of Skims have been found. Busted, not just underwear in the delivery box. Kuko ne cocaine.
0: Oh no.
3: Kuko I dagamizwa. Unqalela ba class order I bendi ku Kim Kardashian. So niba nasiyonis.
0: Hebo guys.
3: Comes with a free side of drugs. Hey, abantu are all over Yengogo with the theories. But no, someone clearly is trying to sabotage the company. Watch out, Tima. Abanye bati, talani ibono bale mali ale family. Inaye upat kondo. Kona nje, indo enuga umsi about the way this family makes money because those people are billionaires several times over. You telling me just having a little reality TV show here and there promoting a couple of products will get you to a billion?
0: Wow.
3: The same billion it took Beyonce how many decades in the industry to amass?
0: Yeah.
3: Asicho Tina Mna, asicho Usenazo, Metro FM, aziti I Kardashians are drug dealers. Social media. There's something a little fishy about that. But masiphume kwindaba ezi a little bit fishy. Singene kwindaba zalapha ekhandri. Umtshana wethu has done it again. Bethuna Tyler has taken home the American Music Award for Best Afrobeat Artist. Animshayele nizam. Competition was tough. Gegule category Bethuna. Burna Boy was there. Molly was there. Rema was there. Wizkid was there. Most of these being Nigerian artists. So guess who's crashing out on the socials? Abafuna fakutwa Tyler is not an Afrobeat artist. So says Lalinga ingomas got Tyler that are Afrobeat songs. You can't tell us it's not Afrobeat. When we said they ain't never seen a pretty girl from Joburg. That's not piano, Bethuna. That is an Afrobeat.
0: It's an Afrobeat.
3: Bang monelanje umduana all by a color. Oh, makelwane base Nigeria on social media. Hi, how dare. Hey. This is a plant. This is rigged. 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

0: Nazel and Azila Barca on Q Breakfast.
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0: It is 30 minutes after 8 on True FM, like no one else. Balega sekwezemidlalo wokugqibela ngale ntsasa yanamhlanje. Kicking things off on footballing news in the African continent, AS FAR coach Alexandre Santos says that they were by no means disgraced despite losing to Mamelodi Sundowns in the final of their CAF Champions League at the Prince Maoli Stadium on Sunday. The Brazilians were crowned the champions following their 2-1 aggregate victory over the Moroccans in Rabat. Now, Santos said that afterwards they had ample chances, but in the end, they lost all the battles. And perhaps more devastating for his sides, but the side that won is the one that deserved it. But let's hear what Santos had to say.
1: We lost. They score one goal more than us. But it's a mix of feelings, very difficult feelings, because in one point, in one way, we could be very proud of what we did, could say we did a very strong match today, a very strong match. We push our opponent against all the possibility, against the goal. We did a very big pressure.
0: And still footballing news right here in the African continent. CAF Champions League winners, Mamelodi Sundowns, return home to a hero's welcome at the Owara Tambo International Airport just before midnight. Now, thousands of Masandawana painted the airport yellow with deafening cheers and drumming at Captain Themba Zwane, who led the squad through the arrivals gate. Now, the Kings of Africa, fresh from the 2026 triumph, were celebrated deep into the night by jubilant supporters of Mamelodi Sundowns. And then closing things off in footballing news in the FIFA World Cup, as the FIFA's decision to expand the FIFA World Cup to 48 teams has sparking some lot of debates around the tournament's future. While FIFA argue that the expansion will grow the game globally and cities around the world. However, critics worry that this dilutes what the footballing space had to undergo, and speculates that this puts a lot of strain on players. Now, despite concerns, the expanded format promises to increase revenue for FIFA, and this is what FIFA has projected so far. However, as we've seen with the number of ticket sales, after FIFA had already sold some of the tickets, and that single stadium has been sold out at the moment. And also, there's been a lot of reports of hotels reporting high number of cancellations from their already booked stadiums, residents rather, coming through into the World Cup. And that brings us to the end of the sports right now. Coming back again, it is Sanele Seito Nongaoza from 3 o'clock until 6 on True Drive. Otherwise, you and I, let's meet again tomorrow morning from 6 until 9 o'clock right here on True Breakfast. Otherwise, for these and more, go to our website. 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

0: It's Calvin Harris, Pharrell, Katy Perry, and of course they've got fills. They leave in their fills. I played you K.O. and McLera Dope Boy, but it let me cook. Yeah, can I peg? But of us, son. I love McLera. Oh. Yep. I love McLera. Oh, guys. When he stands on stage and he starts doing those dance moves, like, and then he gives us a look, right?
1: Oh, yeah. And he knows.
0: He knows. He knows. He knows. I told a story about one time when he says one guy walked up to him and told him, I love you, McLera. So he looks back at the guy and he goes, I love you too, man. Right? And then he's like, at that moment where you're hugging this guy and you're just like, I can feel the love of the 15,000 other people that are watching, you know. I'm like, oh, McLera, we love you, man. All right, so we get into birthday celebrations at this moment. If you're celebrating a birthday or know if anyone's celebrating a birthday, let us know on 072-999-8092.
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2: 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We have spots for 32 soccer teams and 16 netball teams. This tournament will take place at Lupili Sweni Sports Grounds in Bizana from the 16th to the 18th of July 2026. 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
1: hooray
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1: hooray
0: I'd like to say yeah to breakfast say yeah
2: that's not beyond
0: Ladies and gentlemen, South African distance runner Zola Bard is 60 years old today. Happy birthday. Happy. South African actress Musetta van der is 63 years old. Athlete, yes, South Africa, Annika Smith, 240 years, namhlanje. American singer, you chongage, over, like a pronouncer, Ukonma, Guya him, Gucha him, because everyone just says differently. 148 years old today. Hmm? I was sure 48.

0: Ja, hit for the seven. Actually, hit for the eight. Guys, unini.
1: Unini aphila. Unini wenza umculo.
0: For him to be
1: 47, 48.
0: Yeah, that's surprising. Wow, yeah. Man. He's kept well. Listen to it. American media personality from Keep Up With The Kardashians. Go to our back. I'm going to take a paint. I'm going to my listeners is gone. Scott Disick is 43 years old today. Ladies and gentlemen, American musician and actress Lauryn Hill is 51 years old today. Yeah.

0: Happy birthday!
1: Ma, call, rumor has it Lauryn Hill was supposed to turn 50 today. How late? Okay. Lando yake yongalibambi.
0: Also celebrating 45 years old today, he launched his own foundation, about 2 weeks ago, and he's all about the music and about the education of business, and of course, just bringing light to everybody involved in working with him. Ladies and gentlemen, Grammy Award winner, South African artist, internationally recognized, proud singer, record producer, composer, business mogul Zakes Mandwini is 45 years old today.

0: 76.
1: Happy birthday.
0: Happy birthday to Nakashaka. All right, who else is celebrating today?
1: God, some people coming through Facebook way. Uthi usimnikiwe balele. Happy birthday, Kunisa Kholana. Ebezalwa izolo yena. Happy birthday to Avuyila lonwabela usuku lwakhe. That's from Ukhanya Cruz Maki. Happy birthday to myself, Ngundombi Yamambinga lowo. Happy, happy.
0: Happy, happy birthday. Someone also celebrating a birthday today. Happy birthday. Happy birthday come through.
2: Hi, Betina Snazo, you mean that's got a night. We have a son, Oputuamezal was Sandy, but none of Dagamma, Madame Shelly Bale. A best city get like a tether. At Utipet attacking Woko Chumba, at in the moment. Oh, I met an unchecked to I, Betunana, Usequela in France, gave it to Nanuka long, Yamapa. 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
0: Thank you. Two songs dedicated to you for celebrating your birthday today.

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0: Happy every birthday if it's your birthday, man. Lutz is the name of the track, Tapi. Aha, I'm getting Muya MC on the track. Listen, must go again because this is good to make
1: it. It was
0: yeah.
1: Weird. Huh?
0: I'm so happy today. I'm so happy. Listen, yo, the final language we're calling 4 a.m. kind of groove. These are decided by, in fact, Uncle Duki.
1: And this is something you've done before.
0: Of course. Mm-hmm. Hima, we are being 4 a.m.
1: This is what I keep saying.
0: Go home. Listen, you must go home. You're wrong. Imagine if you're going to go for some mark. Vesu fika ngo 7 xa
1: uvukile
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0: All right, well, we're going to get out of here. Listen, we've got good news to share. We might as well share that because it's almost 30 seconds before the show ends. On Friday, as a show, we are celebrating Africa Day and Africa Month.
1: Yeah.
0: So it's going to be exciting. We've got different chefs coming to cook different breakfasts for us. So on Friday, guys, in studio, because I'm going to prepare breakfast as a cook at Nayo.
1: Oh.
0: So I was like, you could get nice some cuisines, you know, some delicacies. Yes. Some. I just, I so perfume that person. Strictly by invitation. Please.
1: The canon is sees.
4: Can't wait.
0: Bogi confident that Papa eat.
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4: In the top stories at 9, CASAT is urging South Africans to keep interest rates unchanged, and the South African Church of Councils has urged Africans to shift their focus towards building a continent that can transform the economic realities for everyone. Thank you, Breakfast Team. Good morning. Welcome to the news at 9. Labour Federation CASATU is urging the South African Reserve Bank to keep interest rates unchanged. This as the SARB Monetary Policy Committee prepares to announce its next interest rate decision on Thursday. The Federation has warned that any increase in the repo rate will put further strain on struggling workers and slow an economy already facing low growth and high unemployment. Here's the CASATU coordinator, Matthew Parks.
6: Hike would mean less money in workers' pockets to pay for food, transport, electricity to make life more difficult. The Reserve Bank increases the repo rates to manage inflation, but in this instance, inflation is purely externally driven because of the war in the Middle East. And so to increase the repo rates can make life even more difficult. We think the Reserve Bank should rather be cautious, rather wait. There is this on-off negotiations to end the war in the Middle East. We hope they eventually will end because it has to end. But once it does end, then in terms of oil prices will fall as supplies resume.
4: The South African Council of Churches, the SACC, has urged Africans to shift their focus towards building a continent that can transform the economic realities for everyone instead of turning against each other. The call for unity comes amid protests against undocumented foreign nationals in South Africa. SACC's General Secretary, the Reverend Mzwandile Molo, says unresolved systemic challenges have created frustration amongst citizens, leading them to blame foreign nationals for their problems.
7: SADC needs to rise to the occasion and say to itself, what is its role beyond simply securing the political future of the elites in the region, but committing itself to work seriously into transforming the lives of our people so that the riches of Mozambique, the riches of Angola, the riches of Zimbabwe are all employed to lift our people from this deep dehumanizing poverty into a great possibility of believing in a new future for our region.
4: Build One South Africa leader Musi Maimane says the recent protest against undocumented foreign nationals are as a result of the failure of government. The Bosa leader has warned that the recent acts have a danger of spiraling out of control, leading to violence, discrimination among South Africans themselves. Maimane was speaking at the party's Africa Day celebrations at the weekend at the Constitutional Court in Johannesburg.
8: Today we're witnessing an emergence of movements without moral clarity, without ideological grounding, and without any construction of a vision that will serve the people of this country, begin to go out and brutalize our fellow African brothers. These are nefarious movements that organize themselves not around building Africa, but around persecuting our fellow Africans.
4: Services have resumed in parts of Bloemfontein, with transport running smoothly and learners going to school. This after National Service Delivery Forum, or the NSDF, has vowed to continue with the shutdown of services in Mangaung. The NSDF is leading the shutdown to highlight key issues that Forum believes are hindering the progress of Mangaung citizens. Looting and vandalism of property ensued on Monday in Bloemfontein, which led to the arrest of 142 people. However, in Botshabelo, services have halted and taxis are not operating, while the interstate bus line has also confirmed that operations has been suspended due to today's shutdown. And that brings us to the end of this bulletin, recapping the top story. Labour Federation CASATU is urging the South African Reserve Bank to keep interest rates unchanged. This as the SARB Monetary Policy Committee prepares to announce its next interest rate decision on Thursday. For SABC News on True FM, I am Bongi Paliti Mantakana. I'll be back with the Sikosa at 10.
9: Why do I have to be lighter than a paper bag in order to be sexualized? 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Why do I have to be younger? Why can't I be exactly who I am and be as complicated as I am? I'm all things, everything. It's in the reach of my arms, the span of my hips, the curl of my lips, the bend of my hair.
10: Royal Highness, hard rock.
9: 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Phenomenal.
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13: You ready, B? 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

0: you know those situations where you're in a relationship where you know you have no business being in, and your friends keep telling you, you have no business being with this guy or this girl, but because you're stuck on them, you can't help it. This is exactly what Jivion is speaking to on this one. It's subtle, stuck on you, and I'm hoping you're going to be stuck on your radio between 9 and 11 because it's about to go down. A big thank you goes out to the True Breakfast team. These are the guys who have been holding it down with you since 6 a.m. this morning, carrying you all the way up until 9. And of course, they'll be back with you on a Wednesday morning to serve you the only breakfast that matters. It's 9 minutes. Let's make it 10 minutes exactly after 9, and a very warm welcome to your mid-morning show. It's called True Experience, and every day from Monday to Friday, you and I get to hang together, and it's between 9 and 11. I am Baba Lwachi, by the way, so you can hang on tight up until 11. Check in with us on 89.9 to 107.8. That is our frequency. And should you be listening in Gqeberha and some of the surrounding areas, we've also got you covered on 91.0 to 94.5. Don't forget, if you happen to be outside of the Eastern Cape, you don't have to miss out on anything because you can also check in with us on channel 816. 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Should you want to be part of everything and anything we're going to be bringing you on the show this morning, you can also give us a ring on 086-000-2375. Omavula is standing by to take your calls. And of course, we are available for your WhatsApp messages as well as your voice notes on 072-999-8092. Now, with that said, we all do know that we're sitting on the second day of the week, which means it's a Tuesday. And so I was saying that I'm hoping that you're choosing me between 9 and 11. Sitting on the 26th of May, nearing closer and closer to wrapping up the week and the month of May. And of course, it is a Tuesday. Tuesday, we speak to our hustlers, job seekers, and we particularly encourage those people that are either job seeking or looking for opportunities to make sure that they do submit isicelo semisebenzi on a Tuesday, because this is, of course, where most companies, this is the day where most companies do update their systems. So be on the lookout if you're somebody who's looking for work. And we can't stop urging people who know of any opportunities that they can share, any job vacancies within some of the places that they do work in, to kindly share those on their socials so that we can get as many people in South Africa as possible employed. And because it's a Tuesday, you and I get to travel down Africa. It's Africa Month as well. So perfect way to also celebrate with the two songs that two different artists will also be coming through and giving you a little bit of background on those two songs. Now, yours, of course, is to come through and to choose between those two songs, which one is your jam. And, of course, we're going to be chatting as well on our opening question. We've got a whole entire hour to spend together in the first hour, which means we'll also be checking in with you on our opening question. In the second hour, we bring you Zikleno Philile Apoge. We'll be checking in with our men. Apoge, we also say that we choose men with a great mental health. Speaking about our chat this morning on our opening question, we opening up, want to find out, what's that one thing you had probably been longing for quite a while? Either you've seen through advertisement or maybe on social media posts, but when you saw the price, you were like, nah, this is too good to be true. In Don Lando Kukdala, wa wifuna okanye wakhe wayibona either through ads or social media posts, uthi xa ujonge price uqonde kodwa no man, can't be. Can't be this cheap. It's too good to be through. It's too good to be true, rather. And of course, you can keep those coming because we've got an open hour for you to chat about that in the first hour. You can keep those voice note coming through on 072-999-8092. Let's pay some bills and get into some good music.
1: 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The tournament is opened to amateur netball and soccer teams. 10,000 Rand is up for grabs for the winning soccer team and 5,000 Rand for the winning netball team. If you think your team has what it takes to win this tournament, register now by WhatsApping Olre on 069-565-7985. We have spots for 32 soccer teams and 16 netball teams. This tournament will take place at Lupili Sweni Sports Grounds in Bizana from the 16th to the 18th of July 2026. 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Kusozalwa like no one else. 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

0: frequency for those in Gqeberha and some of the surrounding areas. 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
0: All right, 27 minutes after 9, and of course it is a Tuesday today. We naturally plug you on a Tuesday, but I know that with a lot of desperation from people who are either job seeking or looking for work, something that we also need to take note of or be aware of are scams. And it seems like scams in South Africa have risen. And of course, I don't know how many people have experienced this. If you've had maybe one of your family members losing your phone, and you get like an awkward message where somebody's asking you to send money because they don't have like money in their bank account, and then they say they'll then send it back to you. That's a scam that's going on that's quite popular, and a lot of people have been speaking about it. So it also is reported that in South Africa, scams and commercial crimes have risen to quite critical levels, quite concerning as well, with e-commercial crime cases nearly doubling over the past decade to over about 143,600 of people that have been scammed. And this is overall an estimate of about 1.9 billion that has been stolen from South African citizens, averaging around 12,500 per victim, with social engineering and digital fraud leading the charge. And of course, those are the internet scams that we're referring to there. So about 75% of South African banking leaders also have reported that there's an increase in fraud attempts, with exactly 81% of institutions estimating annual fraud losses, which exceed about 82.3 million. Imagine if banks are losing that amount of money. And I do know a lot of people from a certain bank have been complaining about how they mysteriously lose money from their accounts or their savings accounts. So it does go to show, Ndokubana, when we look at scams, there's really has been a rise, and we need to be aware at all times. So anyone can be scammed, as these scams are designed to create panic and urgency, sometimes even excitement or even trust, especially Kubando Badala. They are more likely to be in danger of that, or being at risk most commonly. You know where people would get SMS and say you've been drawn as a lucky draw to enter a certain competition. You're going to win this X amount, or you're going to get a cellular phone. Those are the things you also need to look at. Now, when we look at some of the common scams, Facebook Marketplace scams, warning signs if you're not aware. Like what we were talking about in our opening question today, either through certain advertisements or even social media posts, when you saw the price, you were like, nah, This is just too good to be true. So on Facebook Marketplace, scam warnings are prices that seem too good to be true. Also, that pressure of khawuleza ufake imali kaloku mdase, a request for it deposits as well. Fake proof of payment is something that you need to be on alert for, as well as new or suspicious profiles. People that you don't normally have as friends on your friends, maybe on Facebook, but it's a new person coming through. And of course, fake pickup addresses, you need to be aware that could also put your life in danger. As well as fake banking scams. When we look at the warning signs there, people will either claim your account has been hacked, fraud has been detected. So you don't always need to maybe abruptly take note on those fraudulent or those SMSs that would come through telling you that fraud has been detected. Anything that has to do, especially with your bank will get in connection with you to tell you if there's a problem. Or sometimes you'll see that your banking app needs updating randomly. You'll get links that are sent via SMSs. We are always warned, in fact, not to open those links, especially if you feel that there's something suspicious. Trust me, if you don't open it, you have absolutely nothing to lose. Another one is our WhatsApp and social media scams. Scammers will often pretend to be either friends or family or recruiters. Hence, I'm saying that a lot of people who are looking for opportunities or looking for jobs, they're on the lookout of any opportunity that will come through either their phone, social media posts. So even recruiters at this point in time, your banks or delivery companies, some even use fake emergencies or fake competition to trick people into sending money or clicking links that could really be fraudulent. So just be on the lookout. As much as we are looking for opportunities, as much as we are trying to be lucky in life, because I guess, you know, sometimes you see things and you're like, hey, this can't be true, guys. This is too good to be true. But at the back of your mind, you're like, what if? What if this 10,000 I could just win instantly just like that? But you need to be quite vigilant when we come to those, as the rise has, in fact, the increase on the number of scams that have been reported in South Africa has risen. So make sure that you tread cautiously. We're also talking either through adverts or even social media posts. But when you looked at the price, you thought, no, man, this is just too good to be true. That's what we're chatting about on our opening question. Do come through and let us know. In the meantime, we're traveling down Africa with the two songs that are hashtag gem early. You come through and you decide. You get to decide which one is your song choice between these two songs. How you go about it, give us a ring simply on 086-000-2375 or Mavula is on standby to come through and to take those calls. Or you can simply send us a voice note along with your WhatsApp message on 072-999-8092 and let us know. We're also available on our socials, sitting at Trevor.
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Teaming up with the Junior, talking about how she's an African queen, celebrating African men. Elaine came through with Shine before that one, The Legacy, When I Wear It. And it's you and me between 9 and 11 on hashtag True Experience on Trafam, like no one else. A very warm welcome to you if you did just join in. 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I'm Babalwa G. Check in with us on 89.9 to 107.8. That is our free.

0: vibrancy, rich culture is definitely eminent when we talk African tunes. Davido on this one, teaming up with Omalay. It's titled With You. Definitely with you between 9 and 11 on hashtag True Experience. On Trevor, I'm like no one else. Before that one, played you Shella with a song titled My Darling. I love the vibe for this Tuesday, by the way. With You was officially released back in 2025 on February. It was a soundtrack from Davido's fifth studio album, Title 5. And this song quickly became one of the biggest African records of the year, dominating both local and international charts. So the track surpassed about 100 million streams on Spotify, officially holding the title of the most streamed Nigerian song for the year 2025, bringing out all the bangers as we celebrate Africa Month. And of course, before that one, we played you music by Ichala. This hit single titled My Darling was released on March 26th in the year 2025. It became the fourth Nigerian song in history to ever reach number one on the global Shazam chart. It also reached number one on the official Nigerian turntable top 100 and top 10 on the US Billboard Afrobeat Songs chart, peaking at number 8. It soundtracked over 2 million TikTok videos and became an internet sensation instantly, leading to an official of an EP that was released back in 2025 in May, which also featured international remixes like Diamond Platinum's and Z Nxumalo. So I did mention that this Tuesday is a fun one, bringing all the vibes from Africa. Do come through and let me know which one is your vibe between the two. Played You My Darling by Shella and Davido With You. 086-000-2375 is where you can find me. You can holler at my producer standing by. And of course, you can send through those voice notes on 072-999-8092 and let us know. Let's quickly hop onto that voice note, Mavula.
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1: 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Sasa, pekabeha, yamazimos.
0: Absolutely, Sags. I can never forget you. Love the mood for this Tuesday morning. And of course, we cross over to some of the comments that we did receive on our Facebook page. Looking at Apagama Sukwini Vumti, the first person to come through, teaming up with My Darling. And that's music, of course, by Shella. Utigumposi Amaza Kabama Diwana. Babala, just want to say With You is my song choice for this morning. Zalapa Noma Shweme Noza. Uti, oh, Babala, love me some Davido. And Omalay, With You. Truman Vuyisi and Susana. Uti, hello, my digs. Shella satisfies my mood for today. Uti, Lusigisig. I love it. I love it. Kabamosuli. Uti, Davido. And Omalay With You, Babsi. Piwa Matthews coming through. It's in the morning, babes. No mavula. Davido teaming up with Omalay. I'm going to be with you. Ulapim Tanzan again. I get 17. And of course, a big shout out goes out to Bonisani, Sunny Boy, Mankongwana. I said, Happy Tuesday, Matigela. Sending you some love. The song title, With You, Ichogamanda Pakukombo. Aseko Isaac, Seko Zeleni. Otege Davido, With You, Ichogamanda Mgeshagomkulu, The Great Place. Lisa Tagaza, Pumelele, Joti. My Darling definitely does it better for me. Catching you guys on 89.9. Tembelani Mbugusha. Uti hi babes. My Darling is my song choice. Avela Bly to Davido featuring Omalay. I'm going to go with that one for this morning. Babalwa. Siyabonga Zizi, my Dilo. Happy Tuesday and morning to you, my Tigela. Right back at you, Sia. Uti David alongside Omalay have made my morning up at King William's Town. Shout out to Samgelo semi-finale. Uti Davido featuring Omalay With You. Nandi Kwatigazi, or to get my new give volume. And sometimes I go nine, by the way. Oh, Feiji Velabaseke, or to get my darling. Absolutely love that song, Babalwa. Ayabonga Lunkuzo, or to my darling, my sweet melody himself. Or to get Aguse Cape Town, Kali Cha Emakasa. Housing Bani coming through, a city cella, my darling. Or to send a call up at Kabeha and Telina Babalwa, or Milela Guanela. Or to get, I'm going to go with song number two, Babsi, for this Tuesday, Sonabo Kashani. It's number two for me. I'm with you. I'm mabeshe babalwa aphinde mjoni nozulela uthi happy Tuesday baba lo jinhleli nawe siswami as per usual uthi let me go with the challenge I said my darling uthi ngiyandisele usikisiki kwacele by the 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early sessions good morning babes no mavula I'm going to with song number 2 for today uthi ke ndikucentane gobe and shout out to Nozinga TTV Mjobi uthi the song that says with you definitely speaking to me this morning sibathathu mfobozo uthi morning babalo g I'm going to choose song number 1 by Shella my darling uthi khala kamnandi mani radio enqeleni baba I have to say And we've got Ubulelwa Buli Macwega coming through from Ntsimbini location. Uthi ke with you this morning, babalwa. Saida Phamula coming through. Uthi yena hashtag gem early sessions. A very good morning to you, Matigela. Listening in from East London, Ekunubi Sandini. Uthi we will be together until the last hour. By the way, ndihamba no song number 2. Saloilane, uthi with you is my song choice up in Ngwalane, babalwa. And Talando Velem just came through. I'm going to go with the song number 2 got Davido featuring omalay with you utindilapha eqonqe nam echusha shout out to Mandy coming through from all the way from Ekomani Queenstown utime atigela ndiyama no Davido for this morning and we're up it up at exactly 16 minutes before we get to the top of the hour don't forget we chatting about something quite crucial looking at the numbers of how much the scams or scams generally in South Africa has taken a rise. It's something to be concerned about. And we just want to find out on your end, Wena, is there that one thing that you really wanted or needed for like a long time that you would have seen through an advert or maybe social media post, but when you saw the price, you're like, nah, man. This is just too good to be true. This is just too good to be true. So tell me on 086-000-2375. Let's get chatting. We've still got a couple of minutes before we get to the top of the hour. But for now, let me quickly pay some bills. I'll sneak in a song and I'll see if we've got any more comments.
2: Stat group, there it is.
3: Yo, nanto, okay. Is this a corner? Is solo as just a pair? Is that group? I'm a cabisa or a cabelango 2019. Goku, anya ni solo pinyanga kame, okupnika elinga ituba. 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

You always bless my day. You bless my day, that's a kaya man. That's a challenge, hello, Matigel, Quatigas. This time is a Praga, originally as in Malin. Ilali, Mangwani, Pansko, and Gosu Dalshov, Dalshov. From what I'm telling you, I'm Matigel.

0: A lot of people come through in the mornings and tell me how medicinal the show is for them as they're trying to get through their mid-mornings. But what you don't know is that even for me, this is like a start of my day. It makes days a little bit brighter for me on my end as well. So happy to be accompanying you on your radio this morning on a Tuesday morning. Nsika teaming up with Vusi Nova in the background. It's titled Aundiva. 8 minutes exactly before we hit the top of the hour. We're chatting on our opening question today and we're talking about some of those bargains that you would have seen either through an advertisement or maybe on social media. But when you looked at the price, you thought, ah, no, man, this can't be. This is too good to be true. That's what we're chatting about. We do have a voice note for our opening question, right, Mavula? Let's quickly check in on those.
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2: Omna into endandiyifuna kumakhasi ezinxibelelwano. 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
0: Okay.
2: So ndayibona into yokuba ngabana ikwixabiso eliphantsi but hey ndoyikoyithenga babalojini.
0: Sure.
2: Ngoba kaloku izinto ozithenga kumakhasi ozinxibelelwano zibambisa amazinyo. 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
0: Yeah. Yeah, but also you see where the danger is there. I've seen so many people talking about, in fact, having like real raw fights on social media. Group 7, kind of money phone. That's the other danger. If you buy, it's footstools. You buy it as it is, whether you're moshakalo kanye awayifumana on the date that it was promised. So those are the things sometimes you want to try and avoid as a person. You don't have to argue about something that you've either already bought or put down money for because it can become very frustrating. And we want to find out, you can come through and give us a comment and share your opinion on this. If you're somebody who's also maybe ever been scammed, you even went as far as buying that thing that you thought was available to you only to find out that it wasn't there. Those things that are just too good to be true when you see them on social media or adverts generally, you realize either it's got a fault. You can even get this like in normal retail companies for that matter. You buy something. I know that there was a time that I bought a air fryer and it was on special and I bought it through a certain retail company online. So when I saw this, I was like, when I saw the brand of this air fryer, I was like, this is just too good to be true. I'm definitely taking this. So I put it on my cart and paid for everything, obviously. And I think I did it like in the early hours of the morning. I don't know, for whatever reason, but I bought it in the early hours of the morning. So when I saw that some of my stuff had been packaged to come through, this one particular item, which is the air fryer, is not coming through and I'm wondering what is happening. What is happening? So weeks later when I went back to check, I realized, no man, they say this air fryer is no longer available, but how? So now I had to get into a whole debate and debacle of no, the company that is selling under this retail company was running that promotion. It turns out that it's not on ours, so we can't sell it to you at that price. You're going to have to take it for another price. Oh, did I go and get the ombudsman involved? But I don't think I did follow up on that particular one because I really just needed the air fryer. So I just saw another better brand. It was also going at least for more or less the same price. And I just thought, ah, this is going to take forever. I need the air fryer. So might as well get it. So you do get across. If you do have a story to share with us, let us know. 086-000-2375. That's what we're chatting about in our opening question. You can also send through a voice note on 072-999-8092 and let us know what your story is. We're going to pay some bills as soon as we come back. back, I've got music that is going to carry us to our 10 o'clock news update.
3: 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We have spots for 32 soccer teams and 16 netball teams. 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
2: would mean less money in workers' pockets to pay for food, or transport, electricity to make life more difficult. And the Reserve Bank increases the repo rates to manage inflation. But in this instance, inflation is purely externally driven because of the war in the Middle East. And so to increase the repo rates can make life even more difficult. We think the Reserve Bank should rather be cautious, rather wait. There is this on-off negotiations to end the war in the Middle East. We hope it eventually will end because it has to end. But once it does end, then it has all prices will fall as supplies resume.
1: Ibhunga letyalike kumzantsi Afrika, SACC ngamafuphi, libongoza bemi belizwekazi leAfrika ukuba batshintshe ingqwalasela yabo ngasekwakheni inguqu kuqoqosho olungaxhamlisa wonke ubani endaweni yokujikelana kwabodwa. 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
3: SADC needs to rise to the occasion and say to itself, what is its role beyond simply securing the political future of the elites in the region, but committing itself to work seriously into transforming the lives of our people so that the riches of Mozambique, the riches of Angola, the riches of Zimbabwe are all employed to lift our people from this deep dehumanizing poverty into a great possibility of believing in a new future for our region.
1: Sele mfundo kwiphondo leFreyistata livakalise inkxalabo kukuphazamiseka kwenkqubo yezifundo ukufunda nokufundisa kwizikolo zaseMangaung, eBloemfontein naseBotshabelo kusamengxi. 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
4: The Provincial Education Department says learner attendance at Mangaung Township School stood at 13% with only 5,000 learners attending of 38,000 enrolled learners, while educator attendance remained relatively stable at 69% reporting for duty. Schools in town, including former Model C schools, also experienced reduced learner attendance with good levels of staff presence. In Botshabelo, schools had 63% of learner attendance with 81% of teachers in classrooms. Alessandro Mwedi, SABC News, Bloemfontein.
1: 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Intatheli yeBBC uBarbara Platt Asha yabalisa.
5: The Ebola outbreak in the Democratic Republic of the Congo is spreading rapidly. Previously, WHO assessed the risk as high at the national and regional levels and low at global levels. We are now revising our risk assessment to very high at the national level, high at the regional level, and low at global level.
1: Ngelo nqaku zifikelele esiphelweni nezale yure indaba, rhobisa kwebeli phambili kuzo sithe Mfelanda wanye we manyano za base benzi kosatu ibongo za ipanga yengu vimba kweli SARP ukuba ingani chinchi ikondo lenzala. 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
6: Yo, what up, Obola Chi? What up, Matikele? Chi's Blackstar. Yo, I'm Matikele, I'm going to work. I know what's going on, man. I'm feeling this, man. Each and every day, I will offload, man. I'm singing some cool up. Thank you so much, man, for great music. Each and every morning, I make sure that I don't miss the show. Thank you so much, man. Keep up the good work, Matikele. We love you so much, man. Nothing they do compares to you.
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0: serving only good vibes this side as we're navigating you through your mid-morning mornings. In fact, on hashtag true experience on trap, I'm like no one else. In the background is Shekinah with Steady. It's part two of this version. And at exactly 9 minutes after 10, we welcome you into the second and last hour of the show. And you're listening to it right here on 89.9 to 107.8. That is our frequency. Should you be in Kabeja, you can check in with us on 91.0 to 94.5. Don't forget to check in with us on channel 816 if you happen to be catching us from outside of the Eastern Cape. And you can also check in with us on www.truefm.co.za. It is the second and the last one of the show. And every Tuesday, round about this time, we are checking in with Uzikinupi. We mostly focus and also speak to our men, and we do that by checking in on their mental health. Sisitige, we choose men with a great mental health. And today we are looking at how a healthy mental health for our men particularly can help possibly shape future generations of our young men. We're going to be exploring this one with our clinical counselor, Ubanetsi Mpunga, as soon as we come back from paying some bills.
1: Eastern Cape, are you ready? It's time to level up your future at the Career Quest Exhibition 2026, happening on the 27th of May at Lily Chalet's Port St. John's, starting from 8 a.m. till late. 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The tournament is opened to amateur netball and soccer teams. 10,000 Rand is up for grabs for the winning soccer team and 5,000 Rand for the winning netball team. If you think your team has what it takes to win this tournament, register now by WhatsApping Ulrich on 069-565-7985. We have spots for 32 soccer teams and 16 netball teams. This tournament will take place at Lupili Sweni Sports Grounds in Bizana from the 16th to the 18th of July 2026. Our spectators will enjoy 3 full days of non-stop entertainment, and many, many prizes are up for grabs. True FM brings you the Abongile Mangala Sports Tournament. Kuzozalwa like no one else. We are the tastemakers. Your tomorrow is our today. We are the ground the ear is on.
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0: All right, at exactly 12 minutes after 10, we are checking in on our men, and today we're exploring how a healthy mental health, particularly for our men, can possibly help shape the future for our young men. And when men are really mentally healthy, emotionally present and supported, the impact stretches far beyond what we can imagine. True individuals, it also reaches families, relationships, communities and generations still to come. And that is exactly why today we are looking at how a healthy mental health for our men can help shape future generations of more young men. And of course, we are joined by Ubanetsi Mpunga, who's a clinical counselor, who's going to come through and unpack this one for us. Ubanetsi, a very warm welcome to you. Always such a great pleasure to have you on the show. How are you feeling this morning, sir?
6: I'm doing great. I'm doing great. Can't complain. Just looking forward to this day for some reason. Don't ask me what I don't know now.
0: Yeah.
6: Okay, we're here.
0: You get those days. Sometimes I also wonder if people relate to each day differently like me. Because you can wake up generally feeling happy and there isn't really any reason that you are necessarily happy, but you feel joyous in your heart, Nasemoyeni. So I get you. I get you. Happy that you are feeling this way because then it will give us great conversation for what we're about to unpack. Maybe, Banetsi, first things first, let's look at how does a mentally healthy man can sort of help create a healthier home environment generally?
6: Mentally healthy man, when firstly creates the space for themselves, within themselves, for themselves, before they even foster the process of creating a healthy and safe and calm home. But one underlying layer that we should always think about is a mentally healthy man is the one that will be able to make his space like his, be open to talks.
0: Mm-hmm.
6: Yeah, but, where there'll be space up for nabani na uzawukwazi communicate kakuhle endlini. So it fosters a greater model of the open communication up endlini. Two, it assists and creates that space where the conflicts is resolved, where in a very calm, peaceful manner, but where anger and other emotions are not suppressed but managed in a way that kungabiko aggression.
0: Sure.
6: That is why you'll find abantwana bane father figures that have got emotional intelligence. They are more likely to be strong leaders. They're more likely to be good communicators and problem solvers. So also, it assists in creating a space as psychologically safe.
0: Sure.
6: For the members, because gesi bona pendlini ukuba akomuntu one tempers as he flyer all over, akomuntu one emotions that are not being attended to. It assists also in balancing responsibilities. Apparently, for each and every member, because a contribution yakho is important in everyone's livelihood. Hence, a household is been a male figure, emotionally stable and healthy, is the flourisher in life, social spaces, in places of worship or congregation, in work environment and school environment. It's because of the model of a healthy male figure.
0: Sure. Another one that I want us to move on to, Manetsi, is some of the generational cycles, if we can refer to them as that, that can possibly be broken when a man prioritizes healing mentally and emotionally.
6: Yes, injalo, and this is what that prioritizing mental health and the healing process. Eyonanto eye inqande la disruptive family patterns that were passed down from previous generations to this one and to the next one, which we are shaping currently through our children. So it stops and actively stops that pattern. It holds the emotional suppression. Because a space so bummed down in Gwengwe Akalili. A man is going to suffer like a girl child is expected to express suffering, emotional distress. So they are expected to express those emotions and also and the abusive behaviors, because matters are not left unresolved, because there's that thing, conflict resolution, and also it helps in the toxic masculinity that exists in our households, where gender roles get replaced, and especially not just any gender roles, but those harmful gender roles that are aligned with toxic masculinity, they get replaced with a more calm, solution-based kind of thinking and approach into izinto that are happening here. And also, inqamla nalana nsika neza cycle so esibangela basibone some of the family members resorting to substances, because ukuphila kwethu healing lessons chances zethu of finding alternative coping mechanisms which are unhealthy. Yabona, and it normalizes self-seeking behavior, because if the cycle is broken, then a person will be able to say, okay, now I need help. Where do I go to? That's where we want our families to be. Because seeking unqedo, we've always regarded it as isimanga, it's a taboo that uzawufumana umfana okanye umntana oyinkwenkwe going to cry because they feel sad today. We want to normalize that.

0: validates ukuba umntana do have emotions, a partner do have emotions that they're actually facing, and themselves, they are having emotions that they are facing. And it provides, in Antwik, a space where umntana will know where do I connect and tap to for love, for advices, and also for a deeper connection.
1: Sure.
0: It fosters and the connectivity between all party members within the circle of Lamdan. Because if one party is emotionally there, emotionally aware, Nomdana will be emotionally aware and knows Wuti Udata will be able to assist in this way. Umama, the strong point is this, but we want to echo the words Zauti. Umdana, akazukwazi ukumanipulate if nonke you are emotionally balanced.
1: Mm.
0: Now it reduces nala anxiety ebantwaneni because a calm father stabilizes ikhaya ekubeleni because sikhule sisithi soyikutata naxa ingena egeyithini kubaleka
1: nezinto. Yeah, that's so true.
0: Utata kungena iprotector, xa kungena utata kungena iprovider. So imnandi njengola hlobo.
1: I love some of the practical examples that you use. Nathi, we grew up in an era where we saw our fathers being portrayed exactly how you've just explained it now. Maybe also talk to us, Nompulapula, about why it's important, particularly for our young boys, to see abantu bangotata or men express emotions in a healthy way.
0: Yazi, ku bantu bangamakhwenkwe, eyona nto ekufuneke sigxile kuyo for long-term or medium-term goals is to expand in Antwik emotional vocabulary. I'm feeling angry namhlanje. I'm feeling aggressive. I'm feeling sad. I'm excited. It's important. Once the child has a vocabulary is magama that are describing how they are feeling. Bazaukwazi associate how they feel with how they feel physically with how they feel emotionally. That's what we want. And that also abantwana abanala bond with a person OT are developing bona as boys emotionally.
1: Yeah.
0: Oya mqaphela ngokuba une performance anxiety. It's very low because ndana uyakwazi ukuqaphela ukuthi ukubani ukuze ndenze izinto perfectly. Akunyanzelekanga. I can do what I can to my best of abilities.
1: You're allowed to mess up.
0: Yes. Space.
1: Okay.
0: And also it prevents neza isolation habits.
1: Sure.
0: Where umntana ezawukwazi ukuthi angayoza isolate ahamba ayofuna uncedo athi buti mama malume big brother
1: kwenze ukuku
0: uncedo. Yes, and promotes healthy friendships as well.
1: Yeah.
0: Ukubone.
1: Sure.
0: So that's what we need.
1: I love that you touch on the vulnerability part, particularly for our young men, because I think that's important for them to grow, for them to have a safe space where they are able to open up about things. I mean, we've seen so many cases of young men that are being bullied, but they were unable to express and also talk to their family members about such because they didn't want to come across as either being too soft or too vulnerable. Maybe talk to us as well in closing, Banedi, on what families particularly and communities can do better to support men when it comes to their mental health.
0: Okay. Yes, the sikhula kulanto it takes

0: child, and it takes a village to raise a child. But for us, it's coming aligned because it has worked. We've got people who grew with that, and they are better off emotionally in social spaces because we're slandele lando. Yabona, the family systems or the family support or community support, the creators are space so ba umdana akwazi ukuba ndiyakwazi umameleka apha without being judged. Yabona, uyakwazi ukuthi hayi actually I mental health is not that bad because a community, a family, encourages us to be emotionally emotionally vulnerable, be able to express the weaknesses there too. And I am a person who is also shaped by these emotions, but I'm not those emotions.
1: Yeah.
0: Yeah.
1: Well, Manetsi, thank you so much for your time on such a needed conversation, especially for our young men. We truly appreciate you coming through to share your wisdom and also impart what is important to make sure that we have good societies filled with men with a great mental health. I truly appreciate you, my brother. We wish you nothing but a blessed week ahead.
0: Thank you very much, Sis Babsi Nabapulapulubako. They must go and get help in various facilities. Sikhona sigcwele sisebenziseni, guys. Big shout out to the psychological team yaseMatole municipality. Those guys are doing a great work. Use them.
1: All right. 28 minutes after 10, we wrap up Zitlenopilile for this Tuesday. For the next segment, you can catch it this coming Tuesday. And we keep things moving. It is time for us to branch off for your four feel-good songs back-to-back. I always say this is a great time for you to just relax, kick back, and allow me to take care of you through some absolutely beautiful jams. We're still chatting on our opening question, talking about things that are way too good to be true when you get across maybe certain adverts, either on social media or wherever. You look at that thing and you're like, no, we're not even near close to Black Friday, yet the prices are looking so low. What could it be? You've been wanting for a long time, but you either see it through an advert or a social media post, but when you look at the price, you're like, nah, this is just too good to be true. Those are the things that we're chatting about. 086-000-2375. You can holler at me. Mavula is on standby to take your calls. And of course, you can send through your voice notes along with your WhatsApp messages on 072-999-8092. We get into it as soon as we come back from this.
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0: So generally, we all taught that we should give kindness to people around us. But most importantly, don't forget about yourself. Be more kind in how you move with yourself. Loiso in the background, Sattel, give a little kindness, played you some Ciara with the Two in Love, Lee Bianca talking about people, Thames came through with Higher, and that's where we're going with this kind of vibe. We can only go higher from here, taking us right to 18 minutes before we get to the top of the hour. You're locked in on Trafam like no one else. The show is called Hashtag True Experience, and you get to experience with me, Ambaba Rachi. 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Don't forget to drop us a voice note on 072-999-8092. Quickly going to pay some bills and check in on some of the comments.
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2: 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We have spots for 32 soccer teams and 16 netball teams. This tournament will take place at Lukili Sweni Sports Grounds in Bizana from the 16th to the 18th of July 2026. Our spectators will enjoy 3 full days of non-stop entertainment, and many, many prizes are up for grabs. 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
3: 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Babalwa Cheeks, big time, you your mid-morning cup of

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Hey, I must say, aya unjithathile ku black no kutsho talent. 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You are unjithathile, you are unjithathile. Then now ke sister wa man, waphiwa ba the Cape Town e Philippi. Ngithanda kakhulu man, ngiyakuthanda sisi man, uyayenza into yakho man.

0: playing you the music of Bongezi wa Mabanda. This one is titled Zange. Played you some Wizkid teaming up with Drake, Come Closer. Unfortunately, as much as you will be coming closer, we're about to go on and get out of here. Make way for Young Mayor Jaka. Standing in for Zips and Popoma, taking care of you between 11 and 12 on Ingoko. 10 minutes exactly before we get to the top of the hour. We're asking you this morning on our opening question, ikhona lanto mhlambi kwakudala uyifuna that you maybe came across yona through adverts or maybe social media pages or posts, but the price was just too good to be true. And some of the people did come through and share their experiences with us, just like this voice note we're about to hop onto.
1: I'm good, Woody.
0: I'm good. Shospa.
1: Upper Flagstaff.
0: All
1: right. Hey, Mom, what? I'm not going to talk to you.
0: Again?
1: I'm not going to talk to you. Like, social media. I'm a salesman.
0: Okay.
1: Tip of Sibanins. What is an artist of Melana? Was it the uniform?
0: Yeah, yeah.
1: Yeah, company.
0: Mayor
1: cares not. Upete e flyers on a paper. Then gesa tata on my paper. Then, okay, so tata and I what I must forgive my deposits. Must forgive any deposits. So that as was a good deliver song. All right. I gave a fuck a band to ever be writing a lot. I'm stuck because of Nagandi Owens the notice in the teen and the teen. All right, Nayan's notice. Is over another lindo, I mean, if Nagan fuck is an arm. Dear Evangel was before I won't find him for Nell alone for I could shoot a cuff maneki. Dear
0: one,
1: like I said, if my granddaughter and Jamie. All right. But I'm in a book phone, I'm getting a phone.
0: Sure.
1: Ayo, okay, sisuke la, siye nginyawo, all the way. Siye KZN.
0: Yo.
1: Siye ufike KZN, kule dealership. Sifika kaziwa, ilo mtu
0: sisengaya. Yo, ngosiyama.
1: Kaziwa.
0: Yo.
1: Imali za bantu zishonela.
0: Oh no.
1: Mjisa ipete ngisandla.
0: Yo, you're lucky, hey?
1: Tati, sibuya, tati, guys. And in Linda, I'm asking in an appetite when you speak any fan, send for new fan, young woman. Yea, you long late. Okay, that's a long gun. What I could oxygenate next week, like taking the same mile away that don't take a fan pie.
0: Sure, boy. You
1: then we will learn for Nella is what I do for Nia because I need to take the auction.
0: You are so lucky. Nabuya Nefen.
1: I want to Malia where we have been a month. Oh, only to find out I'm going to Pakistan.
0: Yo, Kosiam, what a sad story.
2: I Baba Rachi, man. I'm Baba Rachi, man. And it's a tattoo of him, Manuina, no Mavu.
0: Thank you so much.
2: Shushunga, you're not jelly, man.
0: Thank you so much.
2: Ulo, man. Hey, Baba Rachi, man. Salu sweet, man. Ujado, humble.
0: Thank you, Saksa.
2: Fanani. 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
0: yo
2: lo bemdlala ngakho umculo awuthathe wapi futhi
0: yo yo isenza bangangandathe
2: keep it at work babola chi
0: Kona kona uhamba ndikahamba not for manthathu Thixo please. All right, so some of the comments that did come through, we had Ukanya Cruz Maggi coming through in our opening question this morning. Uthi hashtag true experience. Uthi Mantigel, yeah. Yes, I once saw E Golf 7. It was on the marketplace on Facebook and it was going for 40,000 rand. Uthi, and I really wanted it because golf has always been my dream and favorite car. But I know that looking at a Golf 7 that is in a good condition, usually it will cost you something at least over 150,000. So I thought that wasn't really possible that I would get it at that amount. It was probably badly damaged or it was a scam. So I never even attempted to send my money or say bofolo. Good for you. Good for you. You know, this thing of listening to your gut sometimes is such a good thing. kuthiwa ixesha elininzi funa kuyimamela igathi yakho. If into ingathi hey, there's a possibility that it might not necessarily go the way you want it to go to, listen to that inner voice. Listen to that first voice. So ayabonga Nkuzo uthi Molo says, I hope you're good on this Tuesday. I am. I'm feeling great. Hope you're good. Uthi ke hello to Budma Vula. Uthi ndiyambulisa naye. Uthi for me, zimpahla nezihlangu ezilabeled. I'm assuming zimpahla ezingama reject if uthi ke zilabel. Uthi but they're quite expensive. And that is funa kage akho mali. At least you are lucky not to be scammed if you are saying it is a scam. Use kapa gena ke khayelitsha. Indeni makhasa? Oh, emakhasa. I thought maybe it was something. All right. Vanesh Mbilasa, uti morning, baba, ndimamele zimbaba. Uti kukho ezapilisi ze stress zi baba zwagqitha pa ku Facebook. Uti hey, ai ndiyazibawela mna shem. Kwa uthenu uyoyika. What I yell about Nonchanga, so Uti Craydog is listening into you. Hashtag we move. Utige. For me, it was a prosthetic leg. Utige, I will be glad if someone can sponsor support so that I'm able to run again and do my coaching duties in my community of Craydog. All right, Bonagele, I think he's speaking to something differently than what we're asking this morning. And of course, we check in with Pure Matthews. Utige na hashtag true experience. Happy Tuesday, babes. Namavula. Utige kum ezazihlangu zezi kotane no big Zulu. But what happened? I feel like that story is missing. Did you get the shoes? Were you not able to get the shoes? Oh, feyhi, vela bahlekuthi morning sisibabalwa flip-flops zala brand nemigqa emithathu ntonayo nje zabaduru. So, like the people that are talking about the price, was it a factor or a matter of but you didn't believe those were maybe original shoes okanye ke zingabeka ndiziyafumaneka ngelixabiso zibhalwe ngazo? I would have loved to find out, but we're running out of time. We've got 3 minutes before we make our way out of here, so let me quickly do this first.
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0: Guys, it's been an absolutely beautiful Tuesday morning. We'll do it again tomorrow, no Wednesday, between 9 and 11. For those who might not know, I'm also known as Babalwa G on your radio. From 9 up until 11, we get to spend some time on hashtag true experience on Trap. I'm like no one else. Stay tuned for Younger Mayor Jaglas, taking care of you from 11 up until 12, bringing you Ingoko. And of course, leaving you with the beautiful sounds of St. Harrison, teaming up with Tiana Major 9. This one is out with homies. We've been homies since 9. And do enjoy the rest of your day. Like my

0: SABC News, independent and impartial, with Bongi Baliti Mandakana.
1: March and March Movement says it has given the national government until the end of June to deal with the issue of undocumented immigrants. And the local economy has showed signs of improvement in March 2026. Thank you, Babaloji. Good morning. Welcome to the news at 11. The March and March Movement says it has given the national government until the end of June to deal with the issue of undocumented immigrants in the country. The movement convener in Gauteng, Sandile Dube, says undocumented foreign nationals are posing a lot of challenges to South Africa. He says some are committing crimes such as dealing in drugs. The movement was part of the urgent meeting convened by the Justice, Crime Prevention and Security Ministers to discuss the rising protest on immigration and undocumented immigrants.
2: We are concerned perhaps from the Minister of Defense's remarks that the 30th of June date that we have given to the illegal foreign nationals to vacate the country. And they take it as just another shutdown that they've seen many. For us, it seems like it's a government that doesn't take South Africans seriously. South Africans are saying they have it enough with illegal foreign nationals and they want them removed from this country.
1: Meanwhile, few spaza shops have reportedly been looted in Buchabelo overnight. This amid the shutdown of services in Mangaung over lack of service delivery and governance failures. Buses and taxis are not operating in Buchabelo and police presence is still visible. The National Service Delivery Forum, or the NSDF, says it was alerted to the looting during the night and managed to halt some attempts to loot other spaza shops. NSDF leader Botso Motoko says the shutdown continues, but has condemned opportunists whom he says are taking advantage of a noble act and seeking accountability. Motoko says the shutdown will be intensified if authorities do not intervene.
3: The department in this financial year has almost 14.2 billion that is allocated in the department, but the issue of the trenches and the issue of the cash flow lies within the level of provincial treasurer.
1: We apologize for the soundbite. In other news, the local economy has showed signs of improvement in March 2026. This is shown in Composite Leading Business Cycle Indicator, or the BCI, for March. The South African Reserve Bank released the March BCI showing a 2.4% increase in a month-on-month basis. Leading Business Cycle Indicator provides early signals of the direction in which real economic activity is moving in real time. The SABC's Nothando Magodulela has more.
4: Increases in 6 of the 7 available component time series outweighed the decrease in the composite leading business cycle indicator for South Africa's major trading partner countries. The largest positive contributors were an acceleration in the 6-month smooth growth rate in the real M1 money supply and a widening of the interest rate spread.
1: The Democratic Alliance in Parliament has raised concern over the nomination of MKP parliamentary leader Dr. John Hlophe as one of the MPs expected to serve on the Palapala Impeachment Committee. National Assembly Speaker Thoko Didiza yesterday released the full list of MPs who will serve on the 31-member committee. In February 2024, Hlophe was impeached by the National Assembly after a finding by the Judicial Service Commission that he had engaged in gross misconduct by attempting to improperly influence the Constitutional Court's decisions. DA MP Glenys Breitenbach says as an impeached judge, Hlophe should not be sitting on the committee.
5: The fact that Dr. Hlophe has been nominated and apparently has accepted the nomination is concerning. You know, he was a judge president of the Western Cape Division of the High Court for many years. He is the first judge to ever be impeached in a democratic South Africa, and of his own volition, he should have not accepted the nomination, in my view. It does say something about himself, something about his party, and it is concerning, and it's a matter that we will raise.
1: And that brings us to the end of this bulletin, recapping the top story. The March and March Movement says It has given the national government until the end of June to deal with the issue of undocumented immigrants in the country. For SABC News on True FM, I am Bongi Paliti Mantakana. Your next update at 12.
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0: Herc Cut the Lights. Wombodos Java, Blackie. There's also Young Stunner on this one. It's called Tola Kuwe. And now Herc Cut the Lights is a producer who is Hercules Herkensele, South African producer as well as DJ. And he also has a qualification in sound engineering. Sasithathakele ngoma esibeka kumizuzu ngoku elithoba emveni kwentsimbi yaka 11. 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And you would think it about much that hate on me right now, but hey, sister girlfriend, I am definitely your boyfriend's role model. Saba kunye nawe ke for the next hour, kulapho ke sizabe mna nawe sincokola ngempilo yengqondo, specifically esikolweni. We all know into kubana mental health awareness is usually observed on the 10th of October, right? Worldwide. 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
1: Culture, style, strength. 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The tournament is opened to amateur netball and soccer teams. 10,000 Rand is up for grabs for the winning soccer team and 5,000 Rand for the winning netball team. If you think your team has what it takes to win this tournament, register now by WhatsApping Ulrich on 069-565-7985. We have spots for 32 soccer teams and 16 netball teams. This tournament will take place at Lukhilisweni Sports Grounds in Bizana from the 16th to the 18th of July 2026. Our spectators will enjoy 3 full days of non-stop entertainment and many, many prizes are up for grabs. True FM brings you the Abongile Mangala Sports Tournament. Kuzodlalwa like no one else. 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Under the code, we are committed to giving news that is accurate, comment that is fair, and programming that is not harmful to children and does not amount to hate speech or description of gratuitous violence or explicit sex. If you think we are not living up to this code, you can inform the Broadcasting Complaints Commission of South Africa. Direct any complaints in writing to the Broadcasting Complaints Commission of South Africa, PO Box 412-364, Craig Hall 2024. Or send an email to bccsa@nabsa.co.za. 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
3: Gamalam Guzizi Posipsimpopoma and the producer of the show, Ngusilk Damoy. If you have ever wondered who makes sure that our higher education institutions provide learners with quality education, who checks that your qualification means something, not just locally, but globally as well, that organization is called the Council on Higher Education, or simply CHEE. Today we are joined by Mr. Sizwe Diba from CHEE. Welcome, Mr. Diba.
4: Hello,
3: Mr. Sizwe.
4: And
3: I'm going to
4: talk to you in the studio.
3: Thank you so much, Dada, for joining us. Sure that our higher education institutions provide abafundi with quality education. Kodwa ufuna siqale apha mbi ungakusiqalele about the Council on Higher Education.
4: So the Council on Higher Education liqumrhele elisekwe ngokwasemthethweni of Higher Education Act. So eliqumrhu liyelijonge kwezemfundo eziphakamileyo apha eMzantsi Afrika. And kwaye eliqumrhu into eliyenzayo liye lisebenzele uluntu ukuthi siqinisekise bangaba quality of education eproduswa zi-public and private institutions kusemthethweni.
3: Now, Difunus Kalele Mo, you know, when you say a council on higher education makes sure that higher education is credible, it's a good thing in London.
4: It's a good thing. It's a umzekelo thing. And then we're done. I was a performer. I was a digging. We apply a social worker, a woosu, or an effort. Maguti Kalangaba, the Billowians, the social worker, the Indians, the effort, or an woosu. It was the only clash.
3: Okay.
4: Upper and South Africa is in international. So, if you can take it against each, if you want to eat in a social worker, a degree, social worker a degree, here you meet a income, here in the Queensland bar, you are able to get a job, whether a country or abroad.
3: So the Council on Higher Education, the external guardian of higher education quality. Now, how exactly does the chair do your gelling?
4: So, program accreditation. The program accreditation is based on the framework.
3: Okay.
4: The framework is higher education qualification framework.
3: Okay.
4: So the framework guides the university in terms of the attractive when it comes to program accreditation. University of Fort Hare, in order for you to approve even the program. For example, the University of Fort Hare, lecturer, University of Fort Hare is a degree in agriculture and sciences.
3: Okay.
4: So it can't be a university that are public. That are public. And also we have the private institution / university that are private. So we focus here to get each one, the public and also in private.
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0: 15 imizuzu ngokwemveni kwentsimbi yaka 11 kwinqoko yethu yanamhlanje. And that, my friend, was inqoko rewind. Sukuvezela ke okanye sukukrobisa kumba ebesiwushukuxa ngezolo. Benchilo ke nathi, coming up on the show, we're going to be talking mental health awareness that that improves academic performances. And on the show, a little later on, we are having a guest. We're going to be having a conversation with umuntu onolwazi kabanzi malunga nalomba lona, and we are having a conversation with Okuhle Mdodana, who is the director at Childline Eastern Cape.

side umzukulu kunye nobungani sex. It's called Amahora. Asitakele ngoma esibeka kumizuzu in 19 even kwentsimbi yaka 11 kwingqoko namhlanje with Umeya standing in for Uzizipho Zips Mpophoma. And if you just joined us namhlanje, we are talking mental health awareness that also improves academic performances. Now learners who are emotionally stable and supported are better able to concentrate as well as participate in class and complete their work effectively. Now, when mental health challenges are ignored, they can lead to poor grades, absenteeism, as well as students even dropping out. Now, mhlawumbe uyazibuza into yokuba, why is mental health awareness important ezikolweni? Well, there are many reasons that we can cite. Now, many conditions like depression as well as anxiety disorders often begin during a childhood or adolescent stage. Now, schools are in a unique position to notice early warning signs, as well as the mental health challenges can affect, in actual fact, a concentration as well as the attendance kunye ne performance yomfundi. And open discussions help normalize from time to time in mental health issues, making students more likely to seek help. And as well as students learn coping strategies as well as emotional regulations as well as resilience. Now, common approaches as it stays here, zitike, zisekenziswe, zizkolo, zizfana nendoba, there are lessons on stress, as well as emotions and well-being are integrated with subjects. This kesbone with subjects as fun and life orientation, which is very common with lead to Elisa, as well as access to trained professionals, allows abafundi to talk confidently gefuti, as well as bakwazi ukufumana the support that they necessarily need. As well as students are trained to support classmates zabo and encourage helping seeking behaviors. And these are some of indlela ezikolweni abazama ke ukukhawulelana nalomba we students with their mental health. Benchilo genati ndathi a little later on the show, we're going to be having a conversation with Okuhle Mdoda.

0: 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For more information, call 068-012-8438.
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0: Closing your late morning with conversations worth having on Ingoko on True FM. 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
2: 23:07 on Ingoko. Today we are tackling a very sensitive yet important conversation, one that affects learners not only academically but also emotionally, as well as socially as well. Mental health in schools has become a growing concern, as many young people face pressures related to academics, family life, relationships, social media, and personal challenges. When mental health struggles are not identified early, they can impact a learner's confidence, behavior, performance in school, and overall well-being. Having a conversation is important, because awareness can help us recognize early signs and encourage learners to seek support before Ibegandi's situation becomes more serious. Joining us today to unpack this topic, Ventshilo earlier on that this is our Ngokola no Oguhle Mdodana, a director at Childline Eastern Cape. Together, him and I, we will discuss the importance of mental health in schools, understanding as well early warning signs, and how learners can seek help and support from teachers, counselors, parents, and trusted individuals. That is who we're going to be talking to after Ndukudlalele Ingoma kaNothando Mamba. I will urge you, however, to join the conversations. If unayo imibuzo, do feel free to call us on 086000-2375 or send us a voice note or a WhatsApp message to 072-999-8092 okanye vele usuku sibhalele ku TRUFM, which is our Facebook page. It's just gone 25 after 11. It is exactly 5 minutes from now. This is Obisugul Kalomba.

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0: sounds coming through from George Smith. It's called Addicted. And before this one, benukudlalela umculo sucaphula kunothando mamba. City 500 days of summer. And boy, do we miss those summer days. And apparently, summer days, they do, however, contribute to mental health. And we are namhlanje coincidentally talking about mental health, specifically ebantwaneni besikolo kanye esikolweni. Ndichilo ke ndathi namhlanje sizobe sishukuxa lomba with uOkuhle Mdodana, who is the director at Childline Eastern Cape. Hey, Okuhle, yazi lamagama are unisex, because I kept on saying him, and then when I call you, I'm like, yo, I guess I'm... So, first and foremost, I would like to apologize for getting your gender twisted, and thank you very much for joining us on the show.
1: Siyakwamkela Nkubeni. Thank you so much.
0: Now, singaphosanga maseko Okuhle. Masingene embeni, ndichilo ke earlier on, I've been alluding to this conversation earlier on and saying ndoba sizobe sincokola nge mental health and the importance of it emntaneni wesikolo okanye the awareness around esikolweni. First and foremost, why is mental health, okanye why would you say mental health is important as much as a physical health when it comes to umntana wesikolo as well as their overall well-being?
1: Okay. Thank you, Bodyang. One, we should not downsize mental health, especially to abantwana, because we always say, usasa ndone mani ngumntana lona. Suppose ne wari esikolo cha, umsebenza ukufunda mapasa ndingumntana ngxaki. Because adults tend to think that mental health is only for adults.
0: Yeah.
1: And it's not the case. Mental health is a foundation to a child's overall well-being, just like physical health. Remember, if you are not mentally able, you will not be able to perform anything.
0: True.
1: Yes. So, physical health, it's remember, when you are doing sports, it tends to, as an adult, when you're doing going to the gym, it tends to relax you.
0: Yeah.
1: So, mental health goes hand in hand with your physical health. Abantwana are being bullied at school. They are struggling with untreated anxiety or depression. They are not able to concentrate. They are missing schools. Waiting for school to come out and then go home. It's malnutrition. I don't have the right clothes. I don't have the right lunchbox. I am feeling inferior at school. I'm being told I'm not smart enough.
0: Yeah,
1: you know, by my teachers. So if a teacher says it, a child will believe it, and other children will start mocking that child. So it causes stress. So some stresses are triggered because I grew up in a certain environment, and we don't know how much that affects a child's mental health, because now immediately, umdano kula toxic environment, we are outside. Abantwana these days are so cruel. Abantwana are so cruel, and they are angry kids. Angry because my parents are angry at home. They are always shouting. And you know, umakazi, now I'm not allowed to talk to umakazi. Because there are unne problems. And we involve our kids. We influence our kids. Ngendlela
0: wrong.
1: So it contributes really to a child being depressed. And because we think they are young.
0: Yeah.
1: We tend to think, no, man.
0: Akavanga.
1: And we talk in front of our kids, which is very wrong.
0: True.
1: We say words. We talk about, kuyahleke phambi kwabantwana, kuthethwa ngobani. Umntana now is listening to all of this.
0: Yeah.
1: And we're thinking about, bamelanga abantwana ke sisibonje.
0: Yeah.
1: You think I can be wrong, man? I suka ka oyanga. Okanye uzilalisile. And they are listening to everything. They are absorbing everything. Remember now all those things. Sometimes affect academically. The minute academics are just dropper, une pressure again go. There's and umntana spends most of ikwasa like esikolweni.
0: Yeah.
1: That's where he needs or she needs to be active.
0: Speaking of schools,
1: that's where she needs to be in an environment that is healthy, as safe.
0: Now, speaking of isikolo, what responsibility should isikolo have in supporting Elena's mental health as well as emotional well-being?
1: One, schools should always preach that no bullying, because everything starts from bullying. It's a parent's responsibility, yes, to ensure that Nanako is well behaved. However, there's street education. Abantwana bethu are influenced by others upper because omnye is ukhalelwe certain behaviors.
0: As
1: instill kulona lona, because I want to fit in, I start adopting that behavior. You know, schools should teach abantwana is self love. Love yourself. We are built differently. We should love, appreciate ourselves as we are. You are enough as you are. And if you don't understand something, ask. Asking does not mean that you are stupid. It means that you simply did not understand what I was saying now.
0: True.
1: So any pressure is, let's say, I'm not saying teachers do that, but we get instances where teachers are being rude to children on Facebook. They're going viral. You know, where a child is belittled, it is wrong. And also, we need to, know that they can access services. Access this service, call Childline. It's free. You don't have to have any airtime or data. Call Childline. It's free. Whatever you say is confidential. No one's going to come to your home or your school and say, Umanbani said this, and now you will, because you will be victimized. You will not be victimized by calling Childline. You will get all the help you need. You will get online counseling. If needed, there is also physical counseling.
0: Now, teachers spend a lot of time with abantwana from 8 up until 2. Now, as a teacher, what are some of the early signs that I should be able to look out for that kind of suggest in Dogbana this student right here is struggling?
1: One, changing behavior. Children are happy. Children are born happy. They're naturally born happy. Because you would notice if different races, because children are born happy. It behavior changes due to environment. You will see that umdana is behavior is changing. This child now is talking back to me. You know, this child is now making noise in class. We are disrupting class. You know, throwing tantrums. Those are signs that there's something wrong with this child. You know, and it's things that, you know, I wish also parents could also help teachers, because sometimes because now I'm calling you, Ubana says, please, man, can you please come to school? I need to discuss about a child. First thing you do at home, when they don't know school and when? You don't remember now, you're confronting this child already or vulnerable. Now, now that makes the teacher's job hard. When I'm always confrontational, go to the school. If the teacher is asking, can you please come and discuss your child? Talk about your child's progress or how your child is doing at school or your child's behavior. Go to the school. Listen. Don't be defensive. Listen. Don't say, I know my child. He or she will never do such a thing. Listen to the teacher. Understand where the teacher is coming from, and then you will trace back your behavior. Remember, we are working 8 to 4 o'clock jobs. We leave home at 7 or at 6:30. We are back at 5. We are tired. We don't have time for our kids. Our kids, most of the time, aftercare. So we are home with your kids because I pay for someone to do their homework. There is no time to notice how your child's behavior is. But at school, the teacher's got a lot of hours to notice, no, man, this child was not like this. This child wasn't performing like this. Because the minute a child is dropping grades, we blame the teacher. The minute a child is dropping grades, what am I paying aftercare for? we don't want to sit down and check why is the child dropping grades.
0: Yeah.
1: So if a teacher asks you as a parent, please come to the school, go to the school, make time. Ask emsebenzini wakho uphangeli ne dragons most. You're working with these human beings. You're working with abantu nabo that most of them are parents.
0: Yes.
1: Talk to, can I please go to my child's school at 8 before I come to work?
0: Yeah. It is exactly 20 minutes before Beganti Insimbi Yaga 12. You still tuned into Inqoko, and we are having a conversation with Okuhle Mdodana, who is a director at Childline Eastern Cape. And we're talking mental health in schools as well as abantwana. And now, Okuhle, we're going to quickly take a break. But when we come back, I'd love us to discuss extensively about creating ngengoku spaces as tekungu. You know, warm spaces where learners can be able to feel safe as well as talk about what they are going through. That's what we're going to be discussing after the break.
2: Hashtag Sikubambile.
3: Hello.
4: Hi, Kitu. How are you?
3: I'm fine, thanks. And you?
4: I'm good. You're speaking to Tandela. I don't know whether you remember me. We met in Sandton City.
3: Yes, I do remember. How are you doing?
4: Yeah, I was wondering if maybe perhaps we can have drinks, or we can go watch a movie, something fun.
3: Yeah, I'd love that, actually.
4: You'd love that?
3: It's been nice to see you again.
4: I just want to check with one thing, because as you know that I'm very new around Joburg, so I don't want to tap in anyone's shoes. Aren't you seeing anyone?
3: I am, but it's complicated.
4: Complicated.
3: So you wouldn't really be stepping on anyone's shoes.
4: Just one more thing, Kitu.
3: Yeah, sure.
4: You're live on True Drive. Your man said that we must call you just to find out if he's the only one who's seen and whether you're not cheating.
3: It is what it is, man. I've actually been needing a reason.
4: In fact,
3: I'll wait to get out. So
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0: 18 nimizuzu phambi kokuba ibe kanti insimbi yaka 12 on Inqoko, and we are hanging out okanye sihleli ke no Okuhle Mdodana, who is a director at Childline Eastern Cape, and we're talking mental health awareness academically. Now, before we left Okuhle, bendithe ndiyafuna sikhe sicaciselane kabanzi about creating spaces where learners feel safe enough to open up as well as talk about izinto that they are experiencing, especially when we come from having seen a video of utishara okanye umzali obefanele into okubana is doing exactly this, but we saw in Dubai, they are the actual ones that are ridiculing umdana. The case of Unotakana. Now, as schools, okanye as teachers, how can we create spaces where learners feel safe enough to open up, as well as talk about izinto abadibana nazo on a daily?
1: Okay, one, you need to build trust and clear confidential policies. So building trust means you talk to your learners, you tell them, if you are feeling a certain way, if you are feeling sad, come tell the teacher. Ask me privately. I'm not going to tell anyone in class you are feeling sad. I'm not going to discuss it with anyone else. You know, abantwana need to be created a safe environment around schools. Build policies where, you know, the anti-bullying rules. Tell them what consequences are for bullying. You know, tell them why it's important not to bully other kids. Tell them why it's important to be kind to other children. You know, also we need to, I don't want to say the government, because the government doesn't have money. It's always the case. So I want to say that we need to train our teachers as well. you know, about because we can't expect them to know everything. I'm a qualified teacher, maybe I'm teaching math and science. I'm not going to be able to say, okay, because I'm an adult and I'm a teacher, automatically I must know how to respond to mental health when a child is not doing well. So we also need to train them as well, you know. Check with our staff to understand certain things. Invite, because you can invite organizations where you don't have to pay money.
0: Yeah.
1: Like Childline. You can invite Childline, set a date. There's no money that the school is going to pay. But you get now a workshop for your teachers. They get to understand the importance. They get to understand how much of an effect mental health is. Because we don't want children that are dropping out of school simply because they feel that no one understands them.
0: Yeah.
1: So that training will also help the teachers and the students.
0: Yeah.
1: Yes. Having a partnership with Childline can provide external help. Now, let's say I can't help this child. I don't know how to respond to this child. You've got officers at school. I call Childline. Let the child say, I will leave you here to call and also express yourself. Remember, maybe there's something that the child doesn't want to share because she's afraid that you might tell my mom or my dad.
0: Yeah.
1: So create such environments where a child can say, Miss, can I call Childline? You know, abandon make children away. You know, it's easier to because there's play therapy. You play with kids. It's things that the teachers are not equipped with. Some are equipped, some are not. So it's services that can be offered to the teachers free of charge by Childline. Create a partnership, or maybe Childline goes to the school on certain days, or let's say on that month, then there's an awareness campaign.
0: Yeah.
1: Because some kids don't know they are depressed.
0: Yeah, true.
1: They don't understand. They're just feeling sad. That's what I'm saying. If a child is feeling sad, because they just said, I'm feeling sad.
0: Yeah.
1: And you're like,
0: express.
1: Yes. Because they're like, oh, yeah, okay, fellow, feel yourself, dude. Because even Tyler, my niece always says, oh, my God, I'm feeling sad.
0: Yeah.
1: And then Umama would be like, you feel yourself, dude, I'm not trying, my girl. Yeah, but. So there's always that thing that kids have drama and whatnot, but we don't really get to the problem. Why is the child feeling sad?
0: We still see a lot of stigma around indaba mental health. Now, how does that silence okanyeke eso stigma eso affect learners who may need uncedo?
1: Stigma is. This stigma leads to shame, silence, and delayed help, seeking help. So remember, learners will be, as you're saying, they'll be labeled as lazy, they'll be labeled as weak.
0: Yeah.
1: However, that's why I'm saying we need to have more campaigns.
0: Oh.
1: We need to talk about it openly without feeling shame. Remember, even in adults, there was a huge stigma. There still is. But it's not as much as it used to be.
0: True.
1: So we need to also, the same rule that applies to adults must apply to kids. Among us, understand, you are allowed to feel sad in Danam. Especially a boy child.
0: Mm.
1: Because boys are told to be strong. No, they can't. Now, kids now, end up a retaliator. They get angry. So we need to help them, emphasize it. You are allowed to be sad. You are allowed to cry. It doesn't make you weak. You are allowed to show your emotions.
0: Yeah.
1: So talking about it, eskolweni, and also them hearing about eretweni in their children's shows, and then there's also a Childline, a free. I can just ask, what if I'm feeling like this? Remember, Childline nagati only if ukhona rape, okanye only if umntana abusiwe. You know, it says if I can dial this number 116, I can talk to someone and ask them if I'm feeling like this, what's wrong with me?
0: Yeah.
1: Because the child will not understand uba kwenzeka ntoni. So we need to open it more. You know, we need to have more adverts of mental health in kids.
0: Yeah.
1: More awareness is abantwana where they can like, for example, you get umntana almost on YouTube and TikTok.
0: True.
1: And they watch these videos also driver and whatnot.
0: Mm.
1: And then they connect ads. Imagine when Ulin demos they wait for the ads to play then una ad that like ad 15 seconds. It can be a mental health awareness. You know, a mental health awareness. Something to say that if you are feeling like this, tell someone.
0: Yeah.
1: If someone does this to you, tell someone.
0: Yeah. 10 minutes before we begin to insimbi, yaga 12, and you're still tuned into Inqoko uyanga Mayor Chaka, standing in for Uzizipo Zips Mbopoma, and we are talking mental health in academics. We're going to quickly take a break again, Okuhle, but when we come back, I want us to talk beyond academics and how isikolo can help abafundi build coping mechanisms as well as emotional resilience.
1: Okay.
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8: That's why the Pangela Ganga has Lucha and Amshan and Zelba Abandona Bam, Banga Kakeleki, Kundena Kakeleka, and Jens in June. And he was some Nana Pindun Fundin
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0: It is exactly 7 minutes before Beganti in Simbiya got 12 on top of the hour. Kumbuleke indaba indaba zethu zizawufika. And you tuned into Inqoko. And we are talking mental health in academics. And we do have on the line Okuhle Mdodana, who is the director at Childline Eastern Cape. Now, before Beganti siya entengisweni Okuhle, bendithendi abawela into bakhe siphathe naglomba oba. How can now isikolo zincedisane ne students zazo in terms of building coping mechanisms beyond kengoku academics?
1: Okay. It will be mostly through structured programs.
0: Okay.
1: Teaching mindfulness and positive self-talk.
0: Yeah.
1: You know, the talks we talked about, I am enough.
0: Yes.
1: You know, I am pretty the way I am.
0: The affirmations.
1: This way. Yes, self-affirmation. Mm. Role-playing scenarios, journaling, physical activity integrations, you know, campaigns. You can even create art shows where kids are able to express themselves through art.
0: Yeah.
1: Growth mindset,
0: okay.
1: activities, nah? They build resilience. You challenge them, through activities. You challenge them how to think. Challenge them how to say no without feeling that I'm not being kind.
0: Yeah.
1: Because there is saying no, there is saying no.
0: Yeah.
1: You are allowed to say no. If you don't want to do something, you don't ever do it.
0: Yeah.
1: Because someone is pressuring you to do it.
0: Mm.
1: You know, I also, I'm confident about their decisions. I've made the right decision.
0: Yeah.
1: I'm confident about it. I'm doing this for myself because you cannot leave. Because it's like a bullying. And I pay people pleaser.
0: Mm.
1: I'm doing this to please my friends.
0: Yeah.
1: You know, we need to equip them on how to believe in themselves.
0: Yeah.
1: Self-affirmation, self-love.
0: Now, as much as Baabandwana will spend majority of their time eskolweni, but we also need to remember that the parent, as well as the teacher, okanye the caregiver, as well as the teacher, they are working hand in hand. Now, abazali, okanye I caregivers, as they also play a major role. How can they now support I mental health efforts within iskole?
1: Okay. For example, let's say iskole is hosting a workshop.
0: Mm-hmm.
1: A workshop can also include parents. You know, fortunately now in most schools, classrooms have got WhatsApp groups.
0: Yes, yes.
1: So put this thing out there for the parents. Let them engage. See how we can attend the workshops, you know, reinforce izinto esikolweni, communicate openly with their children, because join parent teacher associations to advocate for better services.
0: Yeah.
1: You know, tell them that if they see minor signs, maybe the signs are not there at school.
0: Yeah.
1: Maybe my perpetrator is at school.
0: Mm-hmm.
1: But at home now, I'm vulnerable. I'm alone.
0: Yeah.
1: You know, they should look for signs, you know. Talk to their teachers actively.
0: Yeah.
1: You know, active parent involvement. I know that if parents are working, we're working because we want to provide for our kids. But what's the point of you being an absent parent or call your engine and working for the child who is unhappy, who is suicidal?
0: Yeah.
1: You know, we should pay closer attention to our kids. The 2 days we're challenging, play with your child, interact with your child. Let your child know that we are tandwa.
0: Yeah.
1: You know, and I feel she's safe at school. I feel safe at school, but I'm going to take a gazing.
0: Ndiyafuna ke siqukumbele ngenxa yexesha. What message, Klasi Kukumbela, would you like to leave with both learners, parents, as well as schools around prioritizing mental health? Just in 30 seconds.
1: All right. We strongly believe that investing in schools' mental health is an investment in our future, in our province's future. Every child deserves to live, to feel safe, heard, and supported. Schools cannot do it alone. Strong partnerships between educators, families, government, and organizations like ours are essential. If a learner is in distress, please encourage them to dial 116 anytime. It's free, confidential, always available.
0: Yeah.
1: Together, we can break in silence and build emotional, resilient young people. Thank you for prioritizing this important work.
0: Ms. Mdodana, siyabulela ngexesha lakho kunye nolwazi oluphangeleleyo. Andifuna uxoka ke ngoba ndiqala uyifunda le fani ndicinga, hayi man, uzelana noanele qha ndabona esasinciphiso ndaqonda I fell short. Thank you very much again for your time as well as knowledge.
1: Thank you for having me.
0: That was Okuhle Mdodana, who is the director at Childline Eastern Cape. Ubekwe kangako besikuphathele kona kwinqoko namhlanje, which is inkqubo ndaba yakho. No, in actual fact, learner support program yakho, brought to you by SABC Education, as well as Umeya, standing in for Uzizipo Zips Mpopoma. I look forward to you us joining us same time tomorrow. And have a rest of the day. Ibe mant. Sluja is coming up between Insimbi, Yaga 12 and 3, which he last with a lunchtime shandis, but after Indaba Zetu on top of the hour.

0: CBC News, independent and impartial, with Bongi Baliti Mandakana.
1: In the top stories at 12, the Department of Home Affairs says it will strengthen border controls and increase inspections. And government dismisses claims that the SANDF will be deployed during planned marches against undocumented foreign nationals. Good day. Welcome to the news at 12. The Department of Home Affairs says it will strengthen border controls and increase inspections to ensure that undocumented foreign nationals are traced and deported back to their countries of origin. This comes after the Justice Crime Prevention and Security Cluster, or the JCPS, held an urgent meeting yesterday to discuss government strategies aimed at combating illegal immigration. Security cluster ministers and senior officials responsible for national security in the country, as well as political parties and civil society organizations, attended the meeting held at the Union Buildings in Pretoria. Home Affairs Deputy Minister Njabulo Nzuza.
2: Now is that we are heightening our inspection levels within the country in a more coordinated approach that will mainly involve Home Affairs, SAPS, as well as the Department of Labor to make sure that we fight illegal immigration. There are three ways in which we fight illegal immigration. One is tightening border control, and that's why you have the Border Management Authority to do that work. You then have to make sure that you enforce laws within the country through our inspectorate units to make sure that those who employ illegal foreign nationals are brought to book as well. But also we have to do a law reform.
1: The government has dismissed claims that the South African National Defence Force will be deployed during planned marches against undocumented foreign nationals scheduled for the 30th of June. The claims were made by March and March leader Jacinta Ngobese Zuma during a media briefing in Durban. Ngobese Zuma alleged that government intends to deploy the army when the group hold its protest marches. Deputy Government Spokesperson William Baloyi says the claims are unfounded and untrue.
3: The allegations were made by one of the civic movements that there is a deployment of South African Defence Force. I want to categorically distance a government from that. We don't have that information. We don't know where they get that information. The process of the deployment of the South African Defence Force, it's a process that goes through Parliament and also then by the accession of the president. So it's not a deployment that happens somewhere in some dark corners.
1: In other news, statistics agencies across the Southern African Development Community region are facing a growing challenge of low response rates from the public. This is according to South Africa Statistician General Risenga Maluleke, who was speaking at the 34th SADC Statistics Committee meeting in Cape Town. The committee was established to harmonize the statistical standards across the region to make data more comparable. Maluleke says physical accessibility and rapid migration are presenting tough new challenges for data collection.
4: Some countries far-flung have places that are difficult to reach, particularly because of infrastructure. But also, while some of them in our cities particularly are highly advanced and developed, people are staying in gated communities all over the region, the SADC region, and it is becoming increasingly difficult to reach out to them. So to address the response rate, we need to start looking at other sources, administrative registers, but also encourage people to understand that the work that we do as national statistical agencies is not for us. It's a reflection that they need themselves to engage those that they elect into public office.
1: And finally, the Gauteng Traffic Police have raised concerns over incidents involving taxi patrolling groups allegedly stopping, threatening and harassing motorists on roads across the province. This follows reports of motorists allegedly being stopped by taxis monitoring groups over suspicions that they are transporting passengers. In some cases, motorists are allegedly forced to pay money before their vehicles are released to them. Authorities have reminded taxi operators that only law enforcement officers are legally permitted to stop and inspect vehicles. On that note, we've come to the end of this bulletin. Recapping the top story, the Department of Home Affairs says it will strengthen border controls and increase inspections to ensure that undocumented foreign nationals are traced and deported back to their countries of origin. For SABC News on True FM, I am Bongi Baliti Mantakana. More news at 1 in Isikosa with Bapilise Manduluga. From us, till next time, it's Love and Light.
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We have spots for 32 soccer teams and 16 netball teams. This tournament will take place at Lukili Sweni Sports Grounds in Bizana from the 16th to the 18th of July 2026. 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Kuzozalwa like no one else. 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

0: 89.3 to 107.8 namhlanje saphinda sakhala kamnandi eredweni. Happy Tuesday. Ngumhla wesingaphi namhlanje? It's the 26th of May 2026. How are you doing today, South? Usendlini, usendleleni, usemsebenzini, lapho somele khona. City, welcome to lunch time. Shandi, sike mwana mkusilule ami, yabanye bathi siluja. Kodwa wena unganibiza
1: multi-talented!
0: Also, we do have a mix. I'm going to make a lot of Namjanja. Got a bunch of mix now. You're a conning jana, a conning riddle, yaki koyo, Kulas Jam Shadis. And also, our favorite feature of the day.
2: If it's uncomfortable, we're probably talking about it. The lunch combo is where opinions are loud and silence is cancelled, but no one else.
0: The lunch combo. You know the rule. We listen, we don't judge. When I'm doing up, Namhlanje, we got you, Namhlanje, ku Kasithola. 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We got Ula Chef, as a DJ, man. He's a DJ. 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He's a DJ, man. Is it a he or she? Is it a he or she, my F? It's a he. Yeah. Oh, good shit. Oh, no, no. Oh, DJs. I'm still running. I'm changing. I'm changing. It's a small Go back to the car. If now I'm coming here, I'm going to go back. Hey, when I'm going to sell as well, man. It's about into them Nandi. Hey, Pindau. Oh, yeah. Zio. Oh, Dango. Yeah. Kuyo. Kaukwela. Kala. Kum Nandi. Pi Apo. If you go to Kela Corner, can you tell a corner? When it comes to entertainment, there's a DJ Witanda, Yongu, Banana DJ Witanda, Ikonokana, Banana Artist Witanda, Ikonokana. If you're in doubt, and we are going to Kofunus Cooper, Usiti. You know what? The Sekayang, Goku, and Yamtambi, Apas Lwanging, because in Kalabam, Chana, I'm based here, the Ayaz and Duenze Kayo, Kasmali selling Genda, we have go break, Yaman Genda, we are. And also, we launch Kyon from Chan, there's no go about favoritism. Favoritism! 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Okay, you can say one second. Let's talk about that. 0723-98092. 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
3: 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Kuzozalwa like no one else. The Lunchtime Shandies with Fluja, Mondays to Fridays between 12 and 3 p.m. Energy checked. 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

0: Shout out to my boy, Henny Billy, Tino Tony Chaimani, Usmamani, Gamalenga Mitu Funantoni. Prominence, people watching this year. Good night, what's going on? The last jam, Shandy Central FM, like no one else. Open view, 6 to 6. Nalabunga Kwazus Kangelus Fumani, Sefumane, Gaskala Gamna de Rejwini, Kutias TV Audio Channel 816. Except, Melo out, jam. 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
1: Yeah.
0: Ah, boys indenzeni now. 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
1: You are someone that by the time you love the game is on Bachelor. Uncle Pampa.
0: We are amber next month. We are, pick up one bin.
1: Yeah, Ado.
0: Una introduce our safe Ado. Nya in Mokola and London Appendin.
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0: Heal him, Danam. Thank you, Tiaga. We're going to give favoritism. Gilan Siam Shandes. 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
2: The allegations that were made by one of the civic movements that there is a deployment of South African Defence Force, I want to categorically distance a government from that. We don't have that information. We don't know where they get that information. The process of the deployment of the South African Defence Force, it's a process that goes through Parliament and also then by the accession of the President. So it's not a deployment that happens somewhere in some dark corners.
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0: 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You know, maybe. As much as you have seen this captain, maybe you can drool quickly before some says captain and right now. 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Once you try, yeah, as my in a and you go make things feel along on my kamama, oh, thank you, Mshab. Yeah, call on my cool up, Zalo, kama, thank you, Mshab. Hey, cause your basson. This is called money committee, we out to come back. Oh, Lengomi, anthem yes, fitlo gele. Please can't you believe me? And can't kumbuza ngezangom. Hello. 0723.98092 in the captain and in ngabe zimbinenza kunika zona. Getting game 1 is abona ngai show yethu namhlanje. Ngapi Australia namhlanje ba celebrate in National Sorry Day. 26 ka May cooking 26 ka May ba celebrate National Sorry Day. Ndole endibawela ibe khona South Africa. National Sorry Day. This day encourages abantu to reflect on the pain and trauma caused while also promoting healing, unity and reconciliation. 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And, ngomso, isa ndegenda, uneti. Hmm?
1: 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We are the tastemakers. Your tomorrow is our today. We are the ground the ear is on.
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1: 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The tournament is opened to amateur netball and soccer teams. 10,000 Rand is up for grabs for the winning soccer team and 5,000 Rand for the winning netball team. If you think your team has what it takes to win this tournament, register now by WhatsApping Ulrich on 069-565-7985. We have spots for 32 soccer teams and 16 netball teams. all teams. This tournament will take place at Lukile Sweni Sports Grounds in Bizana from the 16th to the 18th of July 2026. Our spectators will enjoy 3 full days of non-stop entertainment, and many, many prizes are up for grabs. True FM brings you the Abongile Mangala Sports Tournament. Kuzodlalwa like no one else. 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Under the code, we are committed to giving news that is accurate, comment that is fair, and programming that is not harmful to children and does not amount to hate speech or description of gratuitous violence or explicit sex. If you think we are not living up to this code, you can inform the Broadcasting Complaints Commission of South Africa. Direct any complaints in writing to the Broadcasting Complaints Commission of South Africa, PO Box 412-364, Craig Hall 2024. Or send an email to bccsa@nabsa.co.za. 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

0: Ngiyamla ke ngiciniso. 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Last time Shani Central FM like no one else. 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A song that reminds you of a sparrow. You like, you know, once you cut a thing on me, I was like, I'm not sure. 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Is it a chant? You have a chant. That is Sparrow wise. That is Sparrow. Let's be honest. That is Sparrow. Which other Sparrow song? I want those Sparrow anthems. 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Yeah, yeah, yeah. Because you are there. Oh, man, it's not Jeff Shaddy's a drop. I'm like, no one else is just Captain Annie. Two songs. I want you to choose one. Mfana. Because you're Mazimbi and it's hip hop. Namkanje. I have AKA The World Is Yours versus DJ Kelly. We're the best. Another one. God did. Alongside Rick Ross, Lil Wayne, Jay-Z, and John Legend. Simshanja on Friday. Lengo. Kemala ingoma iti God did.
1: God did.
0: Versus.

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1: 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Sakangalinga mesa balanga isho ye jena mtanje. Send us your voice note to 072-349-8092. Sipanage because game must be in this panago, aka The World Is Yours. Kanyangu DJ Khaled. Alongside Rick Ross, Lil Wayne, Jay-Z, Friday, and John Legend. 072-349-8092. I feel like Which one is this one?
2: Bulelani,
1: After the song? Now? 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

0: Tibo, Zing Momado, Dalatuk Zin, a Pagacu, like Gavanagamiti, Gook, Agulan Sam Shannis. Zep is in a lunch, Zep is in the scaftin.
1: Hala, you scaftin on lunchtime
0: Shandis. They take it because imajority of an Indian, where Indo has been in the Natsika. I know in the bag. Jay-Z, Sluja, Kamalegamiti, the world is yours. Timothy Team, Super Mega Slu, Odwa Mashikana, aka the world is yours. Omnegendeya Pangu, MK Gaha, got it, Sluja. 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Melo.
2: So, Honma.
0: Mvana?
2: Sounds about got it.
0: Got it.
2: Yeah, Honma.
0: Thank you, boy.
2: Sure.
0: Thank you, Fania. Thank you. Hey, Melo. All right, one bill. Okay, it's okay. 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Number two is John Legend, DJ Kelly, Jay-Z, God D. Obi yenge ne leyo, kupele, mafumana. 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
5: Oh, Bobby, something I don't know. I want to get the album, get the couple and get the scene.
0: Hey, V.
5: Wake up from the one and the only.
0: Oh, Pooty.
5: Yeah, I got a poison. Yes, I'm going to get some gulungul and the bow and put you quiet. I'm not sneaky list. I'm going to go to the country and grab my para. Lamo, Sayo, Apa, and Galali, food. 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
0: I'm a booty economy.
5: That's what you can put. I am all like it to be. And call the high man.
0: Sahara.
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0: Shout out to one of the legends, man, the late Udada. Shout out to Dad, Oliver Mthukudzi. Ah, legend, my vet. Yo.

are celebrating Africa Month. Band of Boys sitting on top of the world. You can ask Jamjani, Sveka Gisabi Mines before two. Stemming the boss and also Gulumnandi. My name is Mnani Kesona Samone Sukunika Gulas Jamjani. Monday to Fridays. If you are close to join, thank you so much for joining us. See Tadika and Ningwindi Wama Beck and Lutelina Hati Namtanje. Somele Use Texini, Somele Use Ndini, Use Motweni, Use M7s. Noba Upina. Thank you so much for joining us. Thank you. 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
1: Hey, you need to listen to the humming, man. Is that listen to the humming? That's between. 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
1: Stories making headlines. President Ramaphosa files court papers and Home Affairs Department must reintroduce immigration quotas. And when I am nicely done. Good afternoon. We are starting in the Western Cape. President Cyril Ramaphosa has officially filed papers in the Western Cape High Court to review the Section 89 Independent Panel report into Palapala. The report found that he may have a case to answer regarding the February 2020 theft of foreign currency and his Limpopo farm. He is seeking only a review and not an interim verdict against a pending impeachment process. Kenny Mapanga has more.
2: The review bid seeks to invalidate the Section 89 report itself, as well as any steps taken by the National Assembly pursuant to the report. These steps include the National Assembly's impeachment process, which is reliant on the report that is well underway. This leaves questions in the air as to how the National Assembly will navigate its obligations, which it is bound by as per the Constitutional Court order, against the backdrop that the very report it relies on and the steps it has taken are under review. Kenny Mapanga, SABC News, Johannesburg.
1: Let's go back to Gauteng province. The ANC National Executive Committee, NEC, has called on the Home Affairs Department to reintroduce immigration quotas. This as tensions continue to rise in several parts of the country over the influx of undocumented foreign nationals. There's been protests across the country calling for the deportation of undocumented foreign nationals, with a national shutdown set to take place on the 30th of June. ANC Secretary General Fikile Mbalula was briefing the media on the outcome of the party's NEC meeting, which took place over the weekend.
3: The NEC urges the Department of Home Affairs to consider, with appropriate agency, the reintroduction of quota limits on immigration intake. Our country must decide transparently and in the public interest how many additional persons, that means at its disposal, can lawfully and humanly accommodate. The instrument exists in our law, Section 19 of the Immigration Act, 13 of 2002, provides the framework.
1: Let's move now to back to the Western Cape. International Relations Minister Ronald Lamola says South Africa will be ready to discuss the issue of migration at the mid-term AU meeting this year. While the matter is not yet officially on the agenda on the coming summit in Egypt, Ghana and other countries are pushing for the matter to be discussed. Speaking in Cape Town, Lamola says Pretoria will be ready should the issue of our tax on foreign nationals come up for discussion.
4: We are always ready to engage on any issue. As I've said, we are the highest receiving country in terms of immigration in the continent. And that will have to be discussed in that context, including the push and pull factors, the issues that impact and lead to us being that highest receiving country, the first country of origin, the first country of safety. All those issues will have to be discussed, because this should and must be a shared responsibility.
1: Let's move now to West Africa. Senegal's parliament has elected a former prime minister, Ousmane Sonko, as speaker. The appointment comes days after President Bissoudi Diomaye Faye fired Sonko and dissolved the government, intensifying political uncertainty amid a worsening debt crisis. In a swift reshuffle, Faye named veteran economist Agmodo Al-Amino Lo as the new prime minister. Lo previously headed the Senegal branch of the Central Bank of West African States. At exactly 4 minutes after two, we're back home here SA to recap our top story. President Cyril Ramaphosa has officially filed the papers in the Western Cape High Court to review the Section 89 Independent Panel report into Palapala. That's it for now. I'll be back again with the next update at 3 for SABC News here at True FM. I am Bapilis. Somebody Lucas Lucha is still with us until 3 o'clock.
5: Hey, good in.
1: It's a little lamb. Yeah, so it's in our team.
5: I'm not. Poison.
1: So,
5: yep, ingoma ethi xa iculwa ingoma yenkonzo okanye ingoma xa iculwa ikhumbuze isifihlo uthi xa imamela uqomba yo le incinzi isifihlo le ingoma. 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
5: I'm going to go missile. 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I'm going to go on the show. I'm going to go. What is your solo, boy? 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

Demons no beat music. 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I'm glad to have Charlie Central FM like no one else. Happy Tuesday, the 26th of May 2026. If you're Zalan, I'm glad you're celebrating Ipete Yanko with the one and only. 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Heaven. 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Doing about the one and only, the multi-talented singer, record producer, and businessman, Zakhele Madida, a.k.a. 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

0: Lunchtime Shandies. 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
0: 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Okay, yes.
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0: 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Thank you so much, my brother. I truly appreciate, man. Nkosika Kulusia Bulela. Keep on shining, man. Keep on representing Indawo Enhlala Kuyo and Nis Patilulo Nwabo Lumnandi. 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
0: Thank you, my brother. Thank you so much, Puti.
1: Bubulela, Natasha.
0: All right, man. La chef. Kulansi Tamshandi. Sasibalisela. That's true. You've been there, my F. I think, yeah. This one. I don't think my eyes in Vinci. DJ Kent, Moti, Meta, Bread and Praise, the Kamala Committee Horns in the Sun, Tags in Remix. 27 minutes after 2. Second, originally, make it a yona. Yeah.

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1: Kanakam 90 Wireless between 12 and 3 with Slooja. Hey, good to come, man. As a news, I'm a poop and you come by. This is a dream come true. An entire country listening to that. 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
0: Kanakam 90 Wireless between 12 and 3 with Slooja.
1: Ah, but it. Let's be honest, we're leaving our more poopers here. Yeah. We're leaving all my poopers on this thing, Zimbabwe, eh? I'm going to get a clock. Shout out to my brother from Mount Frey. Kwabank, le chef. Kunasi Amshandes. Yes, Sauda. Hey, did you see Indoba, the Minister of Sport, Recreation, Arts and Culture, Gayton McKenzie? Umbonile into ba umhlafune kanjani ugoach Mamelodi Sundowns? Umbonile ba umhlafune kanjani? Minister of Sports, Recreation, Arts and Culture, Gayton McKenzie reprimanded Mamelodi Sundowns CAF Championship League winning coach Miguel Cardoso and will submit a written complaint to the club about the Portuguese technician's behavior. Kumbula Musuma Cardoso is the champ, is the coach. Yeah, Mamelodi Sundowns, Guya Gebete, behind the team's win with CAF Champions League. Okay, after Bebe Dala in Morocco this past weekend, Bebe Dala on Sunday, but win a 2-1. So, from his comments, Zake, as said, Leo, you are Buyu Minister Wati, I come again to Balago Twitter. Wangena ku Twitter ndi. What is our type? Abala indaba, we are not happy for, oh, we are happy for Sundowns. But we cannot continuously be told by this coach about how badly our league is. Yes! Coach my coach. Minister my minister. We, like anyone else, got challenges, but we have the best run. We have the best run league in Africa. Stop talking down on South Africa. We'll write to Mamelodi Sundowns to complain today. Listen, listening to Coach Cardoso, the coach of Mamelodi Sundowns, you will think everything is wrong with our league. He says these things without forwarding any proof. We are working very hard to bring in sponsors, and this type of nonsense spewed sets us back tremendously. This type of nonsense set us back. Which means a Gayton McKenzie. Come on, look, coach from Mamelodi Sundowns, Miguel Cardoso.
2: At the game, sooner rather than later, and does it give you more motivation and desire to continue with this project now that you've got over the hurdle?
3: Thank you very much for the question, but I think it's not really my way now feel about the future. That I believe that only commitment, that only models of work in the highest level, that groups of players with high capacity are the ones, and a little bit of luck, are the ones that can arrive here, I do. But I also believe that it's important, if South Africa wants to have again one team soon or in the future, early future in the Champions League, has to change some dynamics. And it's really important that those dynamics are changed to provide conditions. Look, today there's three players that are potential Bafana players that are not, you know, could not play. Rafael Moreno, Obre Modiba, Atusio Bas. And they are not here because in the last month they were exposed to something that is not normal. And they also could not play a final that, and they could be useful today. They could have been very useful. So it's time for people that are in charge of the football in South Africa to really think what they want towards the development of the football in the country. And if they create conditions to really push the teams forward and push this club and help this club, I believe it's possible because the club will continue to work hard to lift the level and to develop. I'm pretty sure because I know the people handle it.
4: What about the emotions when the two penalties were given? I mean, the second penalty in particular.
1: That is the coach, Mamelodi Sundowns, Miguel Cardoso. Now, before Ndiya Mendeka, my friend, I know about Abaninzi, our understanding minister. Now, my understanding this statement is, minister, is yes, in England, like any other car, any other country. 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Johnny?
0: Eastern Cape, are you ready? It's time to level up your future at the Career Quest Exhibition 2026. Happening on the 27th of May at Lily Chalet's Port St. John's, starting from 8 a.m. till late. But this is not your average career expo. 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We have spots for 32 soccer teams and 16 netball teams. This tournament will take place at Lupili Sweni Sports Grounds in Bizana from the 16th to the 18th of July 2026. 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
1: Right. Time for our riddle. 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

0: 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Last time Shani Central FM like no one else. 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You can call us live 086-000-2375. 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
0: Ngiyabonga mina. Love you, Shanis. Okay, never take my friend. Can't believe I'm going to give you my number. Vale. Think I'm going to spend time with you. Up next to the #1 afternoon drive show, TRU Drive.
6: 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If you think your team has what it takes to win this tournament, register now by WhatsApping Ulrich on 069-565-7985. We have spots for 32 soccer teams and 16 netball teams. This tournament will take place at Lupili Sweni Sports Grounds in Bizana from the 16th to the 18th of July 2026. Our spectators will enjoy 3 full days of non-stop entertainment and many, many prizes are up for grabs. 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Kusozalwa like no one else. 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Under the code, we are committed to giving news that is accurate, comment that is fair, and programming that is not harmful to children and does not amount to hate speech or description of gratuitous violence or explicit sex. 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Direct any complaints in writing to the Broadcasting Complaints Commission of South Africa, PO Box 412-364, Craig Hall 2024.
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2: Story is making headlines. Minister Manamela tables budget expenditure and Action SA describes President Ramaphosa's move as stalling tactic. Noneam, nicely done. Good afternoon. We're starting in the Western Cape. The Minister of Higher Education and Training, Buti Manamela, says the department's 149 billion rand budget for the 2025-2027 financial year will be used to address challenges facing the sector. Manamela says that this includes ensuring higher education students are ready to enter the employment market after completing their studies. He was tabling the budget expenditure in Parliament today.
3: Now, this budget vote 17, is allocated 149.2 billion for 2026-2027. Over the medium-term expenditure framework, the department will administer 468 billion rand. Transfers and subsidies account for 90.4% of the vote, 134.9 billion. This is structurally a transfer budget, and the question of how those transfers translate into outcomes is the central question of our time. University education, yes, receives about 100.1 billion, 82.4% of the program budget.
2: Staying in the Western Cape, Action SA says the President Cyril Ramaphosa's filing of papers to review the Section 89 independent panel report is a stalling tactic. Ramaphosa has officially filed papers in the Western Cape High Court. He is seeking only a review and not an interim interdict against the pending parliamentary impeachment process. The report found that he may have a case to answer regarding the February 2020 theft of foreign currency at his Palapala farm. Action SA MP Lerato Ngobeni says while they support Ramaphosa's right to go to court, they don't feel he is doing it in the interest of accountability.
4: Not only to stall, I think he wants to evade accountability. By the time we have to sit down and actually have this process happening, 2029 will be right here. As you know, it's not an urgent application. It can't be an urgent application because he had all of this time to lodge his application to refute the claims of that particular report. He has not done that. And so for us, you know, it's not only stalling. I think he's trying to jump across the curve.
2: Electricity Minister Hosientso Ramakgopa is meeting with the Johannesburg Mayor Tata Morero and Eskom CEO Dan Morogane. The talks are aimed at finding a solution to the cities of Johannesburg 5.2 billion rand debt owed to Eskom. The state-owned utility has sent the city of Johannesburg and City Power a formal notice of intention to reduce or entirely cut electricity supply to certain bulk areas. The cash-strapped municipality has repeatedly defaulted on its payments. The announcement has caused some panic from residents as winter creeps in. However, Ramakgopa has committed to offering a helping hand to resolve the matter. Let's move now to Northwestern Europe. Top doctors in Britain say social media ranks alongside smoking as a threat to the health and well-being of young people. The Academy of Medical Royal Colleges made their statement in its submission to a government consultation on measures being considered for under-16 social media use, including a ban. The BBC's Zoe Kleinman has the details.
5: Some of the ideas the government wanted opinions about included whether to restrict features designed to keep us on social media for longer, such as auto-scrolling, whether overnight curfews should be introduced, and banning under-16s from social media altogether. There's debate about whether a social media ban is the best way forward. In Australia, many children have found ways around it. Some campaigners say it should be up to the tech companies to make the platform safer rather than taking them away from young people.
2: Exactly now, 4 minutes after 3 o'clock, we're back home in SA to recap our top story. The Minister of Education and Training, Buti Manamela, says the department's 149 billion rand budget for the 2026-2027 financial year will be used to address challenges facing the sector. That's it for now. We'll be back again with the headlines at the bottom of the hour. For SABC News here, True FM, I am Maphilise Manduluka. Ladies and gentlemen, welcome to True Drive. My G, hit his music.
6: I'm the only one at this table who's the best in the world.
0: Later on, we've got some things that we got to talk about on the rugby front, as the Stormers head coach John Dobson has said that Ochesne Nkobe is coming back home. Hey! He had to do something very, very interesting in order for him to be signed by the Stormers. I'm not sure if anyone else would do that. I already spoke with Uzogwane, Osimo Zogwane. He said he wouldn't do it, Yena. But we'll talk about that later on. We'll also be touching on the sports quiz for today. Today's question, hey? Jogger, Ailula, but I'm a man, I'm a man sometimes. All this later, half past three.
7: Yo, that boy, damn. Yo, it's like, blew me away. He blew me away.
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0: It's DJ Xin Chou on this one, teaming up with the DJ Lay, it's a fun tone, go, you know, Chobani Wajibe, City Baba, Ilwa Nabala Nati, Mpini Emimoya, na lapo singaboni kona, kwenzelwe kamale, tulukwazi ukuthethelelwa. Sipira sabuya na ngalimena na mchande, siyangongoza, singenile, sikalelekile, see two drive, let me come and go tembe, like King Boy, I'm not alone, I've got the greatest team ever, Sergi Sia, Sanya is here, big shout out to Simo Zogwana, Izolo, he was holding it down, whilst my body was saying, relax, I'm fine. There is no way that you can work after this weekend. Welcome to another edition of A True Drive. Got a man and I'm trying to say Tuesday. Thank you so much for joining us. We truly appreciate having you on this show. Man, it's going to be an amazing one. This is going to be one crazy show. You don't believe it? Well, stick around.
1: 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The tournament is opened to amateur netball and soccer teams. 10,000 Rand is up for grabs for the winning soccer team and 5,000 Rand for the winning netball team. If you think your team has what it takes to win this tournament, register now by WhatsApping or ring on 069-565-7985. We have spots for 32 soccer teams and 16 netball teams. This tournament will take place at Lukhilisweni Sports Grounds in Bizana from the 16th to the 18th of July 2026. Our spectators will enjoy 3 full days of non-stop entertainment, and many, many prizes are up for grabs. 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Kuzodlalwa like no one else. 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Direct any complaints in writing to the Broadcasting Complaints Commission of South Africa, PO Box 412-364, Craig Hall 2024. 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
0: Indeed, hashtag True Connections right here on the True Drive. Yo, what's up? Are you guys good?
3: Good, good. How are you doing?
0: I'm surviving under the circumstances of the circumferences. You know, let me think I'm back on Israel. They put one thing.
3: Yeah.
0: I can never survive in Dubai, your traffic again. The way I was so important. Utru betin labes tubin. So
3: oh, yeah.
0: I was just dropping the guys ben yamanas. And then Utru Abere on Sindli Nebuya from Golakala was Angapa. And then I was rushing for an appointment gafo. Mm. All I can tell you is I understand why I'm here this time and why in the basic sasa with the other shift.
3: Sure.
0: I appreciate that. But party, nigga san coop. This morning about no survivor paya. Otherwise, you guys had fun as well. I'm gonna need one booze and the VM.
4: I know it was a fun time. How and Opo so like quiz lessons before the show.
0: And I felt like, you know what, maybe I could have done that.
4: Oh, really?
0: Yeah, you never know.
4: So, any question,
0: all right, Zwagala Nadio.
1: Are you lying or telling the truth? You be our detective. Hashtag True Detective.
0: Many are going to listen to me. This is hashtag True Detective right here on the True Drive. We're bringing you 3 statements. Question statement Z3. You get to tell us. Let me start with my statement.
3: Okay.
0: Believe it or not, I've never traveled using a train.
4: My
3: statement is simple, guys. Now I'm currently taking heavy vehicle driving lessons. Now this is 14 up. So part of the plan for this year, Prevision Board Yam, was that I want to have a Code 14 license because, you know, Code 8.
0: Oh!
3: So I need to, you know, to be
0: just for whose challenge, Angie?
3: Yeah, just a challenge. Because I've never seen a small woman as tiny as me drive a truck.
0: Like, you've never seen a Code 8 driving a Code 10. Driving a Code 14, sorry. Let's go see.
3: Wow.
0: Let's go to your statement, Zeda.
4: Speaking of codes, guys, da, Poluga, no sevens. after they apply ile nigqithele banibiza but hey for you look good but ke hey ingxaki ngolo code 8 wakho.
3: Oh no.
4: Besidinga code 10. Ngoba umuntu oqhuba imoto se deliver.
3: Sho.
0: 0729998092. One of us is lying. Who is it? You have to actually look at the person like ngubani, come pinpoint. Nango Caesar, sithi vule.

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0: Coming up with Ojak Silva. 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Look, for me, I feel like it's Beyonce and Tyler. Abanye aba, yo, abanye. When it comes to the industry, no. So don't tell me about
1: okay.
0: Is that no indangas? Indangas, go Beyonce, no Tyler. Then we go unga fan bega diatet. Abanye aba. Inda bayo amkhosi.
1: Okay.
2: Yeah, ne.
1: I understand her and I get what she's saying.
2: Yeah, nandam geta shenkhake ingxaki ke ngoku is that abantu bangamgethi bazawuthi. Sisi, this is an industry of what have you done for me lately? What have you done lately?
3: Can you get and don't get
2: I mean, she is of that stature. It's Babes Wodumo, guys. She is of that stature. She was once the most dominant artist in South Africa, period. But that's the thing. She once was.
0: Unvile nditin. Did you Beyonce no Tyler? Grammy Award winners.
2: Yes.
0: But perform a peshe.
2: Yes.
1: Okay. I mean, if
2: this is Babes Wodumo.
1: If Beyonce could feature Anati or Busiswa,
2: No.
1: Utu Babes Kamans.
0: Kubani paraffin.
4: Our dancers aren't just moves, they're medicine. They speak to the soul. They summon the spirits. Sure thing. Moves to the rhythm of Africa like no one else. We are the tastemakers. Your tomorrow is our today.

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2: then every advertisement engutywala and they should be heavy fines if umuntu violates leyo rule
3: we need to stop buying utywala for basifune kuphunywe nathi ma you asusele kwabantu
4: the narrative around utywala in Southern number one it has to change and that can start actually with the media in terms of how utywala is portrayed
5: True Drive with King Boy said to Sanele Nongawoza. Are they lying or telling the truth? You be our detective.
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7: Hashtag True Detective right here on the True Drive. Who's lying between the three of us? To Udi, she's currently working with license got code 14. Yo. Okay.
8: And the crazy thing is that code 14, akusathwa ngu code 14 ngoku, kuthwa ngu code EC.
7: Uh-huh.
8: Yeah, and the tests are ridiculous. Kala sasikwazi ukuyimanyuva isystem but isystem manyuva thina ngoku. So if you have not done your driver's license test, ubhali test na mntasekhaya. Yes, I have. Oh. So the sensor I failed the first time so I did it the second time.
7: When lessons
8: yeah, so ngokundisaqalisa ke ngoku lessons. Ndike nathathwa kule inkulu the code 101 saqale pha. Dubai's friend
7: okay.
8: has a manganese business, right? So unazazindibawelwa uzi test driver. Yes. So by the time I get there I need to have passed le. Because I just want to, you know, experience it. It's not even a matter of bandifuna ukuziqhuba one day, but it's just that thing of I want to be able to do it. You know what I mean? Push comes to shove. You never know, hey? You never know.
7: Okay.
8: Yeah.
7: Say that.
9: Hey, one quick question, then the unemployed guy.
8: Yeah.
9: Before True FM was like, kring, kring, stiluzo, sonde.
7: So
9: during that time, okay, then get a license. And I remember I told you guys about a job that I lost out on because I didn't get a license at all. So I did the code 8 license. I was like, you know what, Shab, Nifumene, Goku, best I could do right now is a delivery job. They applied for delivery jobs. There was this one company by Tati CVM, Bafona, but the Ace Man. We like the way everything looks up. Now we have a potential to be even within our company in the future.
7: Database.
9: So you want to be a delivery driver. We like you. But here's the problem. You only have a code 8.
7: When you thought of delivery, you had thought of e-delivery for Indos Nganye.
9: Yes, Indos Nganye. Just Indos Nganye. But then they said that, no, yai kona back then. Like this was about just over 5 years ago.
7: But is it a big company?
9: Yes,
7: in glass. That's why I got it because. But when they're 80, why should we invest? Kuwe if it lasts until two months, dragon go to sna guazuk negi moto.
9: So, but check it, but no, only because you don't have a code 10. Had you gotten a code 10, you'd have gotten the job. So here we are now. But in a way, young lady, because had I gotten that job and then my investor come, maybe I wouldn't have been here.
7: You would have dropped it, chili. I will.
9: Maybe I wouldn't have been here.
7: Maybe I wouldn't
9: have been here.
7: Hey man, you just never know. Pop case story some to send in the liar in your
8: newspaper
7: folder. For me. Ngiyabona abantu bekhwela inantsika i-train. Hey, you know the experience that
8: comes with it. It's amazing though.
7: Like it's so beautiful. I'm a carriage moving from one carriage to the next. Ayohluka. I'm like, yo bro, like, hey.
8: And you must take the class.
7: Bekho ujikele zase bike car, man. That's it. Ngakulwandle nkulu. Sithandwa sami. Wena kule ndambe la yona. Eyapasa ke ngiyeza.

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3: I'm the only one at this table who's the best in the world.
4: So let's start now with the rugby at 3:30. Stormers coach John Dobson has confirmed that star Springbok winger Cheslin Kolbe has taken a significant pay cut to return to Cape Town. Kolbe rejoins the Stormers after stints with Toulouse, with Toulon and Tokyo Suntory Sun Goliath. Dobson says the move is not a Galactico signing, but a heartfelt homecoming, with Kolbe committed to playing until 2029. The coach praised Kolbe's professionalism and influence, noting that his impact on younger players and the team's culture is obake into a koyo payana. Kolbe will join fellow boxers Siya Kolisi and Wilco Lowe as part of the Stormers' long-term, quote, Project 2029. Something that I say you should go read about. Dobson emphasized discipline in marquee signings while highlighting the value of veterans like Brock Harris and Dion Faree in shaping the squad. So Cheslin Kolbe is heading back to Cape Town, but the taking of the significant pay cut, that's something I'm not sure, you know. But nonetheless, Kolbe, yeah, William Southern. Now overseas, Urechi Mawunga has closed the chapter on his Japanese club career after Toshiba Brave fell 26-3 to the Kubota Spears in the League One quarterfinals. The 32-year-old flyer, who joined Toshiba in 2023, said that while the dream of a third straight title was not to be, he leaves with unforgettable memories. In a heartfelt farewell, Mawunga thanked the fans and the people of Japan for their support, calling his three-season experience, quote, absolutely amazing. He now returns home to New Zealand, cherishing the memories he made in Japan. This is significant because it means Mawunga will now be available and eligible for All Blacks selection, which is something that New Zealand pundits have been calling for in the past two or so years, I would say. And remember that Richie Mawunga was the one who led the All Blacks to the World Cup final in 2023, where they ended up facing the Springboks and were just 1 point away from tying and maybe 2 points away from winning the match. Richie Mawunga now is back in contention to be in that All Blacks number 10 jersey. Masambe ke siya kusports quiz sethu namhlanje.
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4: So, we're in the month of May, guys.
6: Yo.
4: And in the month of May, the one thing that is very evident or prevalent is the fact that sports seasons, particularly for football, are coming to an end. Some have already come to an end up in Southern. Also, we still do have the promotion relegation playoffs. We still do have the Motsepe Foundation Championship. But the Betway Premiership has officially come to an end. The log standings are now final for Betway Premiership, and this is what changed. Something else that is final within the Betway Premiership is the stats, which leads me to ask both of you and my Osman Meleya Painekai, who is the top goal scorer of the Betway Premiership for 2025-26? Option A, Junior Dion of Golden Arrows. B, Brian Leon of Mamelodi Sundowns. C, Ralebohile Mofokeng of Orlando Pirates. D, Bradley Khobla of Sekhukhune United. 0720998092. Who is the top goal scorer of the Betway Premiership for this season? Come on.
0: Yo, Masidi Tails.
4: Oh, it's Tails.
0: Hey, look at it, man. The good option is
4: Junior Dion.
0: Fibber.
4: Say it.
7: I'll take C.
4: Ah, Rene Bohile Mofokeng. Okay. 072-999-8092. That is where you send your voice note with your answer of choice. Who is the top goal scorer for the recently concluded Betway Premiership season 2025-2026? Is it option A, Junior Dion of Golden Arrows? B, Brian Leon of Mamelodi Sundowns? C, Relebo Hilemofokeng of Orlando Pirates? Or D, Bradley Khobela of Sekhukhune United? Tembele has gone for option A and Seto has gone for option C. 072-999-8092. Send that voice note. We'll play it later at 4:30.
6: Are they lying? Telling the truth? You be our detective.

0: 031 Chop on this one. It's called Fast Fast. 22 before the hour 4. Right here on True FM like no one else. Hashtag True Detective. Ingabango Banopo side between the four, the three of us. Imagine four. Hope you were seen. 072-999-8092. We get into your voice note straight after this.
1: 5, 4, 3, 2, 1. Let's go. Level up. Level up. Level up. Level up. 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Hashtag True Connection. Are they lying or telling the truth? You be our detective. 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
0: Drive. Hashtag True Detective right here on the True Drive. Who's lying between the three of us? Only one person is lying, by the way. Hello. Welcome to us. Hello.
2: Hi. Don't be shy.
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6: ola King Boy, ola King Boy, ola Poison, ola Poison sethu nongawulishas.
0: I've never traveled using a train.
7: Why?
0: Ever? Fujane by a guy. Also, guy at train station is go. It's like, wow. What, 5 kilometers away?
7: Yeah,
0: it's very, very close. Because I've never thought about it. Like, since it's very in the past, I've never traveled using it.
7: Never! No,
0: especially long distance. Yeah, but one Bali sang ayo, like, and yes. Lege, chicken is up in local. Nah, you and yes?
7: Yeah.
0: Never, no.
2: So Jobo Velosa Houtin how trains are my quite
0: bro didn't do the Houtin with Houtin. One thing about me, even if you're going to ring, I make sure there's someone that I know, or someone that I would know. So we are going to call sister and I phone her. Zim was like, Zim, which I'm Zang and I had no joining up. So is it possible you go to Lawako or say no more? Figure Wake or in London Airport, what in Triam Lena, Ebus of Ganja, Nabia Corner, Niphone, GBS, Nanta Moto, in a full tank, Amber and Zanfumians. So that's literally me.
2: Can you land the Gautrain station? You know, call the Gautrain by the airport.
0: Equal one, bro. Downstairs? Literally, I've never even been to sure. Downstairs. When or I upstairs. When I get there, the talent is big, but I'm feeling really peaceful because more than you're in Thailand, you're about your departures.
7: Hectic.
0: Yep.
7: Crazy.
2: Wow. I am also telling the truth. Actually, contrary to popular belief, when that delivery company wanted to hire me, they said they couldn't because minimum driver license requirement for a delivery job, which is, I think this is the lesson to learn now. If ever you want to actually have a delivery job of some sort, the minimum license requirement is a code 10. Code 8 is really ever taken for these delivery companies, so you should have a code 10. And if you want code 10, you can also drive a code 8. So rather, we have a code 10 right now than go for code 8.
0: But also, an honest advice here, go straight for code 14.
2: Ne.
0: I know it's expensive because e delivery industry, the company will grow. And when it grows, it will invest on its truck. If you can't drive a truck, then it means you're going to be retrained. So zincame chap, invest on inantsika I code 14 iPDP yona it comes as a second nature.
2: And you know what, I remember there was actually a time in the USA baby city were looking for code 14 truck drivers
0: Yebo.
2: To move from here to there.
0: So inantsika. The straight way was so it's not so it's a go for code 14 uqhole lulamba but there.
2: It's fine said.
0: I there's no way code 14
2: driver.
4: Yeah, I can
2: go.
4: No, I'm playing. I'm the one that's lying today.
0: Yeah, yes, mawukhona umnyumama. I don't know what we were doing with the former station manager. So what happened was that umama umiswe robotsini. Uphofu xa kwekusuka robotsini. Kuphele kufika traffic. Ibuzwa mama uba kusuka nje una license. So mama athi ewe, athi kanti ibone mama. Xa ejongwa code 14.
2: Yes.
0: Mama uqhubi imoto ka code 8 kodwa uhlula une license ka code 14 njani ntombi? 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Mama kaqhubela le truck.
2: Yho! Engaka yona.
7: Hayi yona.
0: Njani kodwa uledi lo code 14?
7: Hey!
0: Uledi drive that again. Ya, ngale baba wasizela. Uledi code 14. Kodwa uqhubeka kusuka ngo 8. Hayi, sanodlala. Talking out too fast, boy, you ain't

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The future is loud. The future is now. 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Hashtag True Connections.

0: tune on this one. Teaming up with Big Stage, Clip X, House of Music. It's called Motion. Tell me 4-4 right here on True FM like no one else. Yo, say two more. Okay, well, I mentioned the one out there who is driving a taxi.
1: Yes, he's a taxi owner.
0: So he's not driving, he's just owning.
1: Sometimes he takes some trips as well.
0: It's like, oh, is it?
1: Yeah, he listens to the show.
0: He
1: does listen to the show.
0: Keshina, I'm trying to know the drop of our anyway, anyone down there go here in the goba? How active are you when it comes to business? Better like when you know me, I'm gonna get a scene, even if I'm quite active.
1: If you would let me, I'd be.
0: Ha, so to How active are you? Okay, you know me,
1: I'm not.
0: You, it's not your thing.
1: No, it's just not my thing. Okay. You know, like if you want a certain character, and I don't think I have it within me.
2: I think relatives wise, because the family, we don't have such relatives wise. I think he does have a, I don't want to say a construction business,
0: okay.
2: But he does have some business
0: in that
2: does,
0: industry.
2: That does do some sort of construction or building or, you know, in the Zinjada. So it wouldn't be a bad business to actually just look into, but I think you need a certain set of skills for that, of which I don't think I have those skills, Zimna. But management wise, maybe I could. Do I think I get on there from time to time?
0: Over the weekend, I was working in a farm in Bloemfontein.
1: Sure.
0: It was so beautiful seeing Abandona Balotata leading the project of Sia Guyo.
1: Oh, that's amazing.
0: But Abandona Babu were the one that were championing everything. And then Lumdala, but yeah, they're very young. Bro, like they're leading the business, like nobody's business. To understand that, by understanding,
1: But we also need to be honest about the fact that God nakwe household okhuliswe kuyo. So if you're an intentional parent as well, ngofunisa abantwana
0: bakho.
1: You get them used to the idea of business. Because in different races, I'll take it to abelungu.
0: Sure.
1: They get taught business. Umuntu uyazazi uphuma kwakhe kwa metric. If we are esikolweni, job guaranteed because utata runs a
0: this
1: certain
0: business,
1: company.
0: Yeah.
1: So zazu zafikutini if you need to go to school. If not, yazazu baza yukonusea ifama katata ko that somewhere you're going to handle business because ukulele kuyolan. Okay. So I think it's something we also need to adopt as black people as well. So bafunisa abantwana ilenke business, base bancinci and financial literacy.
0: Yep, ungabafundisa radio ngekodwa because I sulele.
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0: It's Raju on this one, teaming up with Ushjava. It's Kolmgani, Raju and True FM like no one else. We're getting closer to Indaba Zanzimi Yesina straight after that. We get to have a great conversation with Igaleka Elihle Namhlanje. It's a Tuesday. So every Tuesday, we take some time to look at imicimbi yasembo.
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0: Well, today, you are lucky because it's an open line. So you get to ask all the questions. So play open line. Yes, At the very same time, you can send them through on Facebook at True FM. Facebook at True FM, so that we can maybe be able to see a question yako kwangentuba. Kwakwazinye zezinto esenzayo between four and five, right? On True Dive, so to speak, and this is dlala u question or challenge. Sethu is in the hot seat today. Udlala kwakunye no Love Stacy. Stacy or any Stacy?
2: I funeka ke symbols. Nam de curious.
0: Love Stacy. Love Stacy. Okay, I'll see you headline. I'll see you in dab.
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6: Now this budget vote 17 is allocated 149.2 billion for 2026-2027. Over the medium-term expenditure framework, the department will administer 468 billion rand. Transfers and subsidies account for 90.4% of the vote, 134.9 billion. This is structurally a transfer budget. And the question of how those transfers translate into outcomes is the central question of our time. University education, yes, receives about 100.1 billion, 82.4% of the program budget.
4: Sebe limicimbi ekhaya memelele kumanye amazwe aseAfrika ukuba aqubisane nemingeni yawo yentlalo yoqoqosho. 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
7: Most of the illegal people who come into the country, we see this through deportations, are coming through our neighbors. And we would really like to plead with them to address the adverse driving factors that are in their own countries that are forcing people to come into South Africa to run away from persecution in their own countries, to run away from political situations in their own countries, as well as economic issues. They must be addressed also in those countries. They also carry that responsibility, because migration should not be forced by any conditions on anyone. It should be voluntary.
4: Bahlali baseThekwane South eMpumalanga bathi azinyebezeleki imeko abaphila phantsi kwazo njengoko ilindle liqhuba ukungena kwiiyadi zabo. 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
8: Since from January, we reported that we were able to get a lot of money.
4: ANC yalele ubengumphathiswa wesebe lophuhliso lwentlalo yoluntu sisisi Tolashe ukuba ayeke kubalungile epalamente nokuba ngumongameli wephiko lamanina leliqela kanye njengelo nqaku besitshayela ke kambe nezindaba lapha ngecala emva kwentsimbi yesine namathole endaba apha kwiindaba ze-SABC ye-True FM. Nake ndingibaphilise Manduloka ufika waphelela ngoku isigaba sakho sesibini se-True Drive Mitchy Hope the Track.
9: I'm the only one at this table who's the best in the world.
10: We now have the first team that is heading into or has confirmed their place in the NBA Finals for the 2025-26 season. They're still waiting for another one. They're still waiting for an opponent. But we'll get to the opponent and when maybe that might be decided. But for now, we need to tell you about the first half of the NBA Finals that has been decided since this morning. We'll also to remind you of the sports quiz for today. Who is the top goal scorer of the recently concluded season of the Betway Premiership? Is it option A, Junior Dion of Golden Arrows? B, Brian Leon of Mamelodi Sundowns? C, Relebohile Mofokeng of Orlando Pirates? Or D, Bradley Grobbelaar of Sekhukhune United? 072-999-8092. That is where you send your voice note with your answer of choice. Tembela has gone for option A and said to have said option C. Who's the top goal scorer in your opinion? 072-999-8092. Send that voice note to play it later and help us fall.
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0: Isso disso, antes vem água do Benzo, Azul, Sango Supreme. It's called Mubibi, Mubibi, Mubibi, Mubibi. Right here on True FM like no one else. 12 after 4. Welcome to second hour of True Drive. Thank you so much for joining us. Hashtag question or challenge. We get to play that street after this one.
1: Eastern Cape, are you ready? 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We have spots for 32 soccer teams and 16 netball teams. This tournament will take place at Lupili Sweni Sports Grounds in Bizana from the 16th to the 18th of July 2026. 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
0: Nongawu. Let's get into today's one. It's question or challenge.
1: Hashtag question or challenge on True Drive.
0: Hashtag question or challenge on a True Drive. Namhlanje, we are playing with Love Stacy. He's joining us on the line. Love Stacy, welcome to True Drive. How are you doing, my brother?
3: Yo, how you doing? I'm chilling. How are you doing?
0: We're good, bro. We're rocking, man.
3: Yeah,
0: I think we are all interested in your name, Love Stacy. Are you someone that really loves love?
3: Yeah.
0: Is it? So you're one of those guys that are very romantic. Your flowers, what do you call these things? Flowers like and that. Date nights.
4: Chocolatey.
0: Roses are red, violets are blue. That's you, boys.
3: Something like that.
0: Hey, man, I get you. Welcome to the show. All right, so before we actually get to talk about your music, let's get into this one. We get to play a game called Question or Challenge. With this game, we've got about 4 questions, right? With each question, we'll give you about 6 seconds for you to just think about it and maybe answer the question within that 6 seconds. If that 6 seconds ends, you will hear buzz. Just like now, it means that we have to move to the following question, and we'll give you a 0 for that particular question. If you skip a question, we unfortunately can't go back to it. And yeah, man, you just try to win.
3: Okay, cool.
0: You're playing against Usetu. Usetu is the co-host of the show. By the way, Sandile is also on the part of the show.
5: Hello, hi.
3: Yo, hi guys, how you guys doing?
6: Hey, how are you?
3: Yeah.
0: Great stuff. Let's get into it. I'll start with Usetu so that you can maybe get the idea of how this thing works and so that it can run smoothly even on your side. Awesome stuff. Usetu, are you ready?
6: Let's go.
0: There you go. All right, Usetu. Mm-hmm. Your first question is, what is the longest river in Africa?
6: The Nile River.
0: Nile River, okay. Second question. What is the capital city of Kenya?
6: Tanzania,
0: okay. Your third question is, Sadza is just like pap and is eaten in which African country? I'll repeat that. Sadza is just like pap and is eaten in which African country?
6: Tanzania.
0: Okay. Masia said to your last question is, what was the first kingdom and early society in the Southern Africa called? I'll repeat the question. What was the first kingdom and early society in Southern Africa called?
6: Eswatini.
0: Eswatini.
6: Kingdom of Eswatini.
0: All right. Uh-huh. Let's get into it, Seda.
4: All right. Love, Stacy, you're still there?
5: Yes, I'm here.
4: All right. So you've just gotten a sense as to what the questions are going to go like. Let's get to your very first question.
5: Yes, I got it. Don't worry. I know.
4: In which African country is there Africa's highest bungee jump?
5: South Africa.
4: Okay. Question number two. What is the capital city of Zimbabwe?
5: Harare.
4: Okay. Question number three. The largest island in Africa is called what?
5: I skip that one. I'm not sure about.
4: Okay, we'll skip that one. Question number four. Which African country is the only country in the
5: G20? In the G20, it's South Africa.
4: All right. All right.
6: Oh, guys.
0: Let's see how did you guys do when it comes to corrections. So we asked you what is the longest river in Africa, and you said the Nile River. And that one is good. Correct. And then your second question said to us, what is the capital city of Kenya? Nairobi. What is Tanzania? It's actually Nairobi. Sadza is just like pap and is eaten in which African country? Tanzania. And it's actually 18 Zimbabwe.
4: Oh.
0: What was the first kingdom and early society in the Southern Africa called? Wati Eswatini. Girl, you're wrong. It's Mapungubwe.
4: What?
0: Mapungubwe. Is it bwe or ganyebe?
6: Mapungubwe.
0: Yeah, Mapungubwe. Oh, okay. Mapungubwe.
6: Why would you ask me these questions?
0: Sure, sorry. So you got only two.
4: Only two, sir.
0: Let's get into your side, Seda.
4: All right, love, Stacy. Your first question was, in which African country is Africa's highest bungee jump? You said proudly South Africa.
7: Zanzi for sure.
4: It is indeed South Africa. What is the capital city of Zimbabwe? You said Harare. Had you said Maputo, you would have been wrong. It is indeed Harare. The largest island in Africa is called, you said we should skip that one. We were looking.
5: Is it in Tanzania?
4: Nope, we were looking for Madagascar.
0: Madagascar, oh.
5: Oh.
6: I forget about Madagascar.
4: And your very last. Madagascar is an island. Madagascar is an island, guys. Your very last question. Which African country is the only one that is in the G20? You said again, probably South Africa.
7: Zanzi for sure.
4: Oh. Yeah, it is indeed South Africa.
0: Hey.
6: Three out of four.
0: Look at that. Say two, unfortunately, you're losing this one.
6: Nah.
0: Be ready for a challenge, girl, because what do you mean? Congratulations to you, my brother. Hey, your general knowledge is on point, though.
6: Yeah, very clever.
0: Yeah, you are on point. So tell me, are you also flexing when it comes to your music? Because, hey, love, Stacey, I would like to believe that you are doing music that has to do with love.
5: Yeah, in a way.
0: Yeah, so how would you describe your sound to someone who have never heard actually music?
5: My sound is more of a... It's like... a confession,
0: okay,
5: in a way. You hear, I'm coming from a place of just like honesty, and you know, just also just like finding ways to deal with certain things that you go through on a daily basis.
0: Sure, sure.
5: You know, and just finding a way to heal. So I think it's more like therapy.
0: Yeah,
5: you can put it in one.
0: That's crazy. So that's why you actually released a project called is it called Yet King of Hearts or King of Hearts?
5: King of Hearts.
0: Why actually King of Hearts? Are you marinating our hearts?
5: No. So the King of Hearts is the deck of cards, right?
0: Oh yeah.
5: Has a whole story behind him, right? There's a whole story behind that.
6: Oh.
5: Yeah, there's a whole story behind the deck, that specific card. And the story aligns with, like, misunderstanding, sympathy, empathy, you know, and him just, at the end of it all, him being being killed by the Queen of Spades, you know, who breaks his heart and then therefore kills him. You know, it's like Othello, but the other way around. You hear where I'm coming from? So, yeah. Wow. So,
0: bro, we just, we just play a crazy AD and then that's it. We never understood the mechanics. Like, we never even wondered why they called King of Hearts and then King of Spades, da-da-da-da. You took it to me.
5: Yeah, there's a whole story behind all the decks. You know, like, it's very, very interesting, you know. And I think the name King of Hearts fits so well with the project and the music that I have on it, because there was just certain things that I had to let go of, and there were certain things that I just had to put on the table and be like, yo, this is reality, you know? And I'm a person that loves love, but the reality is, as much as I love love, you also mess up and you do 1, 2, 3, 4, 5. These are desires that you would want to experience. This, you know, like everybody else, but, you know, you just have to stay true to who you are, you know?
0: Sure. Wow. That's crazy, boys, and I think we've learned something today.
8: Yes.
0: All right. Lastly, where can we find your music? And I mean, I'm sure your album or your project has more of these, you know, deck of cards that you're trying to explain. You know, we can learn something or two. How do you find your music? How do we even follow you on social media?
5: You can find me on Instagram at lovestacy, LU3VSTACY. And then you can use the same handle that I gave you on TikTok, Facebook. You can also use it on DSPs such as Apple Music, AudioMac, Spotify, Deezer, anywhere.
0: All right, Boyzini, thank you so much for your time, and we truly appreciate having you on the show.
5: Thank you guys for your time. Thank you for the game as well. It was really, really great.
0: Great stuff, man.
5: Have a great one.
6: Thank you.
0: Boys in it.
2: They tried to write our story, but we picked up the mic. Africa Unfiltered this Africa Month, like no one else. 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

0: On this one, teaming up with Osi Mamane. It's called The Philly. 27 after 4, right here on True FM, like no one else. Today, that's a Tuesday.
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0: Every Tuesday, we give you an opportunity to ask questions. 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

0: 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Initially, we wanted you to eat more body worms.
1: Oh, no.
0: But we're trying to think that that's manabe
1: bye. Yeah, that's the thing.
0: Yeah. So there's two things.
1: Oh, my word. Oh, no. Not the snake one. Not the snake one. Oh,
0: time for us to go for news headlines.
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3: My G and the team nicely done. Good afternoon. President Cyril Ramaphosa and his review bid against the Section 89 panel report has argued that the panel, which found that he may have a case to answer regarding the Phalaphala matter, misunderstood their mandate. The legal counsel representing EFF leader Julius Malema has argued in the defamation case that he was making political statement pertaining to the corruption, fraud and malfeasance at the University of Fort Hare and not taking personal jabs at Eastern Cape Premier Oscar Mabiara. And lastly, the ANC has instructed former Social Development Minister Sisi Tolasha to resign as Member of Parliament and as the party's Women's League President. I'll be back with a full update at the top of the hour.
4: I'm the only one at this table who's the best in the world.
5: Now let's get into some basketball news. More specifically in the NBA, the New York Knicks have reached the NBA Finals for the first time in 27 years after crushing the Cleveland Cavaliers 130-93 to complete a 4-0 series sweep in the Eastern Conference Finals. Karl Anthony Towns led with 19 points and 14 rebounds, while Jalen Brunson named the series MVP. He added 15 points. The Knicks extended their franchise record playoff streak to 11 wins, chasing a first title since 1973, over 50 years. Ooh. Landry Shamet said that the team remains focused on the larger goal of 4 more wins. They will now face either the defending champion Oklahoma City Thunder or the San Antonio Spurs, who have a series of their own in the West that is tied 2-2 as we speak. The New York Knicks in the NBA Finals. Speaking of the Spurs and the Thunder, they will be in action once again tomorrow morning. That game 5 is set to tip off at 2:30. Exeni. So make sure you wake up bright and early to check out the action right over there. I can tell you personally, as someone who's watched all 4 games thus far, it is a series that is absolutely hot. You don't want to miss out on that one. The one who wins 4 games in this one first will be the one to play the New York Knicks in the NBA Finals. 2:30 tomorrow morning for game 5. Okay. Asame gesiye.
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5: All I asked today was, who is the top goal scorer of the recently concluded Betway Premiership season for 2025-26? Is it Junior Dion of Golden Arrows, Brian Leon of Sundowns, Ralebohile Mofokeng of Pirates, or Bradley Khrobela of Sekhukhune United? Tembela said it is Golden Arrows' Junior Dion, while Setu says it is Orlando Pirates' Ralebohile Mofokeng. Masif, again. That's my Melekai.
7: Hey, True Drive.
5: Yes, sir.
7: King Boy, Team Yonke. Hey, I'm not. Diamba no King Boy. Option A, Junior Dion. For us, I'm not surprised. I, the ladies, well, I, Ziam Tan, the Relemo for Gang. I'm not surprised.
5: You're not beating the other.
8: That's it. What's please? Yeah, I'm young and poaching. Although he pulled on Jason, the mama and I were reading. I want a party. And in other words, but now the Funutiman go, Lenon and Uri the Bohil, the pirates. Yeah, and Funuti, you.
5: Okay.
8: Other Ubra Copper Canyon and Copper Co.
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10: 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To try. And I mean, no option A, Junior Dion. Asa meeting there. Asa meeting there. Niki lay here and go across.
11: Malwan True Drive, but King Boy is an opusanel. Kaloku Pusanel and Junior Dion, una 14 goals. Kayan Mapau combo set no golden arrows.
5: Okay. Shout out.
12: First Xbox quiz. They say that I can go option A. I need option A. Go pure.
5: Okay.
0: Into my voice, not Yamo. Oh, okay. Which one is this one now?
5: So, by five, come on, get it. Layo out of those five. By four, by Keto, option A, that is Junior Dion, and Oiwano Terra, Lebo Hile Mofo Gang. The winning option for today's sports quiz, the top goal scorer of the recently concluded Betway Premiership for 2025-2026 is option A, Junior Dion of Orlando.

0: Ya bantu yazi njani?
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1: Sure.
0: So that's how I could hear ba. So quick top goal I think being Brazil be better ngayo thina nge goals the top goal scorers la from Southern that hey we haven't heard yet from Southern e top goal scorer
1: yeah.
0: So mostly it's mostly abantu bangaphandle is it away wakhona ni wrongo ngapho but what's happening with our strikers apa thina see South Africa so that's why you need albambi gamala out and then wabala ba omufukeng you will need to score goals ezinga namhlanje ukuza fikele kulanqanaba babala bonke kabantu abane possibility yokufika baya
1: well it is indeed Junior Dion, he scored 14 goals in 27 matches. Lebo Hilemo Fokeng has only scored 10 goals in 27 matches, which on its own is admirable. Brian Leon also 10 goals. Brady Krobler 8 goals. Speaking of football, the promotion relegation playoffs, Yakuba, as we speak, Milford is taking on Cape Town City, with Milford currently winning by a goal to nil. More on this will help us five.
0: Quest on this one. 6x9. That's the name of the song.
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0: on this one. 6x9.
1: We are the 6x9 team. This big, yeah, and then I am something interesting. Kanye just said, "I'm going to make my language lyrics sound good because they are all you can get." But I want to think 6x9.
2: 6x9 is this because
1: this because
3: it.
1: This is good, ne? Yeah, I think this is good.
3: Are they the tall ones or the wide ones? Yeah, are they tall or wide?
1: No. Okay. No, they're not tall.
3: Okay, so it's the wide ones.
1: Yeah.
3: So we'll subwoofer, so.
2: Okay.
3: Subwoofer. So, not necessarily your subwoofer, but
1: No. Actually, the more I put that.
3: Okay.
1: 6x9, this is about Pimutu.
2: Oh.
1: Yeah, I want to bang a Semva.
2: This
1: is 6x9, this, yeah.
2: Oh.
1: Yeah, this is my partner.
2: Oh, shut up.
1: We are Capella Gabbard. We're coming to the Dalla. That's a new fella. No fella.
2: It was a big deal.
1: Go and go. Go, Charlie Nancy. Stay soft.
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1: Take us amble right here on the True Drive. Congo is me. They can be moving in some gala. It's a lake. 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
6: True FM in partnership with Mangala A Communications presents the Abongile Mangala Sports Tournament the tournament is opened to amateur netball and soccer teams 10,000 rand is up for grabs for the winning soccer team and 5,000 rand for the winning netball team If you think your team has what it takes to win this tournament, register now by WhatsApping Olwethu on 069-565-7985. We have spots for 32 soccer teams and 16 netball teams. This tournament will take place at Lukhilisweni Sports Grounds in Bizana from the 16th to the 18th of July 2026. Our spectators will enjoy 3 full days of non-stop entertainment and many, many prizes are up for grabs. True FM brings you the Abongile Mangala Sports Tournament. Kuzodlalwa like no one else. 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Under the code, we are committed to giving news that is accurate, comment that is fair, and programming that is not harmful to children and does not amount to hate speech or description of gratuitous violence or explicit sex. If you think we are not living up to this code, you can inform the Broadcasting Complaints Commission of South Africa. Direct any complaints in writing to the Broadcasting Complaints Commission of South Africa, PO Box 412-364, Craig Hall 2024. Or send an email to bccsa@nabsa.co.za. 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You are where the streets talk, the culture moves, and the youth lead. You are on True FM like no one else. Hashtag the future is loud. 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
1: Gents, asibuze, I think Anele Kamalaki Hotman. Asibuze, Anele. Anele, can you give us the memo? How do you do it? That your girlfriend even mentions you on air. Eredwin. Look on you. For example.
2: Thank you.
3: That's why I'm not going to
4: 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Nasibe from Anele.
1: You know why you're going to Mali? 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
2: Oh! Mali, Mali,
0: Mali, Mali, Mali. 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
6: Stories making headlines. Independent panel misunderstood its mandate and ANC instructs Itolashe to resign from her current duties. Nigerian team nicely done. Good afternoon. We're starting in Union Buildings. President Cyril Ramaphosa and his review bid against the Section 89 panel report has argued that the panel, which found that he may have a case to answer regarding the Palapala matter, misunderstood their mandate. Ramaphosa, in papers filed before the High Court in Cape Town, has submitted 4 points to support this contention. Kenny Mapanga has the details.
7: President Ramaphosa argues that 1. The panel failed to determine whether sufficient evidence exists to warrant an impeachment process. 2. That the requirement for the panel in terms of the rules was not that the president may have committed the alleged violation, but rather show that the president actually committed the actual violation. 3. The panel did not appreciate the distinction the rules draw between evidence and information. Lastly, that the panel could not rationally conclude that there is sufficient evidence of alleged misconduct without assessing the question of whether the president acted in bad faith. Kenny Mapanga, SABC News, Johannesburg.
6: Bultuan SA leader Moise Maimane has cautioned against the huge legal bill the public may have to foot. Ramaphosa takes his Palapala review to court. Maimane says the legal challenge should not be paid for by the taxpayer. Let's move now to Ephondweni. The legal counsel representing EFF leader Julius Malema has argued in the defamation case that he was making political statements pertaining to the corruption, fraud and malfeasance at the University of Fort Hare and not taking personal jabs at Eastern Cape Premier Oscar Mabuyane. Advocate Mfesane Kasibota appeared on behalf of Malema at the High Court in Kugompo in the defamation case lodged by Mabuyane. Malema had said Mabuyane stole master's degree at the University of Fort Hare. Malema was speaking outside the East London Magistrate Court last month when he appeared for his firearm discharge conviction. Advocate Kasibota has argued that while Mabuyane may have not been conferred the master's degree, he had intentions to obtain the degree fraudulently. He further reiterated that Malema's statement was informed by the forensic report and the political atmosphere in the Eastern Cape.
8: Mr. Malema made the statement in the context of being in East London, raising issues about matters that relate to this province, including the Fort Hare University scandal. And he's saying it's in that context that he's making a political statement. He's making a political statement about political issues in East London. Then that is extracted out of context. And it's being made to seem that Mr. Malema, out of no reason whatsoever, attacks and addresses Mr. Mabuyane. It is in that context that he makes a statement.
6: Meanwhile, Mabuyane's legal representative advocate Mfundo Salukazana says that the report which Malema argues to have based his utterance on does not even come close to the statements he made on the day. Salukazana says Malema's utterances were untrue and defamatory.
9: There is no finding of fraud. There is no suggestion of fraud. There is no conclusive or conclusion of fraud having taken place. So even if we were to be generous, which we are not, and accept that he, one, had this report, we deny that, he hasn't proven that, and two, that he relied on it to make the comment, he's gone further than what the report says, and he should not be allowed to do that. He went as far as to lie about what the facts are, and what he has relied upon doesn't support the assertion he made.
6: The ANC has instructed former Social Development Minister Sisi Dolashe to resign as Member of Parliament and as party's Women's League president. Dolashe was found guilty by the ANC's Integrity Commission for wrongdoing at the department's minister. She is accused of taking Chinese car donations meant for the ANC Women's League and giving them to her children, among other things. Zara Groenewald has the details.
10: Dolashe has been charged with bringing the party into disrepute, alongside other members, including former Minister of Police Becky Cele, ANC Sedipeng Regional Secretary Jason Makwane, Executive Mayor of the Majabeng Local Municipality Tandunolo Kalipa, and Councillor of the Johannesburg Municipality Sitembiso Zungu. I am Zara Groenewald in Johannesburg.
6: Let's quickly now take a look at the markets. The rand is trading at 16 rand 35 today. Yes, dollar 21 rand 99 cents a pound sterling, 19 rand 1 cents to the euro. Exactly now 5:05. Let's recap our top story. President Cyril Ramaphosa, in his review bid against the Section 89 panel report, has argued that the panel, which found that he may have a case to answer regarding the Palabala matter, misunderstood their mandate. That's it for now. I'll be back again with the last update of the day at 6-7 o'clock. For SABC News here at True FM, I am Bapili Samandologam. Welcome to the third final hour of True Drive. My G, hoop the trick.
11: I'm the only one at this table who's the best in the world.
12: We'll be getting into some World Cup related news later on, as the Mexican president, Claudia Sheinbaum, has says that her country is willing to host Iran's national team during the World Cup after the USA rejected them staying overnight. We'll get into that one. Plus, also give you an update on Lionel Messi's health after he pulled up with what looked like a hamstring injury for Inter Miami this past weekend when they were facing Bradley Carnell's Philadelphia Union. Where is the status at when it comes to the 2026 World Cup? We'll tell you all about that. Plus, also, there's a story that I want to share with you after I give you the result of the PSL playoff match between Imilford and Cape Town City. There's a story that I want to share with you that I found interesting this past weekend. An article that talks about a twist in the saga relating to Asanate Ntlamaganye, who's been banned for 18 months for doping, let's say. This story is very interesting, and I'll tell you all about that for Half Past Five.
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1: All right, congratulations, Paco.
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0: Yanni on this one, teaming up with Unoni Muji as well as Maverick Muji. It's called the Pico Garage on True FM like no one else. 11 after 5. Welcome to the third of the final hour. Quickly, I want to know what bitterness level okay, experience to the previous people that you've dated, because I would like to assume that you are no longer bitter. If not, so we'll take you to rehab when you're in the therapy.
1: So when you say bitterness level, do you mean
0: let's say you found your partner cheating and
2: right.
1: I've been bitter, yes. That's what I'm saying. I'm that type who I am bitter, but I just walk out the door. I've never followed through with anything else.
0: Yo, suddenly I saw you innocent, man.
1: No, the calm guy. I'm very calm. I'm not innocent.
0: Zango, I'm born on the number. I'm very calm.
2: Have you done that?
0: I've done that. I'm face to face the following thing.
2: That's crazy.
0: Anyways, I think it was my second year in varsity.
2: Okay.
0: And then I was like, hey, come on, it. Hey! Wait, I'll do the 2-minute message. Go on.
1: What bitterness level were you?
2: I actually commented on a picture. You've done that, but I thought this could have been your daughter.
0: Is that the level best?
2: Yeah.
1: I see.
2: Well, I saw a number of a girl that gone by, and then the guy was sleeping. Damn, for some time, he said, "No."
0: I'm for Sanjay.
2: Damn, you give phone yet?
0: Yes,
2: please.
0: Yes, I yes, my guy.
2: The problem is that he was sleeping, so
0: the thing is, the reason why I'm asking this, because Izola, I saw two females that were actually talking. You chom in him 10, the galala yonke papa's got bit. And the song will say, oil and the galala papa's got bit. I'm like, what? What kind of level of bitterness is that?
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0: Fire on this one. Mojo featuring MFR Souls. Last born DJ Maporisa. Give me a doozy. 19 after 5 right here on True FM like no one else. Hashtag, if you know, it's one of the things that we're bringing you within this hour. And obviously, just to make sure you get to enjoy everything that is happening. Hey, kuningi, yes. I heard that Mamelodi Sundowns have said that imali la 100 million ta bafana. Bonan ba nauti.
1: Bonan wakwe.
0: You.
1: Yeah.
0: Next half song is in and say team is.
2: Yeah. That's nice.
0: Bonus.
1: Kaiser
0: Chiefs, you know things like that.
2: Please don't bring.
0: I understand a pay card if you never.
1: Tifunu funda a post of AB post by someone very prominent within the football fraternity. City, the CAF Champions League prize money just went up to $6 million, which is just over 98 million rand for the winners, Sundowns. They have a squad of 38 players and 9 technical staff. If Sundowns still give the whole prize money to technical staff and players, then each of them will receive just a little over 2 million rand from this prize money, excluding club bonuses. What a good night.
0: Okay, thank you so much. I like that. I like the fact that you guys highlighted that. What makes a club?
1: Mm.
0: What makes a... who gets to have a finger or a touch for 100 million?
1: Mm.
0: Is it players? Technical staff? The team, the marketing, like... So, who gets their finger on the money? Because, to me... I feel like even the guy Treba Inga is part of the team.
2: Yeah, everyone.
0: When the team wins 100 million, it should be shared within the staff. Then we're all happy. If it's not like that, then you're...
1: I'll play devil's advocate. I get what you're asking and what you're saying, but I'll play devil's advocate and I'll say the name of the club does not exist without the people within it. Fair. But what is the bottom line? What do you take away from that club? And if you would take it away, it would not exist at all in what it is. It's the players themselves.
2: Mm-hmm.
1: If the players don't have coaching, will the players be as good as they are? Arguable. Some will say no.
2: Mm-hmm.
1: So I'm saying all that to say, yes, everyone within this club is important. But some are more important than others in terms of the very existence of the club itself and how it performs and making this money itself. Because if there's no 11 players plus maybe 5 substitutes about it,
0: And even the grass that you guys train in, England,
1: devil's advocate. Some will say some are more important than others.
0: It's like I'm saying, if it's no winner, 100 million is a true drive. He's on the Auntie, umpani babes will always know it's fine. A true drive can bongoshule la na pay true FM gala 100 million. You win a sixtish. No, I win a true drive. Win a sixtish. Who's a gushule la ba? No, but success.
1: Okay, why did the station win?
0: No. Yeah, good about why.
1: I say
0: this station is winning. It's winning 100 million. Makoshule lo anongayo.
1: I would say when it comes to the shows, it should be split equally. When it comes to the shows, but when it comes to the shows,
0: 100 million lay in the barn in Janice, split and Janice equally with shows. Before I look, you're truly alone, Gumdula.
1: All I'm saying is if it's a nigga bound to be a show, make sure that everyone gets an equal amount. Okay, we show.
0: Go through the true FM go, Kunipa ban, we have a ban.
1: Won't go to Kalok. I'm just saying, so no equality.
0: You don't get it! Exactly! That's how it is!
3: Tag, did you know on True Drive?
0: Heart stops every time when you do this, but you don't die! And this is...
4: Sneezing, when you hold your breath.
0: on.
3: Did you know on True Drive?
0: All right, let's get into it. Yeah, inzima lenzena.
1: Because it takes a village.
0: Yeah, it takes a village to even get to, especially Lanantsika la win. Idinga into yokuba wonke umuntu athathe inxaxheba. Without one taking part, then it's nothing. Mm. Let's get into it.
3: Hashtag did you know on True Drive?
0: Yep, that's the question.
4: Hashtag did you know on True Drive?
0: What's up, man?
4: Where was the golden rhino artifact found? Bonus points if you know what it represents.
0: What?
4: Again.

0: Golden Drive. Golden Drive. Wow.
1: Hashtag did you know on True Drive. Where was the golden rhino artifact found? Bonus points if you know what it represents. Again, where was the golden rhino artifact found? Send us a voice note or give us a call.
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0: with you on this one. Teaming up with Umsagi, Ketile, right here on True FM like no one else. 29 after 5. Welcome to it, man. Hashtag
1: did you know on True Drive.
0: It's quite easy, according to Sanele, because Uti and Uya has nobody teen in Bendula to this question. But to some,
2: Hashtag did you know on True Drive. Where was the golden rhino artifact found? Bonus points if you know what it represents. Again, where was the golden rhino artifact found? Send us a voice note or give us a call.
0: Okay, all right, we'll see. What's your answer? 072-999-8092. Let's get you a spot.
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4: 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From the opening ceremony to the first big clash, Mexico versus South Africa.

0: This is more than football. This is our moment. All of us, all in. Kaofela! Don't miss a second, only on SABC, the official broadcaster of FIFA World Cup 2026. Speaking of the World Cup, Mexican President Claudia Sheinbaum says that her country is willing to host Iran's national team during the World Cup after the United States objected to them staying overnight. Iran are considering Tijuana as a base camp while playing group matches in Los Angeles and Seattle. Originally set to train in Arizona, the team shifted plans amid security concerns. Sheinbaum added that health screenings would apply if contagious diseases posed risks. Iran is in their seventh World Cup, will face New Zealand, Belgium, and Egypt in Group G. So shout outs to Mexico for saying, ah, Iran, don't worry, come through, we'll host you, don't worry. Now, when it comes to the World Cup, there is a concern amongst people watching, particularly those who are going to be following Argentina, about Lionel Messi and whether or not he is going to be able to play at the World Cup, because this past weekend he left the field with an injury. Now, he's been diagnosed with muscle fatigue in his left hamstring after undergoing medical tests. The 38-year-old was substituted in the 73rd minute of Inter Miami's 6-4 win over Philadelphia Union, clutching his leg before walking off. The club says his return will depend on clinical progress, offering no clear timetable. The defending champions Argentina opened their World Cup campaign against Algeria on the 16th of June in Kansas City. Messi is widely expected to feature in what would be a record-equaling sixth World Cup appearance within the finals. The squad will be named next week with friendlies against Honduras and Iceland scheduled before the tournament kicks off. So there is still hope that Lionel Messi is going to play for Argentina, but me personally, I feel like Uzopico regardless. Before we get into the story that I wanted to talk about, just wanted to let you know the result of the PSL playoffs, which began, of course, today with a match between Cape Town City and Milford FC. Milford, they have won that game by a 2-0 to get the playoffs underway, which means at the moment they'll be topping the table in that three-team series of games. It's Milford, Magesi, and Cape Town FC. Cape Town FC, who are contesting the PSL playoffs as we speak. So as the playoffs continue. But Milford Monaghan, they get things off to a good start in their regard, beating Cape Town City by 2-0. Coming up, of course, on the 3rd of June, or on the 30th of May, rather, in just a few days' time, it will be Mike Gacy taking on Cape Town City in the second match of the PSL promotion relegation playoffs. And also, don't forget that tomorrow is the big day. Bafana Bafana head coach Hugo Broos at the Union Buildings will be naming the final 26-man squad of Bafana players to represent South Africa at the upcoming 2026 FIFA World Cup. Diyabona again, I took any surprises that might be there, maybe one or two, but someone again can come. So. Now, on the rugby side, I spotted an interesting article on Planet Rugby this past weekend that deems a mention. It concerns the now-suspended Springbok prop, Asanati Ntlabaganye, who, I will remind you, has been banned for 18 months and, as it stands, will miss the 2027 Rugby World Cup. Now, listen to this. Former Lions team doctor Rob Collins, the man who allegedly approved Asanati Ntlabaganye to use medication containing banned substances, reportedly refused to testify in the Springbok prop's front row's doping trial. According to a report by Afrikaans publication Rapport, Ntlabaganye's defense team wanted to call Collins as a witness as they tried to strengthen their forward's case, but he turned down the request on legal advice. According to Ntlabaganye's defense, he was referred to an endocrinologist for a condition that was preventing him from losing weight. That endocrinologist subsequently prescribed the 27-year-old's medication. Ntlabaganye then showed the prescription to Collins, who he said gave him permission to use it. However, two of the medications contained, they had the two banned substances that he has been suspended for. The player, the South African Institute for Drug-Free Sport, World Rugby and the World Anti-Doping Agency have 21 days from the 13th of May to appeal the punishment at the Court of Arbitration for Sport. The article goes on to further say that according to Rapport's information, the Ntlabaganye camp will make a final decision next week on whether or not they will proceed with an appeal. But the main thing here is the fact that the former Lions doctor, Rob Collins, the man who allegedly approved Ntlabaganye's use of this medication, refused to testify in the doping trial. kwezemidlalo nganamhlanje ngephulaphula isayivala for True FM Sport. Ngikusalele sethu nongawuze.
1: Hello Amanda. Hello. How are you?
2: I'm good.
1: I'm so good. Did you miss me?
2: Where were you?
1: Yeah, I was around.
2: You was around?
1: Yeah.
2: Did you run away because now I'm a CAF champion? I'm that far.
1: I'm starting to not die, bro.
2: What do you mean? It's still making you, still like headlines.
1: Yenza ke nini?
2: Sapi yoza.
1: Yenza ke nini lowe?
2: What do you mean yenza ke nini?
1: Yenza ke Sunday.
2: What is happening today?
1: Ngolesibini.
2: Hey bo, isa njalo na
1: le. Indala.
2: Indala. Very fresh.
1: Cala impini skipa se. You guys are the first team to have Easter ezimbini, ezimbini lapha eMzansi. How do you guys feel? Like clock
2: it. Clock it.
1: Sundowns. Hey!
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1: 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Andisthandazele bethu na nathi kule league izayo. 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
2: Okay.
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2: Anyways, the truth is that namhlanje President Cyril Ramaphosa has officially filed amaphepha enkundleni okuba kuphonana ngwe section 89 independent panel report. 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Stop playing with them, Ryan.

0: One of the buddies is bad. It's girls, and we ain't playing tag.
1: It's Nicki Minaj on this one, teaming up with Ice Spice, Bobby World. 21 before, let's make it 20 actually, before 6, right here on True FM like no one else. Hashtag, did you know? We're looking into your ancestry after this.
2: 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It's the True Drive on True FM. Hashtag, did you know on True Drive?
1: Hashtag, did you know? Right here on the True Drive. All right, let's get into it, Seda. Let's find out. Indoba itini bendulo. So the question is, talking about in the Tibanzane Rhino, Nabu Gold, Aki Masego.
3: Hashtag, did you know on True Drive? Where was the golden rhino artifact found? Bonus points if you know what it represents. Again, where was the golden rhino artifact found? Send us a voice note or give us a call.
4: Sure.
1: Diablo guess I can go India.
4: Okay.
1: What?
4: Honestly, I don't know where it was found and I don't know what it is. But because it's gold, I want to take a wild guess and I'm going to say Ghana.
5: Ghana.
4: Yes. I have no idea, though, what it represents. Zero idea. And yes, at all.
1: Yeah, okay. Ask us if we give voice note. Basimenja, no kangala go Facebook. Things said about siyakwazi ukuqala go Facebook. Abo kola kuita la ubi.
4: All right.
1: So ideal. Yeah.
4: So from what I can see, apa u Kanya Cruz mag uti it was found at Mapungubwe Hill in Limpopo. It represents leadership. Uchoke yenage sepofolo.
1: Okay.
4: Mfoboza sibathathu uti it was found in Mapungubwe National Park between 1075 and 1220 AD. Pure Matthews, na uti Mapungubwe National Park in Limpopo, na yamkela ntozi uti Mapungubwe Hill, kwelase Limpopo, around 1932 in Royal Grave.
1: Yo.
4: Hey.
1: Royal Grave.
4: I have no idea, bro, what they're talking about, me.
3: Hashtag, did you know, on True Drive. Mm-hmm. Where was the golden rhino artifact found? Bonus points if you know what it represents. The golden rhinoceros of Mapungubwe was discovered in 1932 in a royal grave on Mapungubwe Hill, located in the Limpopo province of South Africa. Crafted from thin sheets of gold foil tacked onto a wooden core, it symbolizes royal power, wealth, and the solitary, elusive nature of leadership in the ancient kingdom of Mapungubwe.
4: Wow.
6: And I wasn't lying when I was saying that Mnabindinga, yes. I had no idea.
4: Doesn't that you say Ghana? I'm not sure if you know Ghana can the other themselves. Then who knew?
6: That's great.
1: That's when I don't know when there's a cold, is there a rhino?
4: Yeah, but also, we do have rhinos here, I would like to believe. Mm. And we do have gold here as well as in Southern, I'd like to believe. So it kind of makes sense. Yeah, so, yeah, I guess that's why. But damn, I never knew.
1: Yeah.
4: I wonder what other artifacts do we have up in Southern, actually?
1: There's a cola.
4: Yeah.
1: We're selling them back.

Wamkelekile Truza isitofu siku 6 like no one else. True Drive with King Boy, Setu and Sanene Nongawuza.

0: On this one, it's called Stulda or Slender. Say to Walking Boy, you will choose. That'll be 4-6.
1: And this is Likompo, right?
0: What now?
1: The
0: song.
1: Genre, yes. Ah. This is Likompo. I remember I was watching the awards. It was the Metros, and she got an award there. Yes, and I was so happy to see her finally to put the name
2: to the face,
1: and it was very nice. Love that. Oh. I love the sound too, though.
0: Can he for my?
1: Indonesia.
0: To put the face.
2: To the name.
0: Friends like
2: this. Wow.
0: Oh! Tata God. Tata God. Oh, I'm going to
1: Yeah. I love it.
0: Beautiful stuff, man. Right here on True FM like no one else. 94.6. Guys, the things that happen outside. So this other guy, he's been a farmer. Now, I feel like I'm going to get a cup of drug. I'm going to get a cup of drug.
1: What does that mean?
2: I think I saw that article.
0: Cupage. Jemba was alvona when you old Tengisa. Kukumdo figure out Kepola in half.
2: And I think it ends again up Eastern Cape, Lord. I remember that.
0: So, yeah, Carla, that Jemba, bruh, I've invested my time, money into this thing. When I have to rip my work.
1: Mona.
0: You guys are doing this.
1: Yeah, Mona.
0: On the other good news.
2: Yeah.
0: It's achieved the tip up. I go back to Gishmai.
2: Is it official?
0: Yeah, it's official.
2: Oh, damn.
0: Because without my eating there, so by the way, post on their Facebook page. But the way, I know. Siyabulela like in class, you know,
1: and
0: it's a benzile. Okay.
1: And as a supporter, how do you feel?
0: I don't know. Because I'm not in the city, no, El Pizzo will be finally coming to Kaizer Chiefs.
1: Is it because are we Tembanga that it could be true? Or you don't want to get your hopes up and be excited?
0: I don't want to get my hopes up when I say to say that no, he's really coming, because I don't know. They must make a decision. They know what I want.
2: I'll say this. Kaizer Chiefs was only 14 points behind Mamelodi Sundowns and 15 points behind Pirates. They're now back in African football for the first time in a while. All because of the guys that they've just let go. Right?
0: No, and it's not bad. You didn't end a good
2: it's not bad, right? Sure, maybe they did want to win, but it's not a bad return. It hasn't been a bad season for where they were before.
0: Sure. That's with top 8.
2: You see? So my fear with this is that you've just gotten rid of people who literally got you to a better position than where you were before. Sure, there was turmoil along the way, but John, where you are now, you're in third place. My thing is that now that you've gotten rid of them, you cannot go forward without a big name coach. You can't. Either Rulani Mokoena or Pizzo Mosimane or someone else who's a bigger name than them. But you can't go forward without a big name coach.
0: So it only means one thing. Bob Steak, you got to dig deep, bro.
1: And I think it also raises another question and discussion, Yendo, about when will we ever have successful South African coaches like go long term with certain teams? Because we've seen it with Mamelodi Sundowns, yes.
0: Sure.
1: But like it team as far as Pirates, ne Kaizer Chiefs, you at least assume
2: in
1: that
2: this day and age.
1: Yes, I mean, we've had a lot of successful soccer players who are also getting their certificates now to becoming coaches. When will they get the opportunity to actually test out, you know, their skills them leading such big teams like that? It will be glorious for South Africa to say, yeah, no, coach.
0: Except for Pito, but another one.
1: Bella, you know, your Katlego Mpela, so I don't know where he is with his life. You know, it would be great, man, to see that. Where's Jim Zingolo?
0: Your Bernard Parker.
2: Parks, the TS Galaxy, Ngoku. Don't know if he's going to be head coach there on the permanent basis.
0: But now you're going to be Musu Suga.
2: Benny McCarthy, unfortunately, he's coaching Kenya right now. He was a candidate now. People were talking about him.
1: Sean Butler. Yeah, coach.
0: What if you wouldn't answer the call?
2: I don't know.
0: Can it happen that coach a team Unyanaka 7 Zagu?
1: Yeah, why not?
0: I'm thinking Fabian McCarthy wa unyana kona kodla lapha kunantsika mos. Edlala ku Kaizer Chiefs.
2: Oh. Yeah, but he's coaching a national team, that's my thing. So uzothini? Yeah.
0: No, not Benny McCarthy.
2: Oh.
0: Fabian McCarthy. Amkhumbula lapha edlala u Chiefs.
2: Na
0: kunyana kudlala pha.
2: Hi mos coach.
1: Yeah.
2: We see
0: Imagine that my coach Kaizer Chiefs.

0: Not another dollar, but another great show right here on True FM like no one else. Kosi kakhulu producer Simoka Zokwana Jacoba Vethu. Oh, by the way, ndive uSimo izolo yenza okwa. Yeah, like
1: It's not the same.
0: Ah, poison. It was landing, trust me. Kosi kakhulu. Akubaphilise. We're back again tomorrow between the hours of 3 and 6 right here on True FM like no one else. True News at 6 is up next. Stephen Gogo. Yaba ngikholo sangaye. And I'm trying as a Tuesday. Can you believe it already? Come back time. Was it the right thing? Cock!
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0: आयचो अरे काय बेथा गेर
1: Nagahupo telling the bee, the bee, the bee. Nagahupo telling the bee.

0: 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It is the 26th of May, 2026. Njenga Kailo, we will be bringing you the latest updates. 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
3: Not only to stall, I think he wants to evade accountability. By the time we have to sit down and actually have this process happening, 2029 will be right here. As you know, it's not an urgent application. It can't be an urgent application because he had all of this time to lodge his application to refute the claims of that particular report. He has not done that. And so for us, you know, it's not only stalling. I think he's trying to jump across the curve.
2: Eminye imibutho ithi iziqaphele iintshukumo zakutshanje kodwa abakholelwa ukuba oku kungamisa umsebenzi wepalamente. 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
4: Parliament must now urgently continue with its work of preparing for the impeachment committee by ensuring that its processes with regard to the rules and regulations pertaining to the impeachment committee is finalized so that the work of the impeachment committee can continue without undue delay. The country cannot afford for this matter to be dragged out unnecessarily.
5: We understand that no interim interdict has been applied for, in which case there is, in our view, nothing legally to prevent Parliament from continuing its impeachment inquiry once its internal rules and processes have been agreed upon in accordance with the Constitutional Court's ruling and the Speaker's determination.
6: If it is the court that feels that the parliamentary process cannot continue as this review is underway, we will respect that because we are here as a result of the ruling of the Constitutional Court. So we can't pick and choose which of the judgments we want to abide by. So whatever the court gives as a directive, whether the proceedings in Parliament will proceed whilst there is a review, will take that decision of the courts.
2: Inkokheli yeBhosi uGqirha uMmusi Maimane kwakunye nesithethe se-PAC uApha Phowe nabo bavakalise uluvo lwabo.
7: When President Zuma was confronted with legal issues, he spent nearly 30 million rand of taxpayer money on effectively litigating. What is going to be important is that South Africans cannot be footing the president's bill, the bills of parliament, and any other respondent in this matter. President Ramaphosa must pay for his own legal fees. This matter was a matter on a private farm with private interests.
8: What is important from the court document, it is clear constitutional principles raised that the removal of the president in terms of Section 89 of the Constitution requires proof of serious misconduct or serious violation of the Constitution or law, committed intentionally, maliciously, and in bad faith. As the PAC, we reaffirm our commitment to constitutionalism, accountability, and the rule of law.
2: Ikomiti engaphantsi kwale ijongene nokuphononga imigaqo yasepalamente kulindeleke idibane ngolwesihlanu ukuze kushukuxwe banzi ngokulungiswa kwemithetho yepalamente nanjengoko beyalelwe inkundla yomgaqo-siseko.
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9: 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The tournament is opened to amateur netball and soccer teams. 10,000 rand is up for grabs for the winning soccer team and 5,000 rand for the winning netball team. If you think your team has what it takes to win this tournament, register now by WhatsApping Olwen on 069-565-7985. We have spots for 32 soccer teams and 16 netball teams. This tournament will take place at Lukili Sweni Sports Grounds in Bizana from the 16th to the 18th of July 2026. Our spectators will enjoy 3 full days of non-stop entertainment and many, many prizes are up for grabs. True FM brings you the Abongile Mangala Sports Tournament. Kuzozalwa like no one else. 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Under the code, we are committed to giving news that is accurate, comment that is fair, and programming that is not harmful to children and does not amount to hate speech or description of gratuitous violence or explicit sex. If you think we are not living up to this code, you can inform the Broadcasting Complaints Commission of South Africa. Direct any complaints in writing to the Broadcasting Complaints Commission of South Africa, PO Box 412-364, Craig Hall 2024. Or send an email to bccsa@nabsa.co.za. For more information, please visit www.bccsa.co.za. To the ones who clock in before the sun and keep the nation running, salute. You are the bedrock, the backbone, the breadwinners. 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
0: It is now 10 minutes after 6 o'clock. 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
10: Of these activities as xenophobic, because xenophobic is something that equals to hate crime and is condemned universally by laws of the United Nations. And we believe that South Africans are not xenophobic. There are those among these groupings who gravitate to hatred, and which is dangerous for our country.
0: Umbalula wongeze ngelithi lombutho okholele kubeni urhulumente makaqinisekise ukuba akukho ngenelelo lwabo baneenjongo ezingezinye kule mingcelele, kodwa esithi inkxalabo ephakanyiswa kule mingcelele inyanisekile.
10: The recruitment of undocumented workers in order to suppress wages, to circumvent the Labor Relations Act, to evade the Basic Conditions of Employment Act, to undermine the sectoral determinations of the Minister of Employment and Labour, and to displace the rightful claims of South African workers and of legally resident workers on the job market is criminal. It is unpatriotic. It is a direct subversion of the laws of our country and of the spirit of national reconstruction that the Constitution of the Republic enjoins upon every sector in our economy.
0: Ingakhange ibe kanti xhasa uqhankqalazo i-ANC ithi yavuma ukuba umba wokungena kwabemi bamazwe angaphandle kweli bengenazimpepha yinkxalabo enkulu kweli lizwe.
10: The ANC understand the pressures on our economy and on our communities arising from unlawful immigration. And the ANC shares the concerns of the people of South Africa on these matters. The ANC, however, cautions the organizers and the leaders of the ANC to be vigilant against third force infiltration of their ranks.
0: Kweminye imiba yopolitiko, i-ANC igqibekele ukuba ingayi kwinkomfa eququzelelwe i-SACP. 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
12: As we had promised, we've seen a lot of people talk about the 30th of June as though they're waiting for some holocaust to happen. And Umamo NG is even blatant about the SANDF and the role that they're going to play. But for us, it's not going to go in the direction that they think. because we know how much they've been craving to use us as posters for violence and xenophobia, even when there's no violence they created in their heads.
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13: The allegations that were made by one of the civic movements that there is a deployment of South African Defence Force, I want to categorically distance a government from that. We don't have that information. We don't know where they get that information. The process of the deployment of the South African Defence Force, it's a process that goes through Parliament and also then by the accession of the President. So it's not a deployment that happens somewhere in some dark corners.
11: Khona manjalo iMarch and March inxusa uMengameli uCyril Ramaphosa ukuba akhulume nesizwe ngaphambi komhlazi ngamashumi amathathu kuNhlangulana ngohlelo lukahulumeni lokubhekana nenkinga yabantu bangaphandle abangenazo izincwadi. 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
0: 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Imagine buying one cigarette at a price of 5 rand, that's insane alone. 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
0: Masikhangele ke mphulaphule kwinqaku lethu elento kwenzeke ne-budget yi-higher education nalapho umphathiswa welisebe lemfundo ephakamileyo noqeqesho ubhuti Manamela exekwe ngokumandla malunga ke ngamalungu epalamente ngethuba esenza intetho yohlahlo lwabiwomali lwesebe lakhe lonyaka-mali ka-2026-2027. 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
14: Manamela started by outlining his department's expenditure for the current financial year.
15: Now this budget vote 17, is allocated 149.2 billion for 2026-2027. Over the medium-term expenditure framework, the department will administer 468 billion rand. Transfers and subsidies account for 90.4% of the vote, 134.9 billion. This is structurally a transfer budget. And the question of how those transfers translate into outcomes is the central question of our time. University education, yes, receives about 100.1 billion, 82.4% of the program budget.
14: The minister has unpacked in details the share allocated to each sector of higher education.
15: So what are those key challenges? Too many young people complete qualifications, some of them without transitioning into work. Too many employers report skills shortages while graduates remain unemployed. And the path to self-employment is hobbled by weak entrepreneurial education. Our system also remains underscaled. TVET produces mid-level technical and vocational skills, and we need to improve this. And we also need some interventions as it relates to second chance opportunities that reconnect young people and adults to learning. Both must grow and both must improve. And this budget is simply also about that.
14: After the minister was done with his speech, his deputy, Dr. Mimi Kondwe, said that there is a need for NSFAS to be scrapped and be replaced by a new model.
16: Chairperson, students from disadvantaged backgrounds and students falling within the missing middle cohort must be supported through a student funding model that is both responsive and efficient. However, that student funding model cannot be NSFAS. There's no longer a need for NSFAS. NSFAS has repeatedly failed and it's time to replace it with a student funding model which sees our higher education institutions themselves select students and assess their financial needs and then apply directly to National Treasury for the necessary disbursements to fund tuition and the cost of living allowances. Ultimately, House Chairperson, Honorable

0: scandals, South Africans watched as patronage and political favoritism took over institutions entrusted with driving skills development in our nation. Mr. Putimanamela, Parliament and the people of South Africa will not judge you by your intentions alone. The people of South Africa will judge you by your actions and delivery. Mr. Putimanamela, we watched your very first press briefing as minister eagerly, where you set out clear expectations of stability, governance, efficiency at NSFAS, and a functional post-school system that would deliver for the students and youth of this country. We were astounded, however, to learn through the media on the 4th of May that the minister has put the entity under administration, regardless of the great progress that I've mentioned already. It is alleged that he did so to have full control over the scheme, and also handpick a comrade to run the entity and have absolute functions that should be performed by the board and the powers that should be exercised by the CEO. There are further damning allegations of political interference where the minister saw that he could not persuade the board to recommend a preferred candidate for CEO. He allegedly resorted to placing the entity under administration.
1: But ANC MP David Khabo came to Manamela's defense and hit back.
2: Honorable Deputy Minister Gondwe, you must not be tempted to try and lead this department through a back door. Your attempts to try and impose the democratic alliance into the throats of young people of this country will never be accepted. You are so desperate even to use the departmental programs to garner support for the DA unnecessarily. This is an ANC-led government, and maybe we need to remind you as our GNU partners. The center of GNU has been held by the ANC. You have been invited to this party. At any given time, we are going to tell you that we review your membership. You must seek an opportunity with us as the ANC-led government in persuading us.
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1: T. Zarele Buthelezi, thank you so much for your time.
0: Thank you very much.
1: Ntatheli SABC uZanele Buthelezi mphulaphula esikrobisa ke kwiintlanganiso ebibanjiwe ngokumalunga ke nokuchaphazela amashishini. 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Let's also look at the markets. The rand is trading at 16 rand 35 cents to the US dollar, 21 rand 99 cents to pound sterling, 19 rand 1 cents to the euro. The commodities, gold is trading at $4,526 and platinum at $1,950 per ounce, while Brent crude oil is at $99.25 a barrel.

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1: 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escarpment otherwise fine and cool but warm in the north the wind along the coast will be light and variable in the eastern half of the eastern cape morning fog in places south of the escarpment otherwise fine and cool weather conditions but warm in places along the coast the wind along the coast will be light to moderate the minimum and maximum temperatures iqabela 15-21 makhanda 12-22 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
2: 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If you think your team has what it takes to win this tournament, register now by WhatsApping or ring on 069-565-7985. We have spots for 32 soccer teams and 16 netball teams. This tournament will take place at Lukili Sweni Sports Grounds in Bizana from the 16th to the 18th of July 2026. Our spectators will enjoy 3 full days of non-stop entertainment and many, many prizes are up for grabs. 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
8: We have as a commission decided that we will be engaging with oversight bodies like your provincial legislatures, but we will also be having discussions with SAPS provincial commissioners to ensure that the lives of nobody in South Africa are being jeopardized just to address the protests and the marches. That's our view with regards to them. We have condemned the violence and we cannot support any situation where the lives of people are being threatened.
6: Sicancatha kwimizuzu emine ngoku imva kwayo insimbi yesixhenxe masiphethe izindaba ke into zakuthi ngenqaku bezithele George Enhla singena. 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Good night.

0: 11 minutes after 7 on True FM like no one else. 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
1: 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We have spots for 32 soccer teams and 16 netball teams. 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

Oma Mente and Debesiti, I am a winner. Status Mega Park 20 minutes after 7 on True FM like no one else. I'll come to Dimnikeza, I show a free ngatungu kaka kokozel. And when you produce I am, in Dibukela and Dikala and Juki, and then your clip, I'm a student because Dimnikeza free of charge. Nagabati a pattern. 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

0: 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Nanao Maskang and Plopol.
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7: 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The tournament is opened to amateur netball and soccer teams. 10,000 rand is up for grabs for the winning soccer team and 5,000 rand for the winning netball team. If you think your team has what it takes to win this tournament, register now by WhatsApping Ulrich on 069-565-7985. We have spots for 32 soccer teams and 16 netball teams. This tournament will take place at Lupili Sweli Sports Grounds in Bizana from the 16th to the 18th of July 2026. Our spectators will enjoy three full days of non-stop entertainment, and many, many prizes are up for grabs. True FM brings you the Abongile Mangala Sports Tournament. Kuzodlalwa like no one else. True FM has signed a code of conduct that is enforced by the Broadcasting Complaints Commission of South Africa. Under the code, we are committed to giving news that is accurate, comment that is fair, and programming that is not harmful to children and does not amount to hate speech or description of gratuitous violence or explicit sex. If you think we are not living up to this code, you can inform the Broadcasting Complaints Commission of South Africa. Direct any complaints in writing to the Broadcasting Complaints Commission of South Africa, PO Box 412-364, Craig Hall 2024. 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They tried to write our story, but we picked up the mic. Africa Unfiltered this Africa Month, like no one else. Wamkelekile kukholosa ngaye noTabitha Busana rhoqo ngemivulo kuyokutho kulwesithathu. 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

0: Rizbusisibiya esithi yeke Jerusalem uSiyabuswa Park ekwi 10 minutes after 8 on True FM like no one else. 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
1: 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We have spots for 32 soccer teams and 16 netball teams. 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
0: Sibuya ngonohlobo phakhe kwivenkele zethu zalapha ekhaya intloko kwendathi into yoba namhlanje sizawuncokola ngomba ubaluleke kakhulu. 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And for some churches, it has been a place of refuge, a place of healing to others. But kwabanye, it's a place of deep wounds. 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She is a preacher of the word. She is a pastor. She's a born-again Christian. She's a motivational speaker. Ungu jack of all trades. She's a mother married Pula Pule Kaya, a gorgeous wife to one husband, Tatum Kuya. Manu Pulsa Mem to come Kel and Kube Nunzani Namslanji.
3: I'm blessed, Tavi. Oh, Ndiyabulela for having me back again, Klevi. Ndiyabulisa nakuba Pula Pule. Back at True SM, Nandu Boya, as we said, the topic is sensitive. Cool.
0: Yeah,
3: yeah.
0: I'm happy today. Oh, good. Today. And I'm happy that Sibuyile sizokwazi into okokuba si-iron out some of the things kunyanzeleke into yoba sibe kanti siyazijonga, because last week I think sijonge kakhulu indima saints, that is abazalwane ukulimala kwabezinkonzweni. 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Singakhe silijonge icala labefundisi. Abefundisi bona ba-experiensa njani church head?
3: Oh, Tabi, it's such a sensitive one. Again, Jenga, last week, like I said, uba in the Bayer Church Heart, in Zulile Kakhulu, and if una uba city unende, singa yi rush, and I'm grateful that CSI split her into basahule, umahamende, and then sahule into abefundisi, because in which we are limaleka, matalama, or mabini, you know, as I said. But you know, abefundisi balimala nabo ngendlela enzulu kakhulu, because abefundisi position of trust, right, where often babizwa ubana babeke bucala yonke into for the purpose athiko. Now umntu xa ebiza uthi kumbizela kuye kuqala, and this is so you are called to God, and as you are called to God you then serve God's people. Ithi ke ngoku le nto iloyalty yam njengomfundisi ikubawo, however aba bantu ndisebenzela uThixo kubo in fact, umsebenzi wami lo ndiwenzela ukuthi usindisele ebantwini okanye u-human facing on a day-to-day basis.
0: Yeah.
3: Now, it's usually linked to disappointment based on expectations, right? Because the woman is busy, and you need to train in the way in which you should go. Coach on what it is to be a child of God, what it is to be fruitful, what it is to be holy, what it is to be pure, set apart, young and land.
0: Sure.
3: Now, I'm going to make a cool because Galoku, the standard of God, the measure which is Christ. Nam, on the other hand, as in the fund of Anina, Nam, the Abulaleka on my own accord, because Nakala, the wounds are running first and foremost, before I'm your pastor. The wounds are running in Nakala. So there's two things happening here. The first one is that I'm serving God in Nakala, I have to be right with God. Then I'm teaching Abanyabanji to be right with God. Between the two humans, omnye uyi leader, omnye uyi follower, kuzobakho misunderstanding with disappointment, it can cause hurt, Lando. Because I'm working out my own salvation, I'm helping you work out yours. Xa ungazi ukuba yilento ndikufundisa ubeye yiyo, kodwa imfundiso zona zikhona, it's disappointing. So when pastors are often just disappointed, that's on the ankle deep. So when like measurements about ankle deep, knee deep, CS in Zula Glamanzi, right? This is now general disappointment. Like, hey, I don't want to buy land, but this is also called to walk with the sheep in patience, right?
0: Sure.
3: So, then you start to have another level where abazalani, you know they know the right thing now, and they've shown you, but no, Elise has taken root in their lives, however, but decided, but now, man, I don't do this IP, Lali. Now, it's no longer a thing of disappointment, it's a thing of rebellion now, but you know what is the right thing. In fact, you even have the Spirit of God in you and over you, ekufundisa for how to live, but you continue in your sin.
0: Sure.
3: In high school, primary school, otisala, baba nalando yela bongo loba classiam was the best performing kukri 10A, BNC kukri 10A, yena wenze best. Iba li bongo lando kutishala, right? Because it shows bana imizamo yako wa fruitful, imizamo yako wa productive, you know? And that thing kengoku, yenze into bana ube nebhongo and ukwazi uba ubonise i-productiveness yento ebizelweyo. So when abazalwane don't show fruitfulness, it causes disappointment. This thing will take many forms. I think we'll explore it more and more and more. So izinto ezinjengobana abantu baqhubekeke esonweni kodwa baye bazibulungisa, izinto ezinjengobana abantu bangabi nasithamo sikamoya, in long suffering and indlela enizivelethangayo nina ke ngoku apha ezantsi. Do you know how hard it is to deal with the conflict that we discussed last week about Ubati? What was the funeral? And then Bamshia Omni Epsuku, or the Bakwanza together. You know, it's a safety issue, it's a love issue. Now we are the problem of the worship team because it's happening in Shile. Now I have to step in and mediate e conflict in Novadini. Those things are hurtful, Tabi. Now, if I in any way can mediate la meko yenu look like the tatikalika tabita, kwa kwa namnezi lundi mala because to one the tetwa number, umfundisi une favorite, umfundisi long cat ane, umfundisi akapit pati mokfana ya pinjin. Then you come into intebenduano, rumors, scandals, things like that. Those things are also harmful, Tabi.
0: Sure.
3: I can go on and on and on, but there's a lot of examples in scripture that we can explore tonight of how abefundisi get hurt. You know, in the Old Testament of Moses, abantu zange bayamkele in leadership yakhe. Even uSista wakhe questioned Moses his leadership. And uThixo had to intervene there and rebuke uSista kaMoses. And afuna uthobele leadership kaMoses. The prophet Jeremiah, he was humiliated, in the public square. And that thing was humiliating. It was painful. He was even beaten
4: So ubana ephethe prophetic message. In the New Testament, we see uPaul ekhala kuzo zonke incwadi azibhalelwe. In every book that Paul wrote, he was dealing with church issues, edila neworship engekho orderly, abazalwane bangafuni ukufundiseka, abazalwane abathathanga kakuhle ngothando, and even disrespecting yena kuqala uPaul bemcomparisa nabanye abapostile besithi hayi wethu awukho semgangathweni because thina we found super apostles abangcono kunawe. That term, other bantu that you are comparing Paul to have not done the labor that Paul has done in your life. Now ubona abantu abangcono because now you are at a higher level. And now you want to have another shisayo, but the person who poured themselves into you, or someone in doing, those things are hurtful. So those are some of the few examples. And now as we go, I'll even touch on Jesus himself, the greatest shepherd, the greatest rabbi, the greatest priest, how the church wounded him, rejected him, insulted him, hurting him, but can we know it was in the will of God for his life and our lives?
0: Now,
4: so it can take those many forms that have done.
0: Okay, now izinto ezifana mhlambi nokungqashwa kunye nobuxoki ngesixhosa esivakalayo kubazalwane kuyiaffecta njani spiritual and emotional well-being kamfundisi?
4: You know, as we are in the monthly mental health Tabitha, in global statistics, in America alone, which is one of the biggest countries in the world, about 40% of pastors either resign or commit suicide. They resign or can they take their lives because of the difficulty of ministry.
0: Of course.
4: In South Africa, we don't have the stats because not all of our churches are registered formally to track like in America. However, we can observe, Tabi, how a lot of pastors resort to finding comfort in using it. Or they resort to ukuzenzela into engaselo bandla, a resort to into book house because we used to agree under the Bible way at a pen in peg and zandla zake, because the local offense has taken root so much, the pain has taken root so much that upele saka into esetam ale uchikobim asaneyona. So it leads to things like depression, stress, and anxiety. It leads to things like deep suffering of the soul that can lead other people to take their lives and some to walk away from ministry. Sometimes kabibashale in the ministry kodwa ukulimala kwakhe umuntu evangelist can cause deep wounds even in their marriages. You know, let's make an example of umfundisi daughter. Umfundisi uyadelelwa, umfundisi is overlooked, umfundisi is not honored, umfundisi is not supported financially, but is making all the sacrifices of time and labor for other bazalwane. Unkosikazi aphele esithi, andiyiboni le nto kaloku uThixo wakho nayo ibandla lakho, I'm leaving you. Marriages have ended because of church hurt, because of how other bazalwane treat abefundisi babo. So it's a deep wound, and it affects in mental health therapy because pastors are humans first, before they are any other thing. They are humans. They are somebody's son, somebody's daughter. And why, after they become somebody's son and somebody's daughter, they become God's servant and your pastor. But these are humans with sensitive hearts and sensitive minds who also get injured. So unfortunately, men who are the majority of leaders in the church stigmatize get all professional like counseling, right? And so we see a lot of them trying to do it on their own as the time goes.
0: Now, precious Bikita, uti, is there support for abefundisi, Pastor Yol's mental and emotional support and structures?
4: You know, it's something one has to take a decision to do for themselves. And it's a personal thing because now it speaks to what is this person we are speaking about exposed to, you know? For instance, I can make an example. They have enlightened me on the type of help one can get when they are dealing with any mental health oppression, right? Whether it is because of a spiritual line of work, or just mental health issues in general. It doesn't matter. Mental health issues are mental health issues, whether you're a pastor or any other person. Now, not everyone has insight on the fact that and it is not satanic. It is not a sign of kuyitakala or defeat. The same way the soul, umphefumlo, uyafuna ugadwa nawo. You know, for that type of care that is needed. So you have to be intentional. I mean, in South Africa, we have the South African Depression and Anxiety Assistance Line. It's called SADAG, S-A-D-A-G. It has a free phone line where whether you're a pastor or you don't have to pay a cent, where there's counseling 24/7. And it's a safe space because we don't have one, you're Lorna, who's not going to judge you, who can just listen to your problems. Because, you know, sometimes kwa'i elders, they might not really understand the complexity. Sometimes you just need a random stranger to just offload, you know, and then you'll put the touches to tanda again, sure. Pick up on your prayer again. So I think it's important we also create awareness about medical help is important even for men and women of God. Medical help, including ibilisi bethuna, is important for men and women of God. We should not stigmatize antidepressants. We should not stigmatize anti-anxiety medications. We should not stigmatize sleeping tablets. If you struggle to sleep, the word of God says, is there no balm in Gilead?
0: Sure.
4: That's my people.

0: Because I think ugqibothela into yoba funeke sibe kanti uncedo siyalifumana whether ngumfundisi or not, but funeka uyiprioritize i-health yakho. So ndifuna indlela yokwazi ukuyibeka. Let's say for an example you are leading a church and wewedwa umfundisi weli bandla. How do you then balance into yoba ukwazi njani ukuthatha your sabbatical leave and ujongane ne-brokenness? Because I know mhlawumbi for some pastors kunzima uthatha ileave akhabe secaleni ajongana asorte out issues zakhe and then come back after 3 months. Uyanyanzeleka into yoba ashumayele sopha. So ubungozi bokuappearisha into yoba ingathi strongo ungekho strongo bungakanani, especially to the brethren or to the congregation xa ungumfundisi omaphambi kwabantu.
1: It's very, very important, Tati, this question you're asking. And this came up speaks to something very sensitive and special to me. And that speaks to who is your father.
0: Sure.
1: Yes, you are a father of this church. Yes, you are the senior pastor or the spiritual mother of this church. You are the leaders as a couple of the church. You know, sometimes, Tati, an example I didn't make, other fundis, it's not even that they are wounded by the church, but maybe sometimes they are going through something in their home. In the house, you know,
0: sure.
1: But now you have your responsibility and you can't even focus on fixing your marriage because ngoku awuna support system. You are building alone without help, right? It's important then to start having conversations where we ask and say, Pastor Yos, usubmita apikanene. Who's your pastor? Because when it really goes bad, right?
0: Yeah.
1: Who do you pick up the phone and say, hey, Mfundisi, I need you to send a preacher to my church. I'm not coping. I can't get out of bed. I'm depressed. My soul is downcast within me. My soul is wounded. Go Psalm 109, verse 22. Psalm 109, verse 22. Udavide Kaya, I want to find it. Uya teta uti. You know, who do you call when you are in that situation? You're supposed to have a leader and you should belong to a fraternal, a body, a network of churches where you have a brother or a sister that can send you a pastor and also get a leader. This is also where not only who is fathering you and who is supporting you, but who have you raised as umfundisi? Have you raised leaders? Have you raised sons? Have you raised other preachers, other pastors in your church? Or do you have no succession, no mentorship, such that you can say, my son, come preach. You are in the church. You are a trained preacher. It's time for you to take the reins for at least three months. Take over the preaching. I sit down. So after David says, but sovereign Lord, help me for your name's sake. Out of the goodness of your love, deliver me. For I am poor and needy, and my heart is wounded within me. Because betuna, my knees give way from fasting. I pray to the Lord, but even after praying, even after fasting, my knees give way. My knees feel weak. Even after fasting and praying, even after thinking I can push through, my soul, this is not a one-day thing. I'm wounded. And that's why we make the analogies we draw from nature, from animals, when we talk about eagle, Tapituba. Eagle, in a season, it still gets from the mountaintop, here to the low valley, and it all its feathers out, and it gives itself time to form new feathers so that it can rise on fresh wings. It can rise on fresh heights with new strength. So it's important to, one, be serious with your walk with God and say, who is leading me? And who am I raising? Should there be a need for somebody to stand in my place for a few months? Who do I trust? Who is an extension of my voice? Who is an extension of my ministry? Oh, Paul, what was you raising Timothy Wamshia to lead a church? Oh, Paul, what was you raising Titus Wamshia in a church? Who do you have that you can raise and leave when you need to take time out to be with the Lord?
0: Sure. Now, and ndiyafuna ke sikhe sitsho into yoba mhlawumbi for umntu ongayaziyo nongayibonisa.

0: kwenzeka lento ungasobela mhlawumbe ufanekise ungqondweni ngoba what does or how does it feel like when the people you are praying for and and the people that you are serving become the source of your pain?
1: Tabi, you are now leading me to Numbers 21:5, where Moses, speaking to God, heartbroken, at these same people that you have given me to lead, God, have murmured and complained and rejected your voice. And by rejecting God, remember, who is the one who's coming to these people to give them? Thus says the Lord. It's Moses. So when they reject God's voice, they reject the messenger also. You know, like that's what was happening to Moses. I mean, we look at people like Elijah in the book of 1 Kings, chapter 19. Prior, he just had a powerful display on the mountaintop with the prophets of Baal, a whole day's display. And he said, show me uchixo wenu, nami ngizonibonisa owami. And this man had just had a strong victory. But remember, if victory yakhe Tabitha is there at an expense, is there at a cost? Because by the time uchixo a descender from heaven as a flame of fire, ezokulepha apla offering, Elijah had taken insults, had taken punches, had taken amagama words that were harmful to his human mind. And when he comes down from that mountain, he gets to the bottom and he's told, but in fact, we are not done with you because Jezebel wants to kill you. Yes. Now he's like, no ways. I just survived insults on the top of the mountain. And although God came through, I come down to the bottom of the mountain with a victory. And now my life is in danger. Again, a human being trying to hurt me and kill me. And Elijah went to God and said, I, Bulale one. Rather kill me. I can't do this anymore. A man who had just seen God come down from the mountain as fire was so downcast, so discouraged, that the words that were spoken to him made him want to take his life. And so we have to be sensitive to say, what do we do when ababantu besiba thembile, ababantu besicinga fanele bazoke babone bathi indeed uThixo lona bangade batsho. You have to run to God, Tabi. You have to run to God. And so there are two things to be done. You run to God, because I love what God said to Elijah. What, you know what? Ngene bhedini ulale, qala utye, eat and sleep. There's nothing else I can do for you. I'm not going to come down as ilangabe lomlilo again. I need you to do two things for me, Elijah. In this scenario, where you are suicidal and tired, I need you to step away from ministry and take time to replenish your strength. It is not failure to step away from ministry and take a break to reboot your soul, to reboot your spiritual strength. He said, eat and sleep. And he woke up, Elijah, the first time, I'm not done with your sabbatical yet. Eat again and sleep. The third time, month number three, you are still not ready. Eat bread and sleep, because it's important sometimes to take a step back and go back and eat and sleep. Because you know what? When Elijah thought he was the only prophet that was left, he thought for the work of the Lord. The Lord said, no, I'm going to rebuke you there. You are not going to die for the church. You are not Jesus. There are 7,000 other prophets that I've raised for myself. And so it brings us to the point that I want to raise, which is very important, that you cannot build alone. You cannot do the work of God alone. You need to be aware that you belong, yes, that has its own name, but you belong to a body of Christ. You belong to a body of believers. And when it is a need arising for you to take sabbatical, you should be able to take time like Elijah to eat bread and sleep the first time, the second time, and the third time, because you are weary, you are tired, and it's not because you failed, it's because you've just had a very big battle on the top of the mountain, and now the Lord says, Selah, Selah, my child, rest, rest, rest.
0: Utilo umphulaphula, I mean a situation where the leadership of the church doesn't want umfundisi. I think umfundisi kwayena.
1: Umfundisi, so you see we need more context there. Ingathi ayina this because we're speaking specifically now about abafundisi, abalimeleyo, you know. We can't have the church without a the flock without a shepherd at any point in time, because then what's going to happen is I would rest when I'm from this, as you are on your sabbatical, if you've left your church without a shepherd, because the sheep don't know how to shepherd themselves. They're not going to know what to do. So we need be led at all times. And so it's important if you're pastor listening saying, then it's a question of, do they respect your leadership at all? Because if you are saying, I need to step back and I need to leave you in the hands of another pastor, your flock should not question your authority. And so that would be a question again of trust, but they don't trust your leadership, and those are the things that are disappointing, and those are the things that are wounding. But if you're a leader of a church and you give instruction, those leaders are supposed to take your instruction, but you come first. You first. You should not have to take your life from Fundisi. You should not have to have a stroke and die because you can't step away because Abantu bafuna ukuthatha another pastor. So it's important to put yourself first and your health first. You are a human before you are anything else. You are God's child when aqala before you are anybody's pastor. So we have to make sure that you are okay.
0: So sizawubaleka sibheke phaa kwiivenkile zethu zalapha ekhaya, but xa sibuya ndiyafuna sike sijonge indima yoxolo noxolelwaniso noxolisa into yoba kudlala iphi indima na as a pastor, especially when you've been deeply hurt by church members, abantu bakhokelayo. 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
2: To the ones who clock in before the sun and keep the nation running, salute. 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
0: Sibuya ngolwa hlobo phake kwiivenkile zethu zalapha ekhaya. 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
1: Yes, Tabi, thank you. I think the mark of the calling, the true mark, let's start here, the true mark of godliness, the true mark of the fruit of the Spirit in any believer, including the shepherd, is love. Love.
0: Sure.
1: And the word of God says love overcomes a multitude. It covers. Igubungela uthando. Love covers a multitude of sins. So forgiveness is not even a question for us who believe. Forgiveness is not even a question for us who lead. It might not be easy. I'm not saying it's easy, but it should not be a question among us, right? That we will forgive anyhow. And I think in the stepping away, you give yourself time to heal, you give yourself time to process, you give yourself time to sit and really consider how important it is to. It's important to reflect, these are my children, these are my sons, and abantwana, they make mistakes on the way. Abantwana, they make errors along the way, and these are my children that I'm responsible for, so I will forgive them anyway. They hurt me, they disappoint me, but I forgive them anyway. Itaku 1 Peter chapter 4, verse 8, and Elani Religion Dobana, above all, love each other deeply, and because love covers a multitude of sin. So It's a question of whether there is love there. Because if you love them, you will forgive them. Even if it takes time, like you will forgive them. And this is very, very important, Tabi. And then, yonke into should be given time. Ne? You should give things time. We grow in love. I mean, it's a romantic relationship. On day one, yes, you might have an idea on day one, but this is the type of person I want to spend my life with. But you give it time growing in love, because love is a muscle that we have to train and develop. Love is a muscle we have to really grow, you know. And so John 13:35, yes, it says, Ndobana, by this everyone will know that you are my disciples if you love one another. So even after everything has been done, Indeza Uhula, as a true leader of the disciples, as a true leader of the flock, is whether you can love anyhow. You backstabbed me, but I can turn around and still bless you. The question is going to be whether Gauchong, Abandi Bagatiko, Besona, Wena, Kala Besona, no Chico, are you going to curse them or are you going to bless them? In that moment, the question is going to be how deep is your revelation of who God says Ababandu are? Because they are still the righteousness of God. And so you have to walk with them as the righteousness of God. Yes, they've done you wrong, but they are forgiven deeply. And Ababandu might have done you wrong, and then they get home and they repent before the Lord. Sometimes, Tabi, we forgive people who have not asked for forgiveness, because it is a requirement quoti from the Lord. And the word of God to says, to whom much is given, much is expected. So when I came from this, unfortunately, is higher than Ababandu. You know, to whom much is given, much is expected. So we expect Ibubana Malina Choni. Malina Choni Kabuzo to Aleki say, when you poison from your heart, you must always bless with your mouth. You must love at all times. And these are things that are easy to say, but when you are in the heat and in the blow of things, it can be very hard. And that's where what we spoke about matters, the retreat, the taking time, like an easy to go sit on the rock that is Christ and let him renew your strength. Let him renew you.
0: Right, Utunamhla, I am not relating in this topic, but I'm learning things I didn't know. 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We are trying to balance things as much as we can. 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
1: You see, Tabi, there are leadership strategies that we need to have, and one of those things is called nipping it in the bud. You know, ithawulele isaqala ingazuthi xake. When you see disorder, when you pick up a pattern in your church or in your ministry, ubone ba ukhona manje umoya ozayo, there's a certain attitude that is developing and that is growing. Sit them down and say, yabona namhlanje bazalwane, we are not preaching, we are teaching a way of behavior that is acceptable and unacceptable. And also, it should be acceptable for pastors to teach the flock about how to treat you as the pastor. You should not fear because abantu banayo ke nalantu bana because bekuke kwavama i-cult, ne? Ba finish into bana we should not protect pastors, we should not talk about the importance of the pastor and elevate the pastor into the senior role that they have. We are not allowed to treat pastors anyhow. We must honor them. The Bible says, Uti, those who teach the word, who preach the word, deserve double honor. It is something you have to work out in your heart. And umzalwane ndobana, what one is the Lord? This is not an ordinary person. This is a shepherd. This is God's servant. Mm. And the Lord has warned Ubana, you must touch not his anointed. You must not touch his servant. Because when you touch his servant, especially by Ingakwenzanganto, God himself will rebuke you. But at the same time, now in Fundisi, do not cower away because of the times as pilakuzo where pastors are relegated to ordinary flat level, a flat structure of leadership. No. Take authority and be a leader and rebuke where you need to rebuke and teach where you need to teach the proper protocol and the proper systems of respect. I want to read Hebrews chapter 13. It says Hebrews chapter 13 verse 7, remember your leaders who spoke the word of God to you. Consider the outcome of their way of life and imitate their faith. Yeah, when I get, if you're going to have Hebrews 13 verse 7-7, you have to realize that Lomtu is not ordinary. Lomtu has been put before you to be a standard of the life you are supposed to live. Mm. In fact, if you want to see what godliness is and you want to model it, you must imitate your pastor. And I'm talking about pastors who are faithful, pastors who are loving, pastors who are loyal to the word of God, who honor God, who are not living an impure life, who are serving you faithfully. You have no right to disrespect that man of God. You have no right to dishonor that woman of God. If anything, you owe them your loyalty, you owe them your respect. And bazalwane, masivume nathi ba, we have been wrong. Siyenzile into yokwenza bethunzondanga bethu. Our pastors are not our peers, and our pastors are not our friends. Our pastors are our leaders and our authority, and it's important that we go back to that respect so that is the door to the amigakhe.
0: Sure. Tell us, Baleke, Pastor, you also says Vinklane, and then Kasbuya Sizobuya Skubese.
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2: 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The tournament is opened to amateur netball and soccer teams. 10,000 Rand is up for grabs for the winning soccer team and 5,000 Rand for the winning netball team. If you think your team has what it takes to win this tournament, register now by WhatsApping Olwe on 069-565-7985. We have spots for 32 soccer teams and 16 netball teams. This tournament will take place at Lupili Sweni Sports Grounds in Bizana from the 16th to the 18th of July 2026. Our spectators will enjoy 3 full days of non-stop entertainment and many, many prizes are up for grabs. 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Kuzozalwa like no one else. 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
0: Sibuya ngonohlobo phake kwivenkile zethu zalapha ekhaya. Pastor, I have a question for you. Esuka pha kumphulaphuli uThembi Samthana. Uthi bayaxolelwa na naba bazowisa abefundisi. Yundi ngagowa ndingumamfundisi. Naba bathatha bayeni babantu.
1: Hey, no. There are things that do require ex communication. I think that would be a topic that one day we can explore, yes, Tabi. That when do you have, as a pastor, to actually cut away someone from the congregation, someone who clearly now has not made a mistake, but someone who has intentionally decided to be a cancer in the body, someone who has been rebuked and reproved over and over again, but they have decided that they are not a sheep in the fold. They are a weapon to be used against you by Satan. And in those instances, we have to excommunicate those people from the congregation. Not to say they cannot be in the church. They can find another church. After all, I love God, because when the needs it are in every city and in every town, because once you defile somebody, you are involved in defiling a marriage. Both the people that were involved are responsible. However, in that house, there is a wife who belongs to that church, and she should not have to deal with the wound of seeing the person that her husband has sinned with, because probably they sinned, the husband and that person. So sometimes it's necessary that the elders of that church would sit down and lovingly decide, but Dad, we are moving you to another branch. You can no longer be in this church. We advise you find another church, right? Or take time out because of what has happened here, right? And for the integrity of Imanda. In fact, all those people should sit out and heal and go to counseling until they are restored. But today, I think it's not a topic we should really explore. It's a distractor.
0: All right. Nzakufundele zithu and then we close. Also, kwazutheta nabafundisi that who are serving while secretly carrying pain. Now, utilo umphulaphuli. I love how Pastor Yols is encouraging taking time out to heal. Ungopheli kubantu bakaThixo ngobukrakra bentliziyo. Thank you. This topic appeals on its own, because we silently just leave toxic environments, because most of the times things are swept under the table. Unomfundo ndamu Eastern Cape uthi lo ulikhanyile abazala bam ngabefundisi ubona ba endlini abaxabaneli ezabo ingxaki ngamahamente. Manikele kuweke uselo wrap up and pray.
1: Yeah, no, they make good points, Abo Bazalane Abo, indeed. I don't think those are questions, but I can agree to say, Ubana, like I did say earlier, but sometimes pastors are wounded by things that are happening in their own homes, and so they do need time sometimes in the space to resolve the issues of Zabo, and they should be given that respect. I want to, as Bala Tabi, dependele apa ku Hebrews chapter 13. I think Hebrews chapter 13, umeda both, it helps both the shepherd and the sheep, you know, it helps both umfundisi and the church member. I wanted to go verse 17. Uthi ku verse 17. Oh, God, this is so beautiful. Have confidence in your leaders and submit to their authority, because they keep watch over you as those who must give an account. So, note, these are people with authority. These are not your peers. These are not your equals. These are leaders, right? But you have to have confidence. You know how nice it is for someone to say, Tabi, I believe in you. Tabi, I love your work. Yeah. Tabi, you are doing great on the show. Why can't we do that for our leaders, Barcelona? Why can't we have have confidence in them. You know, having confidence in your leader even includes showing off about your leader, telling your leader when they are doing well. Have confidence in them and boost their confidence also and submit to their authority because they keep watch over you and as people who have given account. Because Vanela, because we are judged for it. We are not only going to be judged for the lives we've lived, we are even going to be judged for the sermons we've preached. We are going to be judged even for the way in which we've led you, the way in which we've shepherded. So we must care for pastors. Uti, do this so that their work will be a joy. Do this so that their work can be a joy and not a burden. For what? For that would not benefit you. Uti Gubes, Aiden, pray for us. Pray for us. We are sure that we have a clear conscience and desire to live honorably in every way. I particularly urge you to pray so that I may be restored to you soon. And these were the words of a pastor writing to his church, traveling far from his church. And I mean, we can even take it in the context of maybe your pastor is on sabbatical, maybe your pastor is not well. Your pastor says, pray for me. Have confidence in my leadership. Love me. Support me. Stand with me. Right? Speak well of me. Do not harm me with your words. I must trust you that when you are not in front of me, Tabitha, you speak well about me. I must trust you that when I'm not in front of you, you have a positive report about my leadership. Because if you harm your shepherd, it does not benefit you. I pray for us. So as Sivala today, I want to say, shepherds are God's children too.
0: Gosh.
1: Shepherds are born of a man and a woman too. They have hearts just like me and you. They have brains just like me and you. They get wounded in their minds. They get wounded in their minds and hearts like Elijah. They get wounded in their hearts like David. I encourage myself in the Lord. Oh, David, why, my soul, are you downcast within me? Will you not lift up your eyes to the Lord from where your help comes from? I will look up to the hill from where my help comes from. You know, Bazana, I wish we could transition into a place where our pastors don't only look to the hills, but they can even look to us to say, you know what, I know God helps me, but I also know I have a good support structure in the church where I lead. I can take a break. I can step away because I'm loved, I'm seen, I'm supported, and my authority is not questioned. So I'm safe here. Pray for us.
0: Yes, Lord.
1: Father, tonight we remember your servants who have denied themselves the pleasures of this world and the freedom and liberty to live ordinary lives and pursue ordinary careers for the cause of the gospel. We remember men and women of God who vowed and pledged their lives, O God, to serve the King of Glory. Who serve you by serving your flock, who serve you by loving your people, who serve you by teaching your gospel, and who have laid themselves down, O God, on the altar of our God, who have poured their lives out like a drink offering, who, God, can never take back the oath they've made before you to serve. And Father, we say today, encourage them, uplift them, Father. Would you minister to their souls that they are downcast? Would you minister to their minds that are harmed, Lord? The words that have been spoken to them, Father, would you minister in kutazo, encouragement to them today? I know pastors have taken a big beating over the past few years because of false preachers. But Father, today we stand and we say, there are still good men in the house of God.
0: Yeah.
1: There are still good women in the house of God. There are still men and women of integrity who have not sold the gospel, who have not compromised the integrity of the work of God. And they deserve double honor for the sacrifice that they have made for the gospel to advance. And Father, today we bring them before you and we say, mend your sheep, mend your little ones, mend your servants. Because before you, though to us they are leaders, to us they are pastors, to you they are your children, to you they are your servants. To you, they are your beloved. To you, they are the apple of your eye. Therefore, remember them, O God. Would you send in inkuthazo kubo today. Would you cause ezinhliziyweni zabaphulaphuli namhlanje bana bakhumbule the good men and women who've raised them in the faith. Bathumele imiyalezo yenkuthazo, bathumele uthando, bathumele Nkosi yami izwi elinamandla kubo baphile abantu bakaThixo. Mabaphile abantu ngegama likaYesu. Oh my Father, we thank you for the spirit of healing. We thank you for the presence of the Lord that is flowing where they are now. In the name of Jesus, we believe it is done. Like Paul says in Hebrews 13, my God, verse 18, we pray for them. And as this will be our way of life. Oh, yes. Before we discredit, we will first pray and consider them, oh God, worthy of double honor. In the name of Jesus, amen.
0: Amen. Enkosi kakhulu Pastor Yols, siyabulela ngexesha lakho. Nkosi uMusisi, ikubusise.
1: Amen. Thank you so much, Tabi. It was such a joy and a blessing. I really hope Abefunisi will take strength tonight and know that siyabathanda kakhulu, kakhulu, and we value the work that they do.
0: Oh, thank you so much. Siyabulela, ma'am.
1: Amen. Thanks, Tabi.
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2: 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Kuzodlalwa like no one else. 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
2: Malbongwe, that's a tapita.
0: Possum.
2: Nandi, Fredder Lazy, Helen, and I have been calling. I've been sent to sweet. I've got your hand 17, investing of 15. And the time to go back to Basosa, the Sabatine, the time of Band Bakrine, Ungosakal, Illalis, the Quelling Bank Band Sally, Kobuti Quentin Bill, Quellis Velinche, Tabula Rakul, Tapit, who was William, a pure wealthy goose.
0: Jesus,
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4: Hi, Sister Peter, the police have called Petro FM. They are police at Tom Chagas, Kumakola Piflex staff. And the Tanda is a sepa, we will be gone. Nova is chapters and the courtly were 80. The Amazi on Flowered One, Yena, Ushade.
0: Yes.
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0: True FM has signed a code of conduct that is enforced by the Broadcasting Complaints Commission of South Africa. Under the code, we are committed to giving news that is accurate, comment that is fair, and programming that is not harmful to children and does not amount to hate speech or description of gratuitous violence or explicit sex. If you think we are not living up to this code, you can inform the Broadcasting Complaints Commission of South Africa. Direct any complaints in writing to the Broadcasting Complaints Commission of South Africa, PO Box 412-364, Craig Hall 2024, or send an email to bccsa@nabsa.co.za. For more information, please visit www.bccsa.co.za.
1: 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We have spots for 32 soccer teams and 16 netball teams. This tournament will take place at Lupilisweni Sports Grounds in Bizana from the 16th to the 18th of July 2026. Our spectators will enjoy 3 full days of non-stop entertainment, and many, many prizes are up for grabs. 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
6: 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Ebusuku, you are the head and not the tail. You are above and not beneath. You shall live and not die to declare the works of the Lord. 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You are a chosen generation. You are a peculiar nation. 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Goodbye and God bless you.
0: Gospel song requests. 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
7: Cela sidlalele. 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
2: La Krashka says, be welcome. I'm a pulling out. You're on the nightcap. Uyanga Meya Jaga.

Yanga Mia Jaipa, your girlfriend's crush, your man's best friend, a nighttime companion, a myth, a legend, a part of us all.

0: The lights are dimmed in studio. It is a Tuesday evening with 10 o'clock celebetile. What else do you need? To start off the award-winning nighttime show. The only thing that is left is for you and I to hang out and spend time. Kukumbela londo uyenzayo, because it promises to be a great time. It is Sounds of Umthandazo Kaja, Nomfundo Mo, Besithi Bona Sehlulekile. And before this one, Giselle Brothers, Besithi Ndukuthembisa Uthando. Two songs back to back, esikwamkela ke kwi nightcap. The only drink that you are welcome to take from Sunday up until Thursday. Igama lam ndikuyanga umeya mfoka chaqe ngquswa, aka the cutest thing in Africa, man. Umnandile crush kasisibhewa kangakuxelele nga, and you will think into bomba zida hating on me right now, but hey, sister girlfriend, I am definitely your boyfriend's role model. It is a Tuesday, and thank you for choosing me as the person who's out to kukumbele usuku naye. Because it's not about how you start the day, and I understand it, but it's indokubana ikhona into yokuthrowe off at work, ikhona into yokuthrowe off esikolweni earlier on, mhlawumbi awufumananga la mark ubukade uyifuna esikolweni, mhlawumbi you did not do a report ebifanele uyayisubmitha namhlanje, and the boss was just entanyeni ekuhlele kule ndawo ehleli la, and you did not have the best day. Mamela ke mhlobam, get whatever drink that makes you relax, have that in hand, and allow me to do what I do best. Before mnana wesibekandi siyohlukana kule emveni kwezure zimbini, you would have heard umculo from Tony Braxton's. That's what I've got in store for you. I've got a bit of Judith Sipuma alongside Luther Vandross walapha eMzantsi Afrika, and that is uTatu Ringo Madlingozi besithi kwazi bani. And in about 10 minutes time, get this my friend, I've got three songs and funa ukudlalela zona from three different groups, and they are going to be on a feature esibiza uThrisome Wethu wanamhlanje. Because it's a Tuesday, we either play you collaborations, duets, or kanye groups. And the route we chose today is groups.
1: 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If you think your team has what it takes to win this tournament, register now by WhatsApping Olwethu on 069-565-7985. We have spots for 32 soccer teams and 16 netball teams. This tournament will take place at Lupilisweni Sports Ground in Bizana from the 16th to the 18th of July 2026. Our spectators will enjoy 3 full days of non-stop entertainment, and many, many prizes are up for grabs. 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Kuzodlalwa like no one else. To the ones who clock in before the sun and keep the nation running, salute. You are the bedrock, the backbone, the breadwinners. 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
1: Insizwa mazingibona zithi who shoot them, who pull the trigger. 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
0: Award-winning sounds, after-hours energy. You're locked into the Madcap like no one else.

0: And this is exactly what happens when Zimbabwe meets South Africa. Great things come. It is Berita alongside Amanda Black. 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And before this one of my favorite tracks. When I was still playing around with the idea yoba ndibawela utshata, I always said into yokuba uba uDJ wam akayidlalanga le ngoma kaSemito noRobby Malinga ukantu nje unosayeke akazubhatalwa unosayeke, guys. 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And these two songs took us exactly to imizuzu elishumi elambini emveni kwentsimbi yeshumi. We're going to get into one of my favorite features. We call it E3-some. And if you're new to the show and you don't know what we're talking about, this is the part of the show where ndiye ndikudlalela ingoma ezintathu zilandelelana. Wena undiboleka nje indlebe uzimamele, and after uzimamele, you choose your favorite. And not only do you get to choose, but you let me know of your choice. And unixelela ku 086000 2375 unitsalele umnxeba khona, or alternatively send me a voice note ku 072 999 8092. Ukanti ke ne WhatsApp message ndayamkela kwakulo number, or alternatively uvele usibhalele ku TRUFM, which is our Facebook page. It is a Tuesday and we went the route of choosing three musical groups.
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5: It is time for threesome with who one I'm Sanje. For your listening pleasure, and then you come through and let me know. And about out of these three songs, ingabe yipi ekhazayo this evening. This is Oyiqala with some Afro Traction, Besithi Imali Yamalobolo. It's going to be followed by Internet Arty alongside Umthokozisi Ngcobo, Besithi Bona Undithembisile. And then we are closing it with the late Tami Shobete, Esithi Sithando.
6: Yeah, hey, man, ndiyaphuma nomthokozisi Ngcobo, man, ndiyaphuma nomthokozisi Ngcobo.
7: Congrats. Oh, congrats, Mtase. Hey, and it's a good one. Yeah, good one, Alisho. That's not change one, Jan. Fair, good girl, and it's better, Tata.
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0: Tuesdays are not compulsory, but on the nightcap, we still play you beautiful music. 23 imizuzu emveni kwentsimbi yaka 10. Let's get into it. Threesome year two yanamhlanje. Benchilo ke ndathi, I've got three musical groups that I've got in store for you. I've got Black Street, Besithi The Lord Is Real. And I've got a group called the Black Men United, BMU, Besithi You Will Know. And then sizoyiqukumbela ke with the Escape, a City Understanding. Ngephi phakathi kwezi zintathu ophuma nayo this evening. In case uzilibele ezingoma, have a listen to them first. And then on the flip side of having played you ezingoma zintathu, you let me know. 086000 2375 or 072 999 8092. Indoba wena, which one are you choosing out of the three? And speaking of choices, what choice do you make? Because it's a Tuesday namhlanje, ndiyabawula uyazi. What choice would you make, or have you made in the past? Nanku umntu osenyongweni kuwe, be it a partner, okanye a friend, okanye a family member, ukunika a gift, but le gift is suggested doba lomtu akakwazi because awuyithandi tu le gift akunika yona. Are we feel it at all? Oh hang, are we even tu? What do you do? Do you keep the gift? 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What do you do when you get a gift that you don't like and awuyithandi nje kancinci, awuyithandisisi at all? What do we do? 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What did you do with it?
1: Here's to the go-getters, the early risers, the blue collars and high flyers. This month, we raise our voices for the workers. 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

0: It is the soothing sounds of Escape, A City Understanding. And I took this one from an album that they dropped back in 1993. It's called Humming, Coming At Ya. And I don't know whether you know this, but this song, it has Jermaine Dupri as well as Manuel Seal, both on the writing of the song as well as the production. And before this one, I did play some Black Men United, BMU, with You Will Know. And another group that I played and started off with was I Black Street, The City, The Lord Is Real. And it's taken from their album that was dropped in 1996, Ebizwa Another Level. One of these groups was once upon a time signed under the very same label that had on their roster Abanda Bafana no Quincy Jones, Kanye West, Vanessa Williams, Kool and the Gang, just to mention a few. And this label, this specific label that I'm talking about, it dates back way back to Unyaka 1945. That's when it was founded. I'll tell you all about it after you tell me, Indogba, out of these three groups, Ingabe APA Yako this evening. And also, on our question this evening, what choice would you make? Unigwe gift on itandio at all. Ako nendwenga atu yaitanda gle gift. What do you choose? Do you choose to keep it? Or do you choose to give it away?
1: Our dancers aren't just moves, they're medicine. They speak to the soul. They summon the spirits. 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The tournament is opened to amateur netball and soccer teams. 10,000 Rand is up for grabs for the winning soccer team and 5,000 Rand for the winning netball team. If you think your team has what it takes to win this tournament, register now by WhatsApping Ulrich on 069-565-7985. We have spots for 32 soccer teams and 16 netball teams. This tournament will take place at Lupilisweni Sports Ground in Bizana from the 16th to the 18th of July 2026. Our spectators will enjoy 3 full days of non-stop entertainment, and many, many prizes are up for grabs. True FM brings you the Abongile Mangala Sports Tournament. Kuzozalwa like no one else. From mad huts to mansions, from rhythms to revolutions, we've built, we've risen, we shine. This African month, True FM honors the journey like no one else. Uyanga Meya Chaga, La Krashka says Bewako Anga Pulilingayo on the nightcap.

0: It's the perfect music for evening drives. It is Umune alongside Ukozo Zwane Nothando Zide, one of my favorite vocalists currently. I will let you know. And it's called What Do I Do? Yasithathakele ngoma sibeka kwimizuzu eyi-15 phambi koba ibe kanti intsimbi yaka-11. Ungalibali into yoba after 11 o'clock, there's still a Tuesday's 2-year-2 that's coming up. And if you're new to the show, that's the part of the show where ndikudlalela ingoma ezimbini from the same artist. You help me choose into my APS artist sibeka kanti siyayigcina on our playlist kwi-Nightcap. I want you to listen to umculo we-Nightcap for over an hour so that ukwenzeba when you decide, you make an informed decision. Because after an hour, I'm certainly sure you kind of get the feel of umculo esiwudlalayo. And I will tell you this much. We pride ourselves apha ngodlala umculo mandi. So when you choose between those two songs, qinisekisa into yokuba ingoma le enothi noba uyidlala engqushwa emahlubini eqolweni bazawuhlokoma wonke umntu. 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But for now, I need you to make a choice out of the three songs ebendikudlalele zona kwi-threesome yethu yanamhlanje into yoba yeyiphi echukumisa umphefumlo wakho. We played you in Black Street, besithi The Lord is Real. He Escape, yayiqukumbela with Understanding. And there was also a Black Man United, besithi You Will Know. 086000-2375-072-999-8092. TRUFM is our Facebook page. Ukanti ke uzabe ubuyasibhalela ku TRUFM ulandele ekhondweni likaLindelani. 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Uthi Mayor, wow, what a selection. Give me Black Street with The Lord is Real. Uthi buti ngilana eHarding kwaJali esikhulu esingenhla kugqupha. Uthi emlungwini kwa Ward 9 uthi radio is very hot. Wafaki emojis, ifire emojis eziningi kabi. 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Black Street in actual fact, boys and mazibungena. 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Uthi give me Black Street with The Lord is Real. However, uAsa Loyilane Ngcwalane uthi Understanding by Escape. 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Wena, which one are you choosing out of the three?
1: Mzansi Afrika, isukile, waye i-SABC 3, hiya eza kube ilikhaya lakho, eza magunyeni le FIFA World Cup 2026. 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
2: 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We have spots for 32 soccer teams and 16 netball teams. 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

Yanga Mia Jata, your girlfriend's crush, your man's best friend, a nighttime companion, a myth, a legend, a part of us all.

0: 047 alongside Ugwanda Besita Mabibi, and before this one, Neo Sam alongside Yolanda Besiti Tlizio, and before them, I did play you music coming through from Unati no Titi Besiti Sondela, my love. And that's how I welcome you to the second and final hour of the show. We are 3 minutes into imizuzu esemveni kwentsimbi yaka 11. Sikhaleze sikukumbele abo baze ngaphambili. Letting us know about Kubona Kula 3 Summit Badlele Yona in the first hour. Ingabe yipi abayithandileyo. Remember the songs that I played. I played you some Escape Besiti Understanding, Black Street Besiti The Lord Is Real, Black Men United Besiti You Will Know. Now Tombotu Chezomhle Utshalamba Mntakwethu uthi uhamba no song number 3 Escape Understanding is doing better for me. 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
0: Hi, Bratis. 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
2: Happy Tuesday, man, and happy Tuesday. 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
0: Thank you, Pio. 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Hi, the Nightcap Scheme. 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
4: Malame. 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
0: You know what? I think that sounds like an idea, Dumza. Here is another idea. Ezano Puzolani Bagauli. Listen to this. Uti Eitandwana Yam, Nabapulapuli. Let me go with song number 2, Donkey. 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You know what? That also sounds like an idea. Evening, Mayor. 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And last but not least, Ulumko uthi Blackstreet mkhuluwa wam kutsho uLushman Mavanga aphe bizana uthi mna ndiphisa ngayo mna loo nto leyo soze meya ndiyigcine into endingayifuniyo. 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

0: It is Mama Judith Sipuma alongside Utatu Ringo Wakamadlingozi. The city kwazi bani. 13 after 11, we're going to get into Tuesday's 2 Year 2 Year namhlanje. It's two songs from the same artist, and then you decided about which one are we keeping from Misfit, because that's the artist that we're profiling umculo wayo this evening.
1: 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The tournament is opened to amateur netball and soccer teams. 10,000 Rand is up for grabs for the winning soccer team, and 5,000 Rand for the winning netball team. If you think your team has what it takes to win this tournament, register now by WhatsApping Olwe on 069-565-7985. We have spots for 32 soccer teams and 16 netball teams. This tournament will take place at Lupili Sweli Sports Grounds in Bizana from the 16th to the 18th of July 2026. Our spectators will enjoy 3 full days of non-stop entertainment, and many, many prizes are up for grabs. True FM brings you the Abongile Mangala Sports Tournament. Kuzozalwa like no one else. This is your Tuesday 2, same artist, double trouble. Your ears decide the fate like no one else.
0: Your ears will definitely decide the fate of these two songs. So, Nditendi Nengoma Zimbini from a Misfit, a South African artist. And the other song, Uzabe Ficharisha SOS. Now, we're going to start with Imisindo Epilisayo. That's the first song. And then it's going to be followed by Ungingetwa, which features USOS. Hey, uli kamalaki. USOS, so have a listen to these two songs and then let me know Indoba Wena, which one do you feel Indoba is deserving to stick around on our playlist. It has just gone 15 and then when Simbiaga 11 Uba uzawubheka etini ngo 12 nyamezela, just 44 45 more minutes.

0: It is two songs from a Misfit. I need you to make a choice. Which one are we keeping on our playlist? 0862375 0722 999 8092. Kumbula, which features Usoso, and before that one also played you Imisindo Epilisayo. Which one are we keeping? Is it song one or two? We are definitely keeping one song from Misfit.
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1: Yes. Award-winning sound after Hours Energy. You're locked into the Madcap Lightning.

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0: It is the birthday boy himself. It is Sounds of Jaheim. He turned 48 today. Can you believe it? He looks very young. Okay, maybe after the drugs and maybe he's aged a bit, but 48. Still can't believe it. Before this one, I did, however, play music from Joe Thomas alongside Papoose, Besithi, Where You At, and we had songs that we were made to. That's what I call them. We had Umelba Moore alongside Freddie Jackson, Besithi, A Little Bit More. And we started things off with a favorite, Garcia Makazi, Tony Braxton alongside Babyface, Besithi, Hurt You. 086000 2375 072 999 8092. 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
2: I believe in these people to make a jam blaster of a song, Mbumi, featuring Professor DJ Active. 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
3: Yeah, it's such a dope jam.
2: It's called Dali. Too many Dalis, though. Dali. There was a My Dali right now. There's another Dali. How many Dalings, dog? What do you mean?
3: Beautiful song. You only know Dali Mwangwa. Which other one? Which other
2: Dali,
3: one?
2: Dali, Dali, yeah, whoa.
3: Okay, another one. You must have a roster of Dalis. Exactly. You must have a roster of Dalis.
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2: 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Dali Mbov.
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1: La Krashka says Bay Wako Anga Pelilinga, you're on the nightcap. Uyanga Maya Jagra. This is your Tuesday too, same artist, double trouble. Your ears decide the fate like no one else.
0: Your ears definitely decide the fate of these two songs. Which of the two songs from Misfit should we keep on our playlist? Now, Kanye Cruz Maki, Uti Maya, keep the first one. Imisindo ephilisayo. However, uAmanda Mtishwa ehamba kunye nomfoboza sibathathu bathi bona no, keep the second one, Ungingedwa, which features usoso. Okay. 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Ima wo,
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0: Usayikhumbula lanto ka Mdumi Kokstad.
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0: Thank you, Piwo. 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Is that true or false? Both songs are 100% mara. Give me usoso, no Misfit, which is the second song. 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
8: Oh, lasu tulu.
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1: 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Fact. We've been tried and tested. 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We're standing 30 strong in talent, dedication, experience, and in personality. We redefine youth, curate hits, carry trends, and we lead the pack. Our blood is orange. 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
0: 15 ngokumizuzu phambweni yaka midnight and uba udla ngoyimamela lenkqubo uzawuyazi into baxa kufikelele elilixa ndiye ndikudlalele ingoma esemqubeni. 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

0: If you have a mother, or you had a mother, then you definitely enjoyed this song. 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
4: Alamu.
3: What?
4: Alamu
3: is
4: it? What is it? This child wants to be a lemon.
3: Yes. Okay, why? Because I'm not.
4: Yes, and okay. He was once a Alamu before.
3: When he was a baby?
4: Was a baby, yes. I feel like I also didn't have fun. I mean, when life throws you lemons, I can get it.
3: Okay,
4: okay.
3: So what is
4: being
3: a lemon so you can make your own lemonade? I hear you. Okay, I see the vision. I see the vision.
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0: It is time for me to head out here and leave you in the more than capable hands of the music. True FM has prepared for Wena from 12 up until 6. 6 in the morning, True Breakfast, they come through. This is now Makosandile Boys, Gambunzo, Snazoyola, as well as Azile Maka, a.k.a. the Sporting Beast. But we do have a voice note from Upiwo.
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0: 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From Elami Kala, did you remember to hustle in silence? Because your achievements will definitely make enough noise. Let's meet tomorrow. Because on threesome, we've got Bruno Mars, the city Versace on the floor. Usher, a city nice and slow. Tyrese, who's a city, how you gonna act like that? And because it's a Wednesday, it's live versions of the song. See you tomorrow.

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I'm gonna fool around.

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1: These new same down to earth, they better come back down. Heard they be taking shots, need more rounds. Done with the rants and I was trying to lose pounds. Yeah, I'll be in the gym, working now.

same down to earth, they better come back down. Heard they be taking shots, need more rounds. Done with the rants and now it's trying to lose pounds. Yeah, I'll be in the gym, working out.

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Go Valentine.

Ngine ukuthizo baphethe recession. 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Ubithi bithi bithi alisithi futhi kipisi hit bithi bithi bithi bithi bithi bathi ngakwitha ni sephithi bithi bithi bithi hit alisika ningizofisa sikhiphe sithi bithi kekase deep.